0: 415. Set at Swan Hill.
1: Set the dispatch. All set and ready. Ready to go, Swan Hill for the Black Horse Naturals pace. The lights up, they're away from the inside. Chalk and Cheddar began okay, but it's going to let the speed go. Bohemian Braids will speed across and take up the running, and going forward as well was Talk and Play looking for the front. And the favourite Talk and Play is about to take it up. Moving forward, Esperanza in the middle. Over on the peg line, Mason Dixon line. Four back along the peg line in the early stages. The other back row is on its outside centre, Storm. Ivan Ideas back third last in a muddling early tempo. Major Lincoln went back to be second last. And the last one on settling down, Stars of Terry, now saving ground, getting right up along the inside where no one in the back half of the field wanted to go. A 9.4 lead-up time to the mile and down the straight to get the bell. Past the 1,200, only 31.2 for a sprint race for the first quarter. So Talk and Play, first up, getting a very easy time of it, the favourite. Jack Painting dictating his own terms in the lead. In fact, has to tap it up to keep its mind on the job at the bell. In second position, trailing Bohemian Brave. Sitting out in the open, Esperanza just edging its way up a little bit closer to the action third. Chalk and Cheddar is three back along the pylons. One out, one back is Centre Storm. On the pegs, four back buried away, Mason Dixon line. In the back half of the field, third last was Ivan Idea. On its inside is Stars of Terry, and the last one, Major Lincoln, around 20 off the leader. 31.4 was the second quarter, even slower than the first. It's been a stroll in the park for Talk and Play. First up off a break at the 600, led a couple of metres. Esperanza's just trying to move up a little bit closer. Behind the leader, Bohemian Braids, waiting on use of the keel tiling sprint lane. It's had a nice trip, but the leader's about to quicken them up. Driven up in the 1-1 Centre Storm. On the pegs, Chalk and Cheddar's going okay, waiting for an avenue clear. Ivan Ideas deeper, Mason Dixon line, and well back Major Lincoln, and dropping off Stars of Terry. The sprint's on now into the lane. 29 down the back. Leader, Talk and Play. Off its helmet now to challenge Bohemian Braids. Through to third, Chalk and Cheddar, but Talk and Play's in front with 50 to go. Knuckling down Bohemian Braids, but it's Talk and Play. Had the easy run and it's out. Dashed them at the end. Talk and Play all the way. Beats Bohemian Braids 2 metres and about 15 away. Third, Chalk and Cheddar, just in front of Mason Dixon line. And then came Major Lincoln further back in the field to Ivan Idea. Centre Storm. Esperanza knocked up, and the last one in was Stars of Terry. 28 seconds last quarter, and a rate of 158.6 for
0: four,
1: the sprint.
0: 4-3-1-8 at Swan Hill, 4-3-1-8 at Northam. Number 2, Mr. Chino, Austin Galati at 12-10-2.30. Beat number 6, She's Some Crack at $4.60. 1 Sisoku, no third div, and 4 Poppy Roses. The favourite was 4th. The Quinella, $51. Exacta paid $156. The Trifecta, $211. And the first four, $377. And it was Darren McCauley's Trifecta at $211 and his first four at $377 in race one. So if you followed him in, well played to you. And to you too, Dean McCauley. Northam race two, he went 3-4-1-5 after a very strong start on the tip there today. At Swan Hill, number 4, Talk and Play. Jackson Painting, $1.60 and $1.10. Beats 3, Bohemian Braids at $3.70. 1 Chalk and Cheddar at $5.40 and 8. Mason Dixon line. Quinella $10, Exacta $12, the Trifecta $107, and the first four $619. 4-3-1-8. We're on start time now at Warrnambool for the next of the afternoon. It is race number 4, 10, 11, 12, and 7 from Adam Crittenden, his selections. And they're just running a little bit late at the Bull, so you have got time to get on. And the favourite, number 10, Mac the Knife, Fred Kersley, is at $2.60, out from $2.10. Number 12, Endless Fury, Declan Bates, has been $3.20 out to $4.40. A couple of drifters on top of the market. And $4.60, for that matter, out to $5.50 for Winter Arc, Tom Madden, number 11. The top three are drifting. There's been money today, 16 into 11. For Heidi High, number 6, John Allen, Heidi High, and it opened much wider at 26. It's now 11. There's been money 16 into 11 for Ideas Galore, number 7, Linda Meach. They're the two that catch the eye a little bit late, 6 and 7, both trimming up noticeably. And there's a bit of a go rolling over the river as well, or rolling on the river, number 9. 6, 7, 9 are movers at Warrnambool, race 4.
2: So Winter Arc is moved in. So it's only those four that are drawn the inside gate that have loaded here. And they've been working with Heidi High to get her up a bit closer to her.

0: gate, but she just... It's a bit reluctant to go in, but a bit of persistence from the handler there. Sees her walk in ultimately. Black Hex rolling on the river is ready. Ideas Galore has joined them. Coltrane goes up. And there's just a couple more to load. In fact, three more to load. The two Jamie Edwards trained runners, Greystone and Dealer Moore, along with the favourite, Mac the Knife. So the favourite up into a middle gate. He's gone in. Greystone and Dealer Moore with the two widest barriers. So the field's just about set to go. Starters headed around. The Macco Hyatt Maiden. A middle draw for the favourite, Mac the Knife. Dealer Moore just working against the attendants, making them push her a bit harder, but she's now in. They've got the gate shut behind and they're ready. Set for a start, there's the signal and they're off and running from the 2,000 metre start point. Now Mac the Knife was out only fairly, just snags in behind these early leaders, which does include Winter Arc and Endless Fury as they head into that first turn. Ideas Galore getting across to third from Heidi High, rolling on the river. Black Hex, Coltrane's the widest runner in the race so far. And then Conjurer, Mac the Knife and Princess Chic, Greystone and Dealer Moore is the final one as they trek out towards the back. So Winter Arc found the front, three quarters of a length over Ideas Galore, and Coltrane still left three wide third. Endless Fury now fourth, right behind the front runner, so he's pretty well placed because the front runner's right in the market, Winter Arc. And then out deeper is Black Hex, Heidi High, Conjurer, rolling on the river, and then Greystone. Now Mac the Knife is all the way back into a share of second or third last in the race towards the halfway point. Princess Chic improves on his inside, so he's now second last, and two away last is Dealer Moore. So 1,000 left to go. And it's Winter Arc, a narrow leader here from Black Hex, Coltrane, Endless Fury. 2.5 to Ideas Galore and then Conjurer, followed by Heidi High, Princess Chic, rolling on the river. Mac the Knife about 12 lengths off the lead. And then Greystone and Dealer Moore as they get towards the 600. So Winter Arc down to the home turn, gets away from Black Hex. Endless Fury still right on the tail of Winter Arc. So they're the second and third favourites in the race. They're prominently placed. The other well-fancied runner, Mac the Knife, is back in the ruck with still 8 lengths to make up. 400 to go. Winter Arc from Endless Fury, then Conjurer, Black Hex, Coltrane, Princess Chic. Mac the Knife is now the widest. Still 5 to make up for him. Into the home straight though. Endless Fury ran to the lead from Winter Arc, Conjurer, Mac the Knife just steadily running on. It's Endless Fury in front. Winter Arc tries to battle back. 100 to go. Endless Fury holds nearly a length on Winter Arc. Endless Fury clear. Endless Fury won it from Winter Arc. Conjurer third. Mac the Knife fourth. And then Heidi High and Rolling on the River. Princess Chic was next in, followed by Dealer Moore and then Black Hex and Coltrane. Ideas Galore and the last one was Greystone. So Endless Fury had...
1: Number 12, Endless Fury, $4.80 and $1.60 is the winner. Beats number 11, Winter Arc at $1.90. Declan Bates rode the winner. Number 3, Conjurer at $4.90 and 10, Mac the Knife. It's 12, 11, 3 and 10. With that late start there, they were asked to hold at Ipswich and they've done that for us as well. So it's cascading into itself this afternoon. They're ready just about for race 4 at Ipswich. All of those details will come through at the Bull in the moment. And then right on the back of this at Ipswich will be due to take you to the first leg of the quaddy, race 5 at the Greyhounds at Warrigal, if you want to be ready there. Here's Ipswich. This is race 4.
2: Just circling around once more, in fact. So we wait on Michi Fuku, who has had backing 17 down to $11 now with Tab. Goes up into one of the wider draws, and now they're ready. They look to stand up well. Waiting for the all clear to be given. Oh, no, one's got under the front here, so... I think, is it Ed I Am, perhaps? I can see the rider of Ed I Am up in the structure.

0: So they're going to have to try and release this horse.
1: So there'll be a delay there. Warrnambool, number 12, Endless Fury. Declan Bates, $4.80 and $1.60. 11, Winter Ark, $1.90. 3, Conjurer, $4.90 the place. And 10, Mac the Knife. Quinella, $11, Exacta, $19. Trifecta, $197. And the first four, 12, 11, 3 and 10, has paid $723. Running double, $21 for 7 and 12. And when we go back, it's the first leg of the quaddie at Warrnambool.
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2: 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NAB. More than money.
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1: Welcome back to Race Day through RSN in Victoria, SEN Turf in Western Australia. Now, the vet is checking out number 7, Ed I Am at Ipswich.
0: And rider Montana Philpott is just going to require some attention here from the ambulance officials. So they're making their way over to the start. I've got a little way to go being 1350 race up at the chute. So all these runners are now being released from the gates. We're going to have...
1: Okay, they're unloading them. There's going to be a longer delay there. Another quick break and we'll come back with the greyhounds at Warrigal.
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6: Good afternoon. On the Mornington Peninsula Freeway, there is reports of a crash citybound after Thompson Road. Over in Meadow Heights, a collision at Sumpton Road at Pasco Vale Road. And it's a slow run on the Calder Freeway outbound from the Ring Road through to Calder Park Drive. 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And that's the latest RSN racing and sport traffic.
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1: Now, number 7, Ed I Am at Ipswich is out. It's a late scratching. Here's Warrigal.
9: Go ahead. Without too many problems, that track maintenance here at Warrigal next week. Now, the green light's on for race 5. They're set to go. Ready? And off they go, too. Fairly even line. Good speed there was Tilly Gould today. Aston Preston trying to kick through. It gets tight first turn. Warrior Page settles second as Tilly Gould leads. Next there was Jack Hook. Aston Preston getting up on the inside. Target range the centre. Mighty Hannibal, Irinka, Ashley, Nolan Bale further back. Turning Warrior Page after Tilly Gould. Tilly Gould's got a good kick, though, all the way. Tilly Gould to win it. Now second. Target range ran on nicely. Aston Preston might have pipped Warrior Page for the minor issue. Back behind those runners, Jack Hook, also Mighty Hannibal, Irinka, Ashley and Nolan Bale too. The time on the event there is about 23.09. 5, the winner Tilly Girl for Corey Fulford coming away to score at about 3 even and 120. 23.09 the run. Number 5 in the frame, the winner. 8.53 the sectional, beating 3 Target Range running on. 2's run 3rd, Warrior Page. 4th in 1, Aston Preston. So it's 5.32-1 official. 5.32-1 to race 5. And the winner has now won 19 from 87 with 17 minors. 5th win here at the track and trip. Tilly Girl, the winner here, number 5, successful. Should pay about 3 even and 120. Target range at 140 and Warrior Page into 3rd. It should pay about $1.90. 2 lengths is the winning margin. Half length between 2nd and 3rd. 2 lengths by a half as we await the totes here.
1: I'll get those out, Kyle. We've got 1 minute until Redcliffe, race number 7 of the afternoon. Just repeating, Ed I Am. Number 7 is a late scratching at Ipswich, but they're just waiting on reloading there for another go. Montana Philpott just receiving... Montana's up and about, but is being checked out by the ambulance. Number 9, Brit's mate, Brendan Barnes, is the favourite at Redcliffe at 270, in from 320, so they're liking it. Number 5...

0: Maywin's Ace, Shane Graham at $4 in from 7, and it opened at 10. So they're really backing Maywin's Ace at Redcliffe. The previous favourite at 280, out to 550 now is Wicked Mac. Number 2, Talia McMullen. The punters liked it early, but they've gone lukewarm on it now. And out wider, nothing further to report. They're on the drift out there. Now, at Warrigal. Number 5, Tilly Girl, $3 and $1.20. Beat number 3, Target Range, $1.40. 2, Warrior Page, $1.90. And 1, Aston Preston. Quinella, $4, Exacta 8, Trifecta 35. The first 4's not there. The running double, 1 and 5, paid $9.50. First 4, 5, 3, 2 and 1, $85. Now, if they jump at Redcliffe, I'm going to Redcliffe now, because they're coming forward. If they go at Ipswich, I'll leave Redcliffe and go to the Gallops. Quick heads up for you there. And then I would give you a result at Redcliffe. But if they jump at Redcliffe, I'll take you to that thoroughbred race and give it precedent over Redcliffe Race 7.
1: 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Maywin's Ace, $4. $3.71 pool and $5 about Wicked Mac. But $3.61 pool. Ready to go. Stand by. There's the light. They're off and pacing, and fast away.
0: Here's Ipswich.
2: Justice, who's going to fourth position now from Brumel. They were followed next then by Vivenzo, Damiani, Michi Fuku, and something might have gone amiss here with Sue Spritz, who has been eased out of the race and is a long, long way off the field. So it's been drama filled so far, this fourth event, and it's Cantankerous leading the way. Divine Justice has now gone up to Posse in second. There hasn't been a great deal of speed on. Brumel's gone up to make a line of three. Two lengths away everywhere, fourth inside of Cracker SG, then Damiani. Behind those horses we had Vivenzo and Michi Fuku's last, and Sue Spritz is taking no part in the race. Coming down towards the 600 metre mark now, and it's Brumel who steadily worked over to join Cantankerous in the lead. Divine Justice is behind them third, and they were followed out deeper on the course then by starting to go forward Vivenzo. There's one in front of it, it's Michi Fuku, then Cracker SG everywhere, and Damiani is last. So Divine Justice is trying to come after Brumel, and Cantankerous has still got a good kick down on the rail. They're getaway from Michi Fuku, and then Cracker SG gets Cantankerous. Divine Justice is trying to wind up with Brumel. Divine Justice is coming out after Cantankerous, and Divine Justice, the favourite's too strong, wins it by a length on the line. Cantankerous Brave in second, Brumel third, then Cracker SG. Behind them came everywhere, then Damiani, Vivenzo, and last of all, Michi Fuku, bar one, Sue Spritz, who is just coming down the home straight now. I'm not sure whether she missed the start.
0: So the favourite has won at Ipswich, number 6. Now, they've just been given the bell. I'm taking you back to Redcliffe Race 7, but this is still live action.
1: Still back at the tail, 31-4, that second quarter down the back straight. Wicked Mac leading the way from It's One Live. Brits Mate sprints up fast, three wide, gets to third. See your leaders back. Maywin's Ace held up in the centre. Art of Rock, last call, starting to make its move deeper out. Then Carly Perez, Ascot Annie, third quarter, 30.2. Wicked Mac headed now by Brits Mate. It's One Life is under pressure. Maywin's Ace peeling deeper. Last call wider. C is held up. Then Carly Perez, Art of Rock, Ascot Annie. Brits Mate sails away at the top of the straight. She found 10 metres. Wicked Mac up and down on the one spot. Deeper. Maywin's Ace, then last call. Brits Mate racing away. Brits Mate scores easily. Brits Mate wins it well. Brits Mate beats. Ooh, close for second. Wicked Mac or Art of Rock late along the lane. Last call fourth. Then Maywin's Ace, see ya. It's One Live. Carly Perez, Ascot Annie. Final split 29-3. The time 2:07 for Pelican Waters Resort.
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1: Nine. Tight for second and third. Art of Rock, Wicked Mac. Wicked Mac, Art of Rock. We'll get confirmation shortly. Last call will be fourth. Numbers are coming through. It's 9-7-2. 9-7-2. And 8 is fourth.
0: 9-7-2 and 8 at Redcliffe.
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2: Well, that's been an interesting few minutes. Keeps you on your toes. At Redcliffe, it's 9, 7, 2, and 8. That's confirmed. And the details are through finally after a delay at Ipswich. 6, 5, 9, 11 Ipswich. Number 6, Divine Justice. It started favourite, Ben Thompson, at 2.10 at $1.20. Number 5, Cantankerous at $1.50. 9, Broomall at $3.10. And 11, Cracker SG. Quinella, $5. Exacta, 9. Trifecta, 87. First 4, 473. 6, 5, 9, and 11 at Redcliffe. Cliff, let me get you a running double there, and there should be an early quaddy as well. The running double is a pair of sixes, paid $12.50, and the early quaddy, mostly favourites, 2166, that's paid $42 at Ipswich. And at Redcliffe, number 9, Brit's Mate, Brendan Barnes, $3.30 and $1.50, 7, Art of Rock at $3, 2, Wicked Mac, $1.70, and 8, Last Call. Quinella, $17, Exacta, $35, Trifecta, $159, and the first 4, 972 and $921. The running double at Redcliffe on 3 and 9, that's paid $9. Let me consult the rundown. Where are we up to now after all of that? Hawkesbury, race 6 in 2 minutes. Better check a market for you with Bet365, who bring you race day. Don't forget the Rising Sun Hotel too is part of race day again this afternoon. Pop in and see John and Annalise and their fantastic staff. Now, if you'd like to give someone a present, go to their website, Rising Sun. Just Google Rising Sun South Melbourne. Bang, you're on the website. Really good website. Go to vouchers. Now, if someone in your office or someone at work, someone you employ, maybe it's a family member, maybe you just want to say thank you for something someone's done for you, any reason for a gift whatsoever, if you'd like to shout somebody or somebody and their husband, wife, girlfriend, boyfriend, partner, whatever, you can do it for as many people as you want. But if you would like to pre-purchase and put some money behind the bar or in the restaurant for anybody at all, go to vouchers, click on it on the website at the Rising Sun Hotel, and you can whack in as much as you want, then click buy voucher, and those people can then turn up. If they run up a bill of, just say you purchase $250 for argument's sake, if they spend $251 on the night or on the day at the lunch, then they only owe a dollar. So it works, you know, works beautifully, and they're very popular. Go to vouchers at the Rising Sun Hotel. Really good idea. And the pub is doing that for you as a service. Now we're back to Hawkesbury, race number 6 after a busy few minutes. And let me just check a market with Bet365 at Hawkesbury. We're on start time in 15 seconds. Blue-eyed Bridget, Zach Lloyd, number 3, is the favourite at $1.95. Just drifting a little bit, but at $3.40, the second line is bang on time, and it's out from $3. Chad Schofield, number 1. Just looking for movers. There is one. 13 into 10 late for Ribble Lace, number 2. Olivia Chambers. Ribble Lace is trimming up at a bit of a price. It's Hawkesbury, race 6.
3: Rundy, Tom about to get ready. Sonic is about to move up with Queen Tavane. So the line filling wheel, race number 6 of 7. And the favourite will be the last one to come forward. Blue-eyed Bridget, to be ridden by Zach Lloyd. He rode the first winner this afternoon. Right to jump. And they're racing. Now, one of the last ones to leave was bang on time. On the other hand, Sonic began fast with Prince de Vega, Brundy, Tom, and the Warriors going forward three wider. They were then followed by in ISO, or Pagi Bryway, I should say, on the outside of bang on time. Then Blue-Eyed Bridget, followed further back in the field by Ribble Lace, second last, and back at the end is Queen Tavane. They negotiate the first bend now, just over 1,000 metres left to go, and Sonic strode clear by 2 lengths. In second, the Warrior, and up third is Magenta Shores. Fourth is Prince de Vega. 2.5 away, fifth on the outside. There is a run down the side. Just obscured there at the moment. Looks like Brundy Tom it might be. Then bang on time, the fence. 2 lengths away, Pagi Bryway. Blue-Eyed Bridget, she's third last over on the rail. Then Ribble Lace and Queen Devane's probably the best part of 11 off the leader. And Sonic is striding along.

0: Down towards the home turn by two lengths. In second, the Warrior just shaken up there. Third, Magenta Shores. And on the outside, Prince de Vega. Brundy Tom, bang on time. Blue Eyed Bridges getting right to the outside. Then Pagey Bryway. Further back in the field was Ribble Lace. Sonic still bobbing. 250 left to go out by two. Prince de Vega's trying to mow it down. The Warrior's in the centre. And Blue Eyed Bridget winding up on the outside. But still, Sonic leads the way. 100 to go. Out by two. Blue Eyed Bridget running. Runs on late, Sonic in front, Blue Eyed Bridget charging mist, and Sonic leads all of the way, beat Blue Eyed Bridget, the Warrior. Then Prince de Vega, followed by Bang on Time. Next was Brundy Tom. They were then followed by Magenta Shores, Pagey Bryway, and the last pair, Queen Tavain and Ribble Lace.
1: Number seven is your winner, and it'll be 7, 3, 5, and 4. 7, 3, 5, and 4 at Hawkesbury, and Sonic. A Sonning with a G has paid $37.90 and $4.60. Beats number three, Blue Eyed Bridget, $1.20. Five, The Warrior, $2.90. Four is fourth. Those dividends next on race day.
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1: 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It'll be Warrigal, Northern Race 2, and then to the fifth at Warrnambool.
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1: Now, number seven, Sonig with a G. Adam Farragher wins at Hawkesbury, $37.90 and $4.60. Number three, Blue Eyed Bridget, $1.20. Five, The Warrior, $2.90 and $4. Prince de Vega, Quinella, $30. Exacta, $118. Trifecta, $666. And the first four, 7354, $3,851. The running double at Hawkesbury, 3 and 7, $97. This is Warrigal, race five with Kyle Galley.
7: At the Warrigal
1: four. Race six, rather.
7: We await a move up. It's at $3.80, so favourite at $3. Second pick at $3.80. That's fixed odds. $4.80 about box seven. Corridor has had the one minor placing from five runs here. No luck at this venue last start as they move in, but did run second off box seven at Terrelgan. It's only beaten a half length there 2 runs ago. So they're coming in, locked and ready. The seven-year-old off box one, having start 203 today. And they're all in. Set to go. Race six. Racing. Locked and ready, step but off the inside. Although plenty of pace, Hotspot, the centre's going to carve across and lead. Corridor's second early. Third, Miss Bella Babe, locked and ready, settles fourth. One link, Afton Kalara with Why Not Hayden. Pay up Sally's last. Up to the turn, and Hotspot shifts off the track, but it's clear. Corridor trying hard. Miss Bella Babe back to the inside. Hotspot in front. Miss Bella Babe coming now. Or might have got there. It's pretty close. 3 lengths, Corridor third. Why Not Hayden next in. Pay up Sally. Afton Kalara and locked and ready. Time on the race around 22.99. Photo finish. Gripping on Hotspot, coming in at Miss Bella Babe. The outside, the two will get there. Two will win it. The outside, Miss Bella Babe will arrive to beat six Hotspot, who got out with a good lead and has just missed it here. Miss Bella Babe grabbing it right on the wire. Miners, seven Corridor grabs third. Fourth spot is number eight, and that was Why Not Hayden. 2, 6, 7, 8 numbers here. Ahead by three. 8:45 early. 23 even the run. 2, 6, 7, and 8 to race six. And the winner, Miss Bella Babe, getting there right on the peg, the favourite. Out to about 3:40 on the fix when they jump. 3:30 and 1:70.
1: 2, 6, 7, and 8 is Kyle's winner and first four, all in order at the Warrigal Greyhounds. And you need 5 and 2 to be alive in the quaddie. In race 70 went the Blue Dog, 4, 8, 6, and 1. They're getting close at Northam for the next of the afternoon there. Darren McCauley here went 3, 4, 1, and 5. He tipped the trifecta at a couple of $100 and the first four at 377 in race one. So he's in good form early. And he's gone 3, 4, 1, and 5. At Warrigal, number two, Miss Bella Babe, 3:30 and $1.70. Number six, Hotspot, $2.40. Seven, Cador, no third div, and eight, Wine.

0: Hayden. The Quinella, $9. Exacta, $17. The Trifecta's paid $58. Kyle's first four, not there yet. The running double, 5 and 2, paid $8.80. That's at Warrigal after the running of race number 6. First four, not in, but it is 2, 6, 7 and 8. Now here's race 2 with Darren McCauley at Northam.
1: To this 1,000-metre sprint in the Avon Valley. It's to come along with Nature's Reckoning, Mantua, and also this 3-year-old Star Martini, which is the 2.45 favourite, will earn a last 2.90. Just getting out of touch in the market with Nature's Reckoning at 4.20. So 3 to move in, only the 6 doing battle. The Taylor-trained Star Martini, Holly Noddle there in the saddle to make its way along. Star Martini and also So Immaculate Mantua. The last 3, perfect chant, the scratching. Goes to Ascot on the weekend. Lines up in one of the earlier races there on that 10-race card, Crawford Stakes Day, along also with the Eurythmic. Now, it looks as though Willuna Lass might have been backed out of the gates. Willuna Lass removed out of the barrier. Nature's Reckoning standing in there along with the Republican. They had a little look at the gear of Willuna Lass. Might have been a concern with the bridle or the bit, possibly. But now they're about to load her back up once again. So Willuna Lass, daughter of I Am Immortal, she goes in, lining up for her third straight win. The starter's across at his ladder, and they're about to go. The second from Northam. All set. Light going on. Gates are back, they're off and racing. Star Martini seemed to jump best, but now pushing up Willuna Lass, and she's driving through for young Holdroyd. Holdroyd's going to lead them, and Willuna Lass onto the course proper. Settles about a length to three quarters in front from on the outside Star Martini. 2 lengths Nature's Reckoning, and covered by Mantua, the last couple back there, So Immaculate, and also the Republican. 500 left to go. Willuna Lass extends now, gets a length and a half on the 3-year-old filly Star Martini. They're 2.5 clear. Nature's Reckoning, who's pushing right up along the inner, followed by Mantua, followed further back in the field, So Immaculate, forget the Republican. They reach the 250. Over on the inside, Willuna Lass joined and headed here by Star Martini. And the favourite goes to the lead by more than a length. Star Martini from Willuna Lass. Nature's Reckoning is battling. Star Martini with Willuna Lass trying to rally, but Star Martini lifted home. Star Martini beat Willuna Lass. Nature's Reckoning was third. 4 lengths away, Mantua. Then came So Immaculate, and trailing them home at the tail in the small field, the Republican. Star Martini, the filly, ridden by Holly Noddle for the Jim Taylor stable, proving just a little too good for Willuna Lass, who was game, tenacious, tried to rally, and Nature's Reckoning in third placing. 4-star Martini first, a daughter of Hellbent.
0: So 4 is the winner there. We're past start time at Warrnambool, race 5. They're about to jump. That first 4 at Warrigal, by the way, paid $169. Kyle's first 4, 2, 6, 7 and 8. Starters just coming to the stand now. Race 5 at Warrnambool.
2: Runner, the stable's already got a couple of winners today. Prestige Surprise goes in. The Grey Raven Silver, who's stretching out to 1,400 today. Not one over any other trip than 1,000. The Daily Planet goes in, and that just leaves High Falls, I think, is the only one out of line now for the fifth event. The Midfield Group Handicap, 1,400 starters up. And High Falls just wants to...
0: Northam numbers, 4, 3, 1,

0: 5.
1: Here for the handler. Behind the gate, now they swing him around and get him to come up to that wide draw. So we'll see whether he can make it 2 out of 2. Looks as though they're set to run. All ready. Signal, and they're away. High Falls bounced out pretty well, and he is going to be positive here, John Allen. He could even find the lead almost. From Shades of Stardom, Prestige Surprise, Fully Justified, Attagina, and then Ain't Talent. Raven Silver was next, and then the Daily Planet, and a length away last is Super Snitch. So he got onto the fence with High Falls. Prestige Surprise gone up alongside of him to have a little look, but at the moment the favourite's doing enough to hold the lead. High Falls a neck on Prestige Surprise, a length Fully Justified, Ain't Talent, Shades of Stardom, then Attagina, Raven Silver, Super Snitch, and the Daily Planet towards the tail end. So they moved off the back, 700 left to go, and it's High Falls, a half length leader over Prestige Surprise, Ain't Talent, Fully Justified, and Shades of Stardom, who's deeper. Attagina was next, and then Raven Silver, Super Snitch. The last one remains the Daily Planet as they come down to the turn. High Falls has dropped these a bit early here, 400 to go. He accelerated a little bit and has opened up the field. High Falls 3 in front now from a struggling Prestige Surprise. Shades of Stardom got to second, then Fully Justified. Raven Silver out wider. High Falls all of a sudden though at the 200s a mile in front. 6 or 7 lengths in absolutely no danger. The worry was how he was going to go on top of the ground. I think we can tick that box. High Falls wins by 8 in a canter. Super Snitch runs second. The Daily Planet I think will get third. Fourth is either Shades of Stardom or Attagina. Then Fully Justified, followed in by Raven Silver, Prestige Surprise, and Ain't Talent was the last one. He was impressive enough at Hamilton. He was even more impressive there. High Falls, and he's done it in a bit of a different way too. He was conservatively ridden at Hamilton. But today, when he bounced pretty well, John Allen immediately showed a bit to get across and
0: 7-1 in a photo, yeah, and literally let down into a canter. Critters has spotted that beautifully. High Falls, $2.30 and $1.30. John Allen very easily puts him away. Number one, Super Snitch at $8. $6.30 the place. 7-1 photo, and they're on the barrier now on a busy afternoon at Swan Hill. This is race 7. I'll dive in with those numbers at Warrnambool and give you dividends at Northern in a moment, but they're set at Swan Hill.
2: Standing by for the light on the Pride's Gate. There it is. They're away. Wipe out from the inside. Left best and is looking to hold. Maxi wants to play. Fast away was Royal Appointment. Wants the lead. It's driven hard. Has its head in front and is eventually going to bully its way across.
0: 7195 Warrnambool.
2: And Calexico from the back row got a good run through to be fifth, and just a little sip is able to trail it through. So it's got a good run through. The back rowers with a few behind them, although Pars Guarantee shooting the gap along the pegs. In the back half of the field, second last Earl of Pembroke as Calexico, as they slowed up front, slides out of the 1-1 to go around and sit outside of the leader Royal Appointment, and settling down at the tail end of the field, Santa Casa Beach. 8.9 lead time, 29.7 only the first quarter. Heading down to get the bell in the Rich River Golf Club pace, and it's Royal Appointment who teed off at the start to get across and lead. Now looking to get a little bit of a breather, but as soon as it did hit the brakes, Calexico was off to sit outside of it, the favourite. In the one out, one back, Lugal, sweet seating behind the leader, having a nice run. Wipe out will get the Keel Tiding sprint lane. Three back, the markers, Maxi wants to play, and four back, the inside, Pars Guarantee. On its outside, just a little sip, third over, as they head into the back, would be 15 off the leader, Earl of Pembroke, waiting for it to go for the trail up, and at the tail end is the local Santa Casa Beach. 29.6 was the second quarter, so an even tempo. Royal Appointment at the 600 leads by a couple of metres to Calexico, who's reined up to try and move up a little closer as they're about to quicken approaching the quarter. Wipeout's niggled at third. Fourth on loose lines too was Lugal. Held up Maxi wants to play. Just a little sip is urged along Earl of Pembroke, and held up Pars Guarantee, and back with it Santa Casa Beach. 27.1, they ripped down the back into the lane. Royal Appointment trying to shake off Calexico. Lugal getting a go on three deep. Just a little sip, four deep. Earl of Pembroke's deeper. Maxi wants to play. He's trying to get through. Wipeout on the sprint lane. Lugal broke. Calexico's in front. Royal Appointment. Wipeout's coming through. But it's Calexico with its head in front. And

0: Calexico's too tough. Calexico beats Wipeout. Maxi wants to play. Charged Up, I think, might have just grabbed third on the wire from Pars Guarantee Royal Appointment, Santa Casa Beach. A break back to the others. Just a little sip got TKO'd when Lugal broke at about the 150. Earl of Pembroke was in that wash up too and ended up pulling up amongst the tail enders. 28-9 last quarter and 29 amended the final quarter, and they've rated 154.3. Number nine, the winner, Calexico, too tough. Summed the race up very well, Damien Wilson. The speed was quite sedate for that grade, so he's quickly off to go and sit out.
1: 9-1 in a photo. Calexico, $2.70 and $1.50 is a double for Damien Wilson today. Also drove the winner race five. Wipeout is second, number one at $4.20. We need to keep moving. 9-1, Camera Swan Hill. You need 7-4-9 to be alive in the quaddy. Back to a couple of dividends that we need to get to you. Northam, number four, Star Martini, Holly Nottle, $2.30 and $1.30 the favourite. Number three, Walluna Lab. Paid $2. One Nature's Reckoning, no third div, and five Mantua. The Quinella, $2.40, exact to $6.40. Trifecta, $11. And the first four at Mandra, Darren's got it again, $25, 4.31 and 5. The running double on the first two races paid $41.50 for two and four. Darren's selections in the third event are 8.5, 2 and 7. 8.5, 2, 7. At Warrnambool, number seven, High Falls, John Allen. That's a double for John today, $2.30 and $1.30. Number one, Super Snitch, $6.30 the place. Nine, Shades of Stardom, $1.80. And five, The Daily Planet, $7.195. The Quinella, $42, exact to $49. The Trifecta paid $230. And the first four, $1,172. The running double at Warrnambool on 12 and 7, that has paid $12. At Swan Hill, 9, Calexico, Damien Wilson, $2.70 and $1.50, one Wipeout at $4.20, 2 Maxi Wants to Play at $3.60 and 6 Par Guarantee. The Quinella paid $19, exact to $41, the Trifecta $312, and the first four, 9, 1, 6 and 2, $2,826. The running double, 4 and 9, $5.50. Back next on race day with race five at Ipswich.
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1: Now they've got the first two or three in the gates at Ipswich for race number five of the afternoon. Hot favourite here, number nine, Night Market. Angela Jones is going around as a very firm favourite. Bet 365, say $1.75 at the moment. It is drifting a bit. It got into $1.55. Second line of betting, $8 into six. Bit of action there. In fact, it's $8.50 into six for Ruby Doo. Number two, Brandon Lorena is with it. A little bit of a go there. And $8.50 into $7.50 for Crypto Miss, number four, with Kelsey Lenton on board. They've still got a couple to come forward if you're having a late-minute bet or a last-minute bet. They're the only two that are firming up, two and four. But Night Market is the favourite at Ipswich.
7: In the previous, the first quarter leg, and we're just about set here for race five. Leg two as Bellarada goes up. Favourite drawn the inside, Night Market. As the red light's about to be turned on, they're set to go. Ready, and they're racing now. She was away cleanly off the inside, Night Market. Showing pace, Crypto Miss out wide in company with Final Voyage. Night Market's going to third. Vespalind improves now to be fourth, one off the rail. Then came Bellarada slotting across. Sapana's Pearl is wide out. Nanterra's midfield over on the rail. Two and a half away, Summer Stunner, and then Loken and two off Ruby Doo last of all. To the side they go, 700 metres to run, and it's Crypto Miss, the pilot, leading by half a length to Final Voyage in second. A length and half away to Night Market, the favourite, poised behind them third. Then came Vespalind in fourth. Further back, Sapana's Pearl, who's always been wide from Bellarata, and then came Nanterra. Summer's

0: next, Loken second last, and Ruby Doo whip them in. Coming around the corner, Crypto Miss in front, led from Final Voyage. Night Market needs to pick up and do a met ball behind them. Then came Vespa Lind, and further back, Sapana's Pearl. It's Final Voyage going to the lead now from Crypto Miss, trying to wind up his Night Market. She's still coming, and then came Bellarata. Night Market's trying to surge over the top of Final Voyage, and she's too good. Night Market lifted and won, scored by a length to Final Voyage. Not sure third, Bellarata is prominent with Crypto Miss over on the rail, and then came Summer's Stunner, who was ripping home from the back. Behind those horses, Vespa Lind, and then Ruby Doo, Loken, and Terra Sapana's Pearl last of all. Good win, Night Market. Looked to be a little one paced in behind them coming to the turn when she was felt for by Jones, but similar to that win at Warwick.
1: So the favourite number nine, Night Market, is home there pretty comfortably at Ipswich in the second leg of the quaddie. So you need 6 and 9 to be alive. Angela Jones on the board for the first time for the jockeys this afternoon. More on that result next. And then I'll take you straight to Warrigal to Kyle Galley for the next at the Greyhounds there after this.
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0: Now, Kyle Galliott, the Warragul Dogs race 7's gone the Blue Dog, 4, 8, 6, and 1 if you're following Kyle in. You need 5 and 2 so far in the first two legs of the Quaddie at Ipswich. It's 9, 8, 3, and 4. They're official. Number 9, Night Market, Angela Jones, $1.80 and $1.40 the favourite. Number 8, Final Voyage at $2. 3, Betterata at $2.20 and 4, Crypto Miss. Quinella, $7. Exacta, 8. Trifecta, 33. First 4, $159. 9, 8, 3, and 4. And the running double on 6 and 9, $3.60. And they're the quaddie numbers you need so far, 6 and 9. Here's Kyle at Warragul. It's the 7th.
1: So they move in. Race 7 of the day. Box 5 is vacant. A field of 7 to start. How Awesome first in with Ballistic Blaze. Bub Who out in box 7. Evens now. Poor Ezra in 2. Aussie Wagyu 4. Favourite Dash Intention in 6. And Herbie has box 8. And the lights on. They're set to go now. Race 7, ready for a start. Racing. Even line. Good speed the inside. How Awesome's going to boot through and lead them up early. Herbie 3 and 4 deep first turn with Aussie Wagyu Dash Intention across the track. Poor Ezra the inside. Three lengths Ballistic Blaze and Bub Who's back to last. It's How Awesome turning with a nice lead. Aussie Wagyu out to the centres running on and Dash Intention. The centre will be strong late, but How Awesome's got enough of a break. It'll win from Dash Intention second. Third spot goes to Aussie Wagyu. Fourth, that's tight. Ballistic Blaze should just get it from poor Ezra. Back behind those runners, Herbie and also Bub Who, and the time there, about 22.76 to the winner. Number one is first, How Awesome for Jai Willoughby. Jason Sharp, not a bad day for the Lara Kennels here at Warragul. It's another winner there from Lara across to score here. And this one at about 6.20 and 2.60. Dash Intention 1.60, Aussie Wagyu, there'll be no third. Here are the numbers, 1.64 and 3. 1, 6, 4, 3 numbers there, race 7. So the visitors have dominated the racing here so far today with 7 races down, and we have 5 winners coming from Lara Kennels across the score here today. Been well placed, and How Awesome's done a good job in front. It's won 5 from 42 now with 20 minors. A neck by a length and a half, 22.77. A good run to the winner.
0: Number one, How Awesome, 6.20 and $2.60. 6, Dash Intention, $1.60. No third div. Number 4, Aussie Wagyu. And 3, Ballistic Blaze. The Quinella, $7. Exacta, 12. Trifecta, 49. Running double, 2 and 1, $16. And the first 4 has paid 96, 1.643. So to be alive, 3 legs deep into the quaddie.

0: the Warragul Greyhounds this afternoon. Numbers you need are 5, 2 and 1. And in race 8, Kyle went 3, 2, 8 and 6. He's got you alive in the quaddie if you played his numbers. They're being called forward at Redcliffe Race 8. It's only a field of 7 to go around. Not many starters here. And as they get called forward, the favourite with Bet365... is number 3, May Win Valentino, Shane Graham, at $2.70 in from $3.80. So it's had good support. $2.80, almost equal favourite, but just drifting a bit is Mitchell's Run, number 4, Nathan Dawson. And on the third line, also drifting from $2.50 out to $3.40, is number 5, Same Old Devil, Brendan Barnes. They're still in the pre-race formation. At the bigger numbers, they are not trimming up there at Redcliffe. On the back of this, I'll update the market for you for the 7th at Hawkesbury, take you back to Warrnambool Race 6, and then to Northam for Race 3. Darren McCauley went 8, 5, 2 and 7. Bet 365 bring you race day again this afternoon. Don't forget the 6-horse challenge back on Saturday. The 6 races you need to do your homework on are Randwick and Caulfield, 7, 8 and 9. They're the 6 races, and one existing customer will have a shot at $100,000 on Saturday with Bet 365.
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2: Mitchell's Run. He looks for the early lead and he's about to clear. Same Old Devil goes across into second. May Win Valentino ending up third. Leaders back. Three back the inside. Studley Ann. Then Taylor's Four, who ends up in the 1-1 trail. Kiang Moscato. And She Reacts goes back to last. The lead time 11.3. Playing from the front, it's Mitchell's Run. Mitchell's Run clear, leading out by 5 metres. Here's an early move. Kiang Moscato, he takes off 3 wide, sprints around the outside, soon to be outside the leader. May Win Valentino on the inside, racing third, ending up with 1-1 cover, Same Old Devil. Studley Ann the inside, covered by Taylor's Four, and She Reacts as last on the inside. First section, it was covered in 30.6. Mitchell's Run dictating terms here, leading the way by a head. Kiang Moscato without cover. May Win Valentino, every chance. Leaders back third, following the race favourite. Same Old Devil is 1 by 1. Studley Ann pegged away 5th, 3 back on the inside. Next, Taylor's 4. She Reacts is last on the inside. They pass the judge and the bell. Mitchell's Run is allowed to control the tempo. Second quarter identical to the first, 30.6. Mitchell's Run moving into the back straight. Leads the way, the margin 3 metres. Kiang Moscato. May Win Valentino right behind the leader in third. 1-1 yet to peel. Same Old Devil, Studley Ann, then Taylor's Four, and She Reacts is still last on the inside. Down the back straight, Mitchell's Run travelling strongly, easily shakes off Kiang Moscato. May Win Valentino second, Same Old Devil, he makes his move now. He quickly looms on the outside of Mitchell's Run, and the 3 favourites are starting to break away. Back and forth, Studley Ann, then She Reacts, Kiang Moscato, Taylor's Four, 29-2 third quarter at the top of the straight. Mitchell's Run being joined here by Same Old Devil, easing off their backs. May Win Valentino, he's starting to balance up and he's about to finish hard. Mitchell's Run, Same Old Devil, May Win Valentino charging down the outside. May Win Valentino, May Win Valentino picks them up. He wins, beating Same Old Devil. Mitchell's Run, a big break back to She Reacts in fourth. Next over the line, Studley Ann, then Taylor's Four, and last over the line, Kiang Moscato. Final split 29-2. The time, it's 1:58.4 for Pelican Waters Resort.
0: 3:54 photo. May Win Valentino, $2.70 and $1.50. 5 Same Old Devil, $1.20. 4 Mitchell's Run at $1.20.
2: And She Reacts fourth. Numbers 3, 5, 4, 6.
0: 3, 5, 4 and 6 at Redcliffe. The quaddie will be 3, 3, 9 and 3. That was the last leg of the quaddie. There's one more race to come. Now, the Rising Sun Hotel bring you race day again this afternoon. I was just talking about it a little bit earlier, about the fact that Gareth Hall is going to host the Calcutta on Melbourne Cup Eve. But don't forget Caulfield Cup as well this coming Saturday. The bar opens at 11 a.m. It doesn't shut until 11 p.m. And the kitchen opens at 11, will be open until 9. Big screens, tab facilities, cold beers, great food, get a crew together. And group bookings are available for the Caulfield Cup, and they are also open now for bookings for the Cox Plate on the 24th of October as well. So the Riser is a great racing pub. You won't miss any of the action. Tab facilities there. And don't forget, book in. Gareth's going to host the Calcutta the night before the Melbourne Cup. For the best.

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0: Welcome back to Race Day. I'll be with you for another half an hour or just a bit more. And Matt Young from our SEN Turf studios in Perth is going to take you through Thursday Night Lights. There's plenty ahead tonight, and Matt will coordinate all of the races for you. You've got the Warrnambool Greyhounds with Dane Barry. So from the gallops at the Bull to the Dogs tonight, Sandown Park, big night there. Local time, Eastern Summertime, 3 minutes to seven, 6:57. Daniel Hibbert will call there tonight. They've got a Ballarat to Sandown series final, and then six preludes of the Melbourne Cup tonight, races 5 through 10 inclusive. Very important preludes. They're all worth about 10 grand each, by the way. And Mandra tonight with Ryan Levitsky. Local time for the first green light for the West, 5:45. At Redcliffe, number 3, Maywin Valentino, Shane Graham at 2.70 and $1.50. 5, Same Old Devil, $1.20. 4, Mitchell's Run, $1.20. And 6, She Reacts. The Quinella, $4.50. Exacta, $8.70. The Trifecta, $17. And the first 4, Redcliffe, $158 for 3, 5, 4 and 6. And the running double there on 9 and 3, $11. That quaddy I mentioned, double 3, 9 and 3, $436. Close to a start at Hawkesbury for the last of the afternoon. Here to be in the quaddy, you need 11, 3 and 7. Number 6, Malbork Castle is the favourite. Zach Lloyd looking to bookend the meeting. He rode the first winner, might get the last one as well with the favourite. 340, drifting out to 380. Number 3, Dances with Hooves, Tom Berry. 420 out to 480. And 7, Kingston Charm, Kieran McAvoy, has been 350 out to 480. So technically, the top three are all drifting. There's been some money today, $6 into 440 for Show Mara. Number 9, Sienna Grima. Sienna's had one winner. And the other shortener, 13 this morning into 650 now, is the top weight, number 1, Kryptonic, with Rory on board, Rory Hutchings. They're the two that are shortening. Shomara and Kryptonic, 9 and 1. And at Hawkesbury, it's been overcast all day, but at least it's not raining now. It was raining for the first two. This is the last race, 7.
1: A third at Warwick Farm, behind Storm Season last time out. 7-year-old mare by Exosphere. So Dances with Hooves coming in for Robert and Luke Price and Tommy Berry in the Triple J Racing colours. Here's Tom Cruising. He won at Kembla two starts ago, Tom. Liam, thank you very much. Last race of the day. And they are moving up quite well. Last one coming in. Thank you, Nick. Shani and Mick as well on board for the last race set, and they're racing now. Now, beginning fast in the early stages was Uncle Harry. Show Barra showed plenty of dash out of the barrier also, and Kingston Charms up nice and handy with Dances with Hooves. Now, out wide on the track, Melbourne Castle. Kryptonic is out 3 wide, but has got cover. They're followed by Tom Cruising, and Uncle Harry's in the middle at the rear. Midway along the back straight, and Show Barra led by 3/4 of a length. Melbourne Castle, the favourite, runs up into second spot, 2 lengths away. Kingston Charm on the inside. Fourth on the outside was Dances with Hooves. 2 lengths, Uncle Harry and Tom Cruising racing together. A further 2 lengths away, last was Kryptonic. They head down the side, 7:50 left to go. And the leader is Shomara. Shomara for Sienna Grima going for a double this afternoon by a half a length. In second, Malbork Castle for Zach Lloyd. He also is going for a double. He rode the winner of the first. 2 lengths away, third, Dances with Hooves on the outside of Kingston Charm. Uncle Harry is fifth on the outside. Then Tom Cruising and Kryptonic whipped them in. Around the

0: 961 961, and fourth will stand by. 131.71 the overall time, home in 35.31. Shobara just winning in the bob of the head finish. Fourth place goes to five, Tom Cruising. Interim placings, 9, 6, 1, and 5 on the last.
1: 9, 6, 1, and 5 on the last at Hawkesbury. The quaddie in that case will be 11, 3, 7, and 9. And Sienna Grima, he's just said Grima there, but we got a memo ages ago when Sienna started racing that Sienna preferred the surname to be pronounced Grima. So you hear both. You hear Grima, Grima, but we got told it was Grima. So you make of that what you will. Sienna finishes the day anyway with a double, and the only double at Hawkesbury. Zach Lloyd, Siren Fork, Kieran McAvoy, Rachel King and Adam Farragher were the other winners, all with one each. And that was the end of the section there today. Just waiting for those details to hit the system. We're going back to Warrnambool Race 6 with Adam Crittenden in a moment. And in race 6, the second leg of the quarter, you need the 7 to be alive. He's gone 2, 9, 7, and 6. And number 2, King West, is the favourite, Caitlin Hollywood. And it's been $3 into 280, back at 290. Icy Pole is now the new favourite with Bet365 at $2.80. Icy Pole is with Dean Yendall today, 320 into that current price of 280. And drifting 5 out to 6 is Stolen Art, Holly Dernan, number 6. $7.50 out from $6.50 for Buzz It Up, which is Daryl Horner Jr., and $10 out to $16 for Hell of a Party, or Hell of a Barty, Billy Egan, number 3. Earlier today, it's drifting now, but there was some money for number 10, Tory, earlier today, Melissa Julius, but it is starting to drift now, but it was like 26 into 13 at one point. At Hawkesbury, number 9, Shomara, Sienna Grima, at $4.60 and $2.70. Number 6, Melbourne Castle, at $2.20. 1, Kryptonic, but no third div. And 5, Tom Cruising. The Quinella, $9. Exacta, $19. Trifecta, $89. And the first four, $483. It's 9, 6, 1, and 5 at Hawkesbury after the last. The running double, 7 and 9, $200. And $7. And the quaddie there, 11, 3, 7, and 9 on the river today, $2,094. If you've dobbed that, good for you. Here's Adam Crittenden at Warrnambool.
2: Buzz It Up. It's the next one to join them. Port Louis, Stolen Art, and Icy Pole are the last three to come along. Port Louis goes in, drawn close to the middle of the line. Icy Pole is centre gate, and the outside for Stolen Art as the starter heads around for the Cass Iron Handicap Race 6, 1200. They're all in. Ready? And away they go. Icy Pole left well, so too did King West and Stolen Art from a wider gate. Then Phoenix Flyer, followed Oliver Barty. Bankura was next, and then Port Louis, Buzz It Up, and Tory drifts back to be the last one. King West finds the lead, though. And as they run past the 800, it's King West, a half-length Stolen Art, 2 or 3 to Icy Pole. And then Phoenix Flyer, and over on the inside, Oliver Barty. Bankura and Port Louis were behind them, and then Buzz It Up and Tory as they head past the 600. Still these two, some distance in front of the rest. It's King West leading by a neck on Stolen Art, about 4 lengths to Icy Pole and Oliver Barty. Both are niggled out to try and make some ground. Bankura was next, then came Port Louis. Further back to Phoenix Fly, Buzz It Up and Tory as they swing into the straight. And King West has got Stolen Art under pressure here with 200 to go. 3 lengths to Icy Pole, Oliver Barty, and then Bankura. In front is King West at the 150. Stolen Art nearly a length of drift. Bankura angles out, looks to be running home strongly. King West, Bankura, his Buzz It Up steaming home at the end. King West, Bankura, Buzz It Up. I think Buzz It Up. Buzz It Up right on the line from Bankura and King West, and then Stolen Art, Icy Pole was next, followed in by Port Louis and Oliver Barty, Tory, and the last one was Phoenix Flyer. So King West, after leading for much of the race, has been swamped on the line, and it's Buzz It Up, number 7, who gets up to win, ridden by Daryl Horner for Stu Campbell, and has been able to beat, looks like Bankura will be second in front of King West. So I think that'll be the order for first to third. 7-4-2. And then we await fourth to

0: was it Stolenard in fourth? I think it was. So 7426, if that's correct, would be the interims here for race six, and that's confirmed by the judge. 7426 it is. So Buzz It Up resumes. And he gets up to score first up. Number seven, a six-year-old by Dane Rich, trained by Stuart Campbell and was ridden by Daryl Horner. And defeats Bankura, number four, who's by Bella Spree, Daryl Cannon, Alana Kelly. And two, King West, third by Kingman for Enver Yusufovic and Caitlin Hollywood. Fourth in Stolen Art and fifth was Icy Pole. A half-head and a short half-head were the margins. And the time for the race, 1:10.41. That's only around a second outside of the track record. So 1:10.41 is a pretty good gallop. Buzz It Up, a $7 chance here, takes out race number six. So
1: okay, they'll come through pretty quickly. You need a pair of sevens to be alive after two legs of the quaddie at Warrnambool this afternoon. Adam Crittenden's selections in the third leg. He's gone 4:13.6-2. 4:13.6-2. In that event, number seven, Buzz It Up, Daryl Horner Jr. at $8.10 and $2.10. Beats number four, Bankura, $4.50. Two King West, $1.30 and six Stolen Art. The Quinella, $83. Exacta, $157. The Trifecta, $576. And the first four, 7426, $2,457. The running double will be a pair of sevens, and it's paid $22. Back to the Greyhounds. Last leg of the quaddie at Warrigal, 5-2-1 needed to be in it. Here's Kyle Galley.
2: So the last leg of the quad, $143, break and a sweat, the short way home, 178 with Zipping Nuttall, and 268 with Escaping Bindi from box number six. 460 the journey here, race eight of the day, runners about to get set. Market order here is three the favourite ahead of six and two. And you get out to Good Odds Anything Else. Electric Mayhem about $12 and Shady Lady at 13. I thought she was a good chance in the race at odds. She's got a pretty handy record, track and trip. Definite for your exotics. Moving in well, race eight. Last couple come up. Top of the back straight for the first time today. 460, lights on, lures on its way. They're ready to go now. Set. And racing was a beautiful dispatch. Shady Lady showing speed out wide. Break and a sweat kicking through hard. They'll lead up early. Zipping Nuttall gets to third first corner, followed then by Mighty Hercules, the inside, Escaping Bindi. Its outside was Darnum Rain with Or Peanut and also Electric Mayhem. But away goes Break and a Sweat. It's opened up a mighty lead. Zipping Nuttall holding second. Getting out Shady Lady again running on, but it's all Break and a Sweat. It'll win it by nine lengths. Or Peanut down the outsides run second. Shady Lady's got up for third ahead of Darnum Rain, Zipping Nuttall. Then came Escaping Bindi, Electric Mayhem, Mighty Hercules back with those. And the time there is about 25 and 92 to the winner. Adjusted to 25 and 93. And number three, Breaking a Sweat to win it here at about 180 and 110. It's bolted in four, Or Peanut, 360. H80 Lady will grab third, the inside. Here ahead of number two, Zipping Nuttall, Shady Lady to pay about $2.20 the place. So the numbers here, 3, 4, 8 and 2 official. 3, 4, 8 and 2 to race 8. And the winner is now 110 from 74 with 29 minors. Scored easily, John. Breaking a sweat. The quaddie's going to pay 143. I think the quaddie we gave out cost 144. But anyway, we found it anyhow. 3, 4, 8 and 2, race 8.
1: You'll have a lot of people ringing you up saying, send me a dollar.
2: Yes. Well, there's a few cents to be tacked on, so it might not be that much. So it's 3, 4, 8 and 2.
1: I've got those, Kyle, and we're at the 40-second mark until the third at Northern with Darren McCauley. He's gone 8527, Darren. Warrnambool, number seven, Buzz It Up. 810, I've given you those at Warrnambool Gallops. At Warrigal, number three, Breaking a Sweat, $1.80 and $1.10. Four, All Peanut at $3.60. Eight, Shady Lady, $2.20. And two, Zipping Nuttall. The Quinella, $18. The Exacta has paid $30. The Trifecta, $173. First four has paid $949, 3, 4, 8 and 2, and the running double on 1 and 3, $28. The quaddie, 143, as Kyle said, 5, 2, 1, 3. Here's Darren McCauley. They're nearly set for the third at Northam. Okay, they've taken my Northam line away.
3: Birdie, birdie, moving forward.

0: Snow Monkey to join the line, as well as Hell of a Promise. So it's Flying Swagman 210, carries the club's colours here as favourite in the third of the day. 270 for Snow Monkey. Hell of a Promise completing the lineup. The field is set to go at the 1100. About to run. Attended getting up into the stall of one down toward the inside. No sign of any light being activated. Three Virgos rider opting out of the saddle. Clint Johnston Porter. They've backed three Virgos out of the machine at the moment too. Clearly being vetted. Three Virgos undergoing a vets check. The rider coming out of the barriers. It's going to be scratched, three Virgos. Number seven, three Virgos on vets advice. Not sure what happened there. Red light goes on. Three Virgos, a late one. They're off and they're racing. And Littlewood got out of the gates very quickly from the inside. Flying Swagman with dazzling speed, burning across for Harvey. Divine Mirage gathered pace as well. But as they reach the course proper and on the outside, the well-fancied Flying Swagman doing exactly that, flying across the face of the field to lead the way from Divine Mirage. The speed is really hot. Two lengths away then is Littlewood down on the inside of Snow Monkey, a length and a half, Birdie Birdie. It was being covered by Hell of a Promise, Rare Elegance right back in the field, and so Sione. Flying Swagman is burning the turf as they come up towards the home turn. 400 a run, and Harvey has Flying Swagman two clear. Divine Mirage over on the fence. Littlewood now being called upon. Snow Monkey starts to extend and comes out after Flying Swagman down to the 250. Flying Swagman still a length in front. Snow Monkey trying to get on terms. Flying Swagman kicking at the 100 metre mark. Flying Swagman, Harvey snuck a look over the right shoulders, got the measure of Snow Monkey, and Flying Swagman too good. Flying Swagman one from Snow Monkey, three lengths away either Littlewood or Birdie Birdie. They split it, locked together for third. A gap, Divine Mirage, Hell of a Promise. Sione is next home, and a long last is Rare Elegance, and they went without number seven, three Virgos, a late scratching on vet's advice. Number five, Flying Swagman, the bivouac colt. Gee, it's got some speed. Absolutely flew out of the gates. And they didn't forget to back it either. It opened around 360 in the first markets, out to 390, and then all of a sudden it's into around 180 or 195. Close to the finish, Snow Monkey was a blow monkey in the market. And it opened at 185 and got out. So they found the right one here. Astute players, Flying Swagman, beating home Snow Monkey. Third in the photo, number two, Littlewood, the Splintex three-year-old. And fourth, number six, Birdie Birdie, having its race debut. 5826, they are the number.
1: 5826, Darren, thank you. Coming forward at Swan Hill, this is race eight.
2: So Fire Marshal and To the Nines, the two that are battling out favouritism as the gate sets off for the last. Gate just rolling at the moment. They had to wait for King Saint, who was back a little way in the early part of the score up, but he's into his spot now. The renowned Silverware Pace to wrap up proceedings here at Swan Hill. Ballarat trots tonight. We've got New Yorker galloping now on the back row. So New Yorker's galloped, continues to gallop. He's going to miss it a fair way. And the lights on, they're away. Coming off the gate nicely from the inside, Fire Marshal. It's trying to kick up and hold, but fast away was Rough Nut taking it on. Got a couple of metres clear, Rough Nut, but with the inside advantage, Fire Marshal keeping it at bay. King Saint is looking to ease into the one out, one back cover and slots in to be fourth into the first turn. Laspartacus is behind the leader. To the Nines couldn't hold up the spot from inside back row. It's three back along the inner. They sort out their posse. Cemetery Bay is in the running line sixth and tracked up in turn by Komodo. The last fuel off the pegs. Yappa is second, last one off. Last of the group was Earl of Pembroke and tailing out, Vincent Kango and tailing out the back 100 metres away after that bad start. Really bombed it badly, New Yorker, and he's going to take no part in the race from there. 44.6, the lead up time. The leader is Fire Marshall, led by a couple of metres. Sitting up Park Rough Nut, challenged for the front in the early stages, couldn't get around, so has to be content to sit outside of the leader. In the box seat, third, Laspartacus. King Saint, the big fellow, is one out, one back. Fifth on the inside to the nines. Racing in sixth, three back the outside, Cemetery Bay. And then Komodo, tracking it up was Yappa. Last of the group, our Vincent Can Go, and just following the man for practice was New Yorker. 31-3, first quarter of the final mile after that 44.6 lead-up time, and down to get the bell in the last, the renowned Silverware Pace. Leaders had a pretty good through the middle. Fire Marshall leads by a metre and a half. Up to grind him second, though, as Rough Nut into this final circuit. They quicken up the tempo a little. In the box seat, Laspartacus has had a nice cushy trip, just waits on the keel tiling sprint lane. King Saint's poised to pounce in the 1-1. No moves yet from the back half of the field to the nines, as all dressed up on the inside but with nowhere to go. On its outside is Cemetery Bay, then Komodo, Yappa, and the last of the group still is our Vincent Can Go. 29-6 was the second section. Leader, Fire Marshall, trying to do it all of the way. Held back to the pack of the 600, leads a metre. On the outside, Rough Nut's been doing it tough but is getting level with the leader. Laspartacus waits on the run. King Saint urged along in the 1-1. Out deep on the track, coming with a sprint now, right around the outside. Komodo went up quickly to make a line of three. Cemetery Bay tracks it. Al Vincent Can goes very deep, running on to the nines, and Yappa was held up, bunched up field, heading for home. 28-6 down the back, into the lane. Fire Marshall is the leader, but Komodo's moved up alongside. Laspartacus all sprint lane to the nine, sneaking through on its back. Fire Marshall in front, trying hard down the middle. Komodo back on the sprint lane was Laspartacus, but Fire Marshall's packing plenty, and Fire Marshall all the way beats Laspartacus and Komodo. Fourth, maybe to the nines over on the inside in front of our Vincent Can Go, who ran home well. Cemetery Bay, and then Rough Nut, Yappa, King Saint knocked up, and after that bad start, New Yorker was tailed off. A 27.7 final quarter, and they've rated 156.2 there in the last.
1: So number one, Fire Marshal, $3.10 and $1.80. Laspartacus, number two at $4.90. 10, Komodo, $2.90. They're very close to a start at Ipswich. 1-2-10 at Swan Hill. Here's Ipswich.
3: Forward. Gordon's Gin, Colts, Geldings and End Ties, benchmark 60. Night Market won the girls' edition the previous race, so it's the boys' turn. And the favourite, to Snoop Dogg, is coming up. And the field is now ready. Race 6, Ipswich. Third leg of the quaddie. They stand. Red light. Racing now. To Snoop Dogg from out wide, got away quickly with Eagles Fire and Keepsafe's kicking through from barrier one to hold third spot. Odin's Mount and Boltray going forward, with next over on the inside, Heroic Chief, as they settle down and find their order. Going towards the side of the course now. Further back in the field, then came Profiteers Phil, who's a touch worse than midfield. Two lengths away to be exact, and then Treasure and four off coincide last of all. The speed's good. It's Eagles Fire at the 600. Ahead in front to Snoop Dogg, positioning second. Two lengths away, Odin's Mount with the drop on them third. Keepsafe fourth, Boltray fifth. Then came Heroic Chief. Profiteers Phil's being niggled at to try and pick up ground. Then Be Exact from Treasurer. And coincide is last of all. It's Eagles Far into the straight to Snoop Dogg, wobbled around the turn. Odin's Mount's trying to let down. Then Keepsafe, Boltray and Profiteers Phil up the middle. It's Eagles Fire giving a side here. Keepsafe, Odin's Mount, Boltray weaving through, and Profiteers Phil still closing. Eagles Fire in front. Profiteers Phil's lift with Boltray. Still Eagles Fire, though. Eagles Fire went all the way. A good win and beat home a photo. We've got Profiteers Phil, Boltray. Odin's Mount was tight between them. Then came Keepsafe. Next over was Treasurer. Further back in the field then to Heroic Chief, Be Exact, coincide, and to Snoop Dogg. Disappointing. Finished last. Eagles Fire Eagles Fire, number 10 is first.
1: Number 10 hangs on, Eagles Fire at $9.20 and $2.20. Looks like the 4 is second. Wait for that to be confirmed at Swan Hill today. In the previous, 1, 2, 10 and 7. But I know you're also waiting on Northam. Number 5, Flying Swagman, Paul Harvey. Paid $2 and $1.10. 8, Snow Monkey, $1.10. 2, Littlewood, $1.40 and 6. Birdie, the Quinella, $2.40, Exacta, $4.50, Trifecta, $13, and the

0: first four, $84. 5, 8, 2 and 6 after the third at Northam. The running double, $5.10 for 4 and 5. Darren McCauley in the next race 4 went 4, 1, 5 and 2, if you're following Darren. 4, 1, 5 and 2. And at Swan Hill Trot's number 1, Fire Marshal, was driven by Kyle Marshall. $3.10 and $1.80. 2 Las Bartigas at $4.90. 10 Komodo, $2.90. And 7 Our Vincent Can Go. The Quinella, $40. The Exacta, $41. Trifecta, $463. And the first four, 1, 2, 10 and 7, $2,876. The running double, 9 and 1, paid $16. And today's quaddy at Swan Hill, 7, 4, 9 and 1, $378. There was only one double in the gig. It was Damien Wilson, Lee Sutton, Jack Law, Alex Ashwood, Pete Sanderson, Jackson Painting and Kyle Marshall all drove one each. Just checking if they're through at Ipswich. They're not. I'll take a break and clear those next on race day.
1: Crash at Burke Road southbound after Belmore Road is in the left-hand lane. In Oakley, there's debris on the road at Warragul Road southbound at Atherton Road in the right-hand lane. In Flemington, a crash at Ascot Vale Road northbound before Kent Street. 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And that's the latest RSN Racing and Sport traffic.
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0: Now, at Ipswich, race 6, it was 10-14, 6-4. 10-14, 6-4. Number 10, Eagles Fire, Jet Newman, $9.20 and $2.20. Number 14, Profiteers Phil at $1.90. 6, Ball Tray at $4.50. And 4, Odin's Mount. The Quinella, $15, exact to 41. The Trifecta has paid $526. And the first four, $3,916 for 10, 14, 6 and 4. The running double at Ipswich on 9 and 10, $19. Matt Young's going to join you shortly ahead of the last at Ipswich, but you need 6, 9 and 10 to be alive in the quaddy. Matty will take you to the last race, number 7 there. But so far today, Danny Peasley, Archie McComb, Daniel Moore, Ben Thompson, Angela Jones and Jet Newman have all had one each at Ipswich.
3: So how much will this job cost?
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0: Getting pretty close for the next at Redcliffe Trots race number 9. It's the last of the afternoon at Redcliffe, and with Bet365, it's a pretty... So I'll just have a double check of that price of the favourite for you. Yeah, it's at $3.50 now, out from $3. It's drifting B Maxi, Nathan Dawson. Second line at $4 and drifting, 360 out to 4, is number one Rockin' in Paradise, Adam Richardson. And then $4.80 out from $4.20 for Glen Letty Boy, number 7, Tamara Battle. So the top three are all drifting. $6 out to $7.50 for Mac Attack, number 4, Jack Chappell. Top four are drifting. Now, there's some money today, 16 into 9. For the Love Bug, number 10, the Love Bug, Shane Graham. Shane's already driven two winners. Now, they might be backing Shane's form on the day, but it's gone $16 into 9, the Love Bug. And they're being called forward at Redcliffe.
1: In Paradise, and then Glen Letty Boy. These runners come forward. They're breaking formation. Last of 9, Coast to Coast Grounds and Gardens Pace, wrapping up the program here today. Albion Park tomorrow, Albion Park Saturday night, Leap to Fame's in action on Saturday night, and Marburg with their All Trotters Race Day on Sunday. The Graham Harriet Memorial, the feature there. Just about set. Gate near's release point. There's the light. They're off and pacing. Away well, Rockin' in Paradise. B-Max-C didn't run the gate as per normal. He's happy to trail here. So going around them deeper is Landfair Llewellyn. Glen Letty Boy, he's fourth down on the inside. Lost and found. Vincent Time went to the inside. The Love Bug drifting well back. We've got Saturday Dance out towards the tail. Mac Attack and Lethal Louie goes right back to the rear. So out in front, Rockin' in Paradise. Rockin' in Paradise with an easy lead. He shows the way. The margin is a neck. Without cover is Landfair Llewellyn. The lead time, 32.1. So that's more than comfortable. Leaders back third, Glen Letty Boy, B-Max-C. One by one, Vincent Time, fifth, three back the inside. Next is Lost and Found, the Love Bug. He's racing on the outside of Mac Attack. Saturday Dance and Lethal Louie is back last on the outside. No real pressure to report, so doing it comfortably. Rockin' in Paradise. Rockin' in Paradise shows the way. Leading by 3 metres. Landfair Llewellyn's without cover. Glen Letty Boy, he's gaining that perfect run. Leaders back third. B-Max-C, fourth, one by one. Vincent Time, fifth, three back the inside. Next is Lost and Found, Mac Attack, the Love Bug, Saturday Dance, and still last on the outside, Lethal Louie. First quarter of the last mile, 31.5. They have just over one circuit left to run, and Rockin' in Paradise is looking to go coast to coast. In the coast to coast Grounds and Gardens pace, leader Rockin' in Paradise. The margin is a neck, Landfair Llewellyn, always without cover. Glen Letty Boy right there, ready to strike, sitting third, leaders back, B-Max-C 1-1. Down on the inside, Vincent Time, the Love Bug. He moves up three wide between runners, Lost and Found, Mac Attack, Saturday Dance and Lethal Louie. 29.7 second quarter. Down the back straight, just under 600 metres left to run. Rockin' in Paradise, 5 metres. Glen Letty Boy looks the obvious danger. Right behind the leader. Landfair Llewellyn's put to pressure. Deeper out is B-Max-C. Vincent Time, the inside, the Love Bug taking off deeper. Lost and Found, Mac Attack, Saturday Dance, Lethal Louie. Third quarter, 28.7. At the top of the straight, Rockin' in Paradise has a narrow lead. Glen Letty Boy popped the pocket, races up on the outside of Rockin' in Paradise and puts him away. Glen Letty Boy races clear, running on Vincent Time, then Mac Attack, the Love Bug, but Glen Letty Boy scores easily. Glen Letty Boy, Vincent Time, Mac Attack, fought the Love Bug, then Rockin' in Paradise, Landfair Llewellyn, Lost and Found, Lethal Louie, Saturday Dance, and B-Max-C. He pulled up at the rear of the field, 29.8 on the way home. The time is 1:59.8 for Pelican Waters Resort.
0: 7:09.4.10. 7:09.4 and 10 at Redcliffe. Warrigal Greyhounds next. Glen Letty Boy, the winner at $4.70 and $1.20. Those divs next.
2: Crash at Burke Road southbound after Belmore Road is in the left-hand lane. In Oakley, there's debris on the road at Warragul Road southbound at Atherton Road in the right-hand lane. In Flemington, a crash at Ascot Vale Road northbound before Kent Street. 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And that's the latest RSN Racing Sport Traffic.
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0: At the boxes at Warrigal, due in 45 seconds. At Redcliffe, number 7, Glenn Letty Boy. Tamara Battle paid $4.70 and $1.29. Vincent Time at $4.30. 4 Mac Attack, $2.70. And 10 The Love Bug. Quinella, $44. Exacta, $82. Trifecta, $452. And the first four Redcliffe, 7, 9, 4, and 10, $2,472. The running double, 3 and 7, paid $14. Winning drivers there today, Shane Graham and Talia McMullen both drove double in the gig. Greg Bennett, Adam Richardson, Nathan Dawson, Brendan Barnes and Tamara Battle all had one each. Here's Kyle Galley. It's the Greyhounds Warrigal Race 9.
4: And the starter about to call them up here for this ninth event. Here again at Warrigal on Saturday, tab twilight fixture, and then no racing or trials here next week due to track maintenance.

0: Racing will resume here Tuesday the 27th of October with a twilight fixture. Odds right, evens coming along. Miss Rodrigo, Lakeview Chaser. Box 6 vacant, Doongala Jason in box 8. And they're all in, green light is on. Lure's on its way now, race 9. They're ready to go. All set. And racing too. Way quickly there towards the inside was Delightful Rain. Up there early, Aston Alley's now back in the field. Miss Rodrigo with it, and Stomper Romper went round and took up the lead. Two lengths in front, Delightful Rain early, Doongala Jason, Lakeview Chase is in the centre. About three lengths to Miss Rodrigo, similar gap Aston Alley. They swing for home and Stomper Romper's clear. Trying hard, Delightful Rain, Lakeview Chaser, but it's Stomper Romper nicely clear, and it'll win by two lengths. Running home was Lakeview Chaser for second. Three away third, Delightful Rain, Miss Rodrigo, then Doongala Jason and Aston Alley, and the time on the race about 26.11 to the winner. And that seven Stomper Romper races away to score nicely for Justin Bowman at about $3.20 and $1.40. Second Lakeview Chaser $1.20, Delightful Rain no third, and fourth will go to number two Miss Rodrigo. Numbers coming up here 7, 4, 1 and 2. 7, 4, 1 and 2 numbers to race number 9. And the winner, dropping back from Thursday night grade at Sandown Park last week to this Tier 3 restricted win today, has been well placed and has got the job done. Win number 3 at start 21 to go with 12 minors. A black and a brindle dog, April 24, Feral Frankie Lady Stomp for Justin Bowman at Kilmaney. Lakeview Chaser, Tommy Shelby. Lakeview Alley, Harley Whelan. Delightful Rain, Bernardo, Will It Rain, Leon Lacey into third spot.
1: Okay, we'll get those out in just a moment. I'm about to take you to Warrnambool race number 7. And on the back of that, Matt Jones is going to pick it up and host for you. Matt Young, rather. And Matt is going to take you through your Thursday night from the SEN studios in Perth. Matt Young, after a break, after Warrnambool. And number 13, Just My Lot. Linda Meach is the favourite here, coming into the second last at $3.40. Cute Girl, number 4, is at $4.40. And a Sal. Number 6, Billy Egan at $5.50, in from $8. There's money for Billy's Ride. Number 6, it's out of barrier 15, but they've backed it a bit, 8 into $5.50. There's also been good money for both sides now. Dean Yendall, $10 into 7 in the last little while. I've been watching that for you. 10 into 7 for both sides now. There's money for 6 and 7, but 13, Just My Lot, is favourite. Matt Young will join you next. Have a great night. I'll catch you for race day tomorrow.
2: A Scenic Host is to come along as well. And Azel will be the last of them to move in with that outside barrier draw. So they're just about set to go. Race 7, the Sungold Milk Handicap. Starters up. Azel goes in. Set at the 1,700. Bit of activity going on in the stalls. Might be around on flick. We just await the signal. Things haven't quite settled yet. Now they do. They're underway. Maiki knuckled a little bit out of barrier 1. Johnny Be Good began well. So too did Cute Girl, Just My Lot and Share the Stars. Maiki in about fifth position upon settling down. Azel's a little bit wider heading into the back, and Both Sides Now is prominent too. They were followed next by Sakaki Barra, and then On Flick, followed by Spanish Schnitzel, Garnacho, Milady, and the last one is Scenic Host. They head into the back at the 1,200. And Just My Lot's found the front. The favourite led three quarters over Share the Stars. Azel from the wide gate left three deep, moved up into third spot. And then Johnny Be Good with Cute Girl in the centre fifth, a length away to Both Sides Now, Maiki. Then Sakaki Barra, On Flick, Garnacho and Spanish Schnitzel. Second last is Milady, last is Scenic Host. They approach the 800. And it's Just My Lot, about to work off the back, led three quarters of a length to Share the Stars. Azel's been deep from the start in third. Then Johnny Be Good and Cute Girl, who's been nestled amongst runners not far away. Then Both Sides Now, Maiki, Sakaki Barra, On Flick and Garnacho, Spanish Schnitzel, Milady, and still Scenic Host is at the tail as they head around the turn. And Just My Lot still led and seems to be travelling pretty well. Led a half length Share the Stars. Azel under pressure. Cute Girl now finds some room. Deeper Both Sides Now. Johnny Be Good and Sakaki Barra were next into the

0: Great Just My Lot from Share the Stars. Cute Girls had the drop on them. Here she comes. Cute Girl goes up to Share the Stars and Just My Lot 100 to go. Cute Girl, Share the Stars from Just My Lot. Share the Stars and Cute Girl, the main two. Share the Stars with Cute Girl and Cute Girl. Cute Girl edges out Share the Stars to win it narrowly with Just My Lot third and Maiki in fourth place. Garnacho was next and then On Flick followed M'Lady, Sakaki Barra and both sides now. Azel had a wide run, Johnny Be Good, Spanish Schnitzel and Scenic Host amongst the last. Well, she was given every hope there, Cute Girl, and she's got to Share the Stars and just took all the way until the last stride of the race to just
1: 4.12, 13 and 10 for Cute Girl, 5.20 and 1.80. Number 12, Share the Stars, 4.80, 13, Just My Lot, 1.60. And number 10 is back in fourth, Maiki, 4.12, 13 and 10 to the running of race number 7 there at Warrnambool. Welcome to Chasing and Pacing.
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0: Welcome along to Chasing and Pacing on this Thursday evening. We've got plenty of racing action. Northam finishing up, Warrnambool Dogs, Ballarat Harness, Penrith Trots, as well as we've got Sandown Greyhounds, Angle Park. There's plenty happening. Mandra Dogs as well. And, of course, many winners too. Sandown Park will be coming through with a preview a little bit later on as we tick over the time as they head towards the start here at Redcliffe for race number 9 on the program. We saw the 9th event done and dusted. Warrnambool race 7, it was 4.12, 13 and 10. 4 Cute Girl, 5.20, 180, 12 Share the Stars, 4.80, 13 Just My Lot, 160, 10 4th. $60.60, Quinella $91.90 Exacta, Trifecta $424.40, and the first four, 4, 12, 13 and 10, $4,772.80. 7 and 4, double, 54 even on the running of race number 7 on the program. Penrith will be getting underway very soon. Go Test Go, $4.60, Final Promise, $2, Kingston Rainbow, $18, Racing Right at $13. He's a A-lister at $15, Rocket On, $51, King Corey, $8.50, Nitro Danny, $8.50, Diletto, $51, and Roxy Rock is at $9.50, Warrigal is in 7 with two races to go there. 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The 8, Luminous Lil, $21. 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And Marlena Miss is at $101. Ballarat Trots, they're first in 12. And the selections there from Dan Malecki. 2, Blue Mickey, $6.53. 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Master Lou, $2. Storm Vendetta at $11. Number 6, Flight Lieutenant at $9.50. Aruval is at $126. Monsieur Flamel, $31. Colossimo, $3.60. Foregone Conclusion, $31. And El Lazar is at $14. Ipswich, their last race in 16. Baccarat Rouge, 26. Carnegie Hill, 11. 4 is Malcon, is at 31. The Torque Factor, $1.55. Fifth Force at 11. The 7 is at $18. The 9 in Quick Time, 26. Snug, $9. And Justella at 71. And 13, Valuri, is at $6. Then Warrnambool in 20 for the running of race number 1 there. And we've got $2 favourite is Down a Star, $4 about 16 cents, $4.20 about Mahjong, and $5 Big Boy Brutus. But we focus on Penrith. We'll be heading on track very soon for the first.
1: 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Then Autumn Glow and Pride of Jenny clash in the $5 million

0: $1 million King Charles III Stakes, and the best country horses compete for the $2 million Kosciuszko. 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
1: So how much will this job cost?
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0: Running very late here at Penrith for the running of race number one. Our favourite is Final Promise at Wonderland and 90. $4.20 about Go Test Go. $8 King Corey. Out to $11 about Nitro Danny and Roxy Rock. Warrigal comes up in three. So we really need this race from Penrith to start moving forward. Hopefully we can get there now. Here's the first. Lead them up
1: coming along. Is Kingston Rainbow with He's a A-lister. And those back row candidates, King Corey, Nitro Danny, who's enjoyed a little bit of backing. Doletto will go off at a pretty big price, and Roxy Rock. The Lasso Cosmic Cabaret at Penrith Showground. Adults only cabaret program kicking off here tomorrow. They've got a little tent. No, it's not little, but they've got a tent set up on the side of the track. Not quite as big as the normal circus big top, but they'll play host to their shows tomorrow. They're ready, and they're off now. And away okay was Go Test Go. Final Promise is coming up on the outside. Has a bit of a dip for the lead here. Racing riders further out and deep as He's a A-lister as they leave the straight. Then came Nitro Danny and King Corey's back on the inside. Further afield then as they head into the back section of the track now is one of the roughies, Doletto. With it is Roxy Rock, and the last couple are Rocket On. And Kingston Rainbow's back at the tail end of affairs. They're down the back straight. 7.8 the lead time. And as they work to the 1,200, it's the favourite Final Promise in front. Working hard on the outside, finally to the breeze now is He's a A-lister, and Go Test Go is travelling leaders back third. Racing Writer gets the 1-1 trail, and they were being followed further back then by King Corey, who's against the marker pegs. Then Nitro Danny, followed by Doletto, Roxy Rock and Rocket On, and last of all is Kingston Rainbow. That's the order as they work their way around the turn into the straight. They'll get the winning post, Judge and Bell. 29-2 first quarter, and it's Final Promise doing it as it pleases at the moment. Leads out by 3 metres. He's a A-lister parked up second. Third is Go Test Go. Hasn't spent a penny, Go Test Go. She's had the box seat all the way, and one out and one back into the back straight as Racing Writer. Then came King Corey. Peeling out wide now is Roxy Rock to improve, and then came Nitro Danny Doletto. Well back in the race is Kingston Rainbow, and last of all is Rocket On. The leader down the back straight now with 4.50 left to go is Final Promise. Under heavy pressure, He's a A-lister. Marking time behind this leader is Go Test Go, and then came King Corey. Right off the track now is Racing Rider, starting a move with Roxy Rock, but the leader sneaks away here. 29 that third quarter. It's Final Promise in front. Go Test Go works into clear air, and then came further back then to King Corey. Nothing else a chance. The leader is Final Promise. Go Test Go is knuckling down to the task at hand. It's still Final Promise in front. It's packing plenty of power, gets the job done, goes all the way. Final Promise beats Go Test Go, King Corey, and fourth's pretty close at the wire. Racing Writer and also Roxy Rock, and they got away then from Kingston Rainbow, Doletto, He's a A-lister, Rocket On, and Nitro Danny at the back.
0: Okay, there we have it after the running of the first from Penrith. Two Final Promise wins, 170-104. Number one, Go Test Go, 147. King Corey third at $2.20. 217 to the running of race number one on the program. Warrigal fast approaching for their penultimate event, race number 10. They're at the start at Northam. Get your bets on there at Northam. We await dividends to come to hand here at Penrith. And at Northam, they're at the start. They're also at the start here at Warrigal. Let's see if we can get on track.
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0: Kyle Gully Keane on the fave, no charge. Let's head to him.
1: A couple in betting throughout the day. A few chances here though. Race 10 on the card. And they're getting set under rather cool conditions here now at Warragul. Weather's looking pretty good over the next few days. Greyhound Racing returns to Tarelgan tomorrow after a break there. Tam Twilight Card, and we're here again at Logan Park Warragul on Saturday for Greyhound Racing. Green light goes on. They're ready to go now. Race 10, stand by for a start. They're set. And racing, no charge began fairly. Last out of boxes, Never Surrender, and away fast, Zipping Giddy will lead them up early. Sand Dunes, and here's Pink Moscato getting inside, run settling fourth now. Was Sand Dunes, Smooth Tiger ahead of it, no charge off the fence, Never Surrender, Jayville Zoe turning for home, Zipping Giddy in front, Pink Moscato, Smooth Tiger out and trying hard, but Zipping Giddy's clear, and it wins it. Second placing goes to Smooth Tiger. No charge was rattling home late in the piece with Never Surrender. For the minor issue, Pink Moscato back with runners there. Sand Dunes, Jayville Zoe, time there about 23 even. Officially 23 even. Number 6, the winner, Zipping Giddy, salutes here at about 580 and
2: 681, the numbers there after the running of race 10. Zipping Giddy, 580, 258. Smooth Tiger at 351, no charge, no third dividend to the running of race number 10 on the program. At Warragul, that is at Penrith. It was 2-1-7 and 10. Number 2 winning, and that was Final Promise 170-104. 1 Go Test Go 147. King Corey 220-10-4. 340 Quinella 5 Exacta. 1160 Try First 4 66-70 on 2-1-7-10. Race number 1 on the card. At Warragul, race number 10, 6-8-1-4. Zipping Giddy 580-258. Smooth Tiger 351. No charge, no third dividend, and 4-4th. 1090 Quinella 24-10 Exacta Try Factor, $60.80, first 496.20 on 6-8-1-4, 7 and 6, double 12-20 to the running of race 10. Let's go to Northam now, and they're moving in here for the running of race number 4, and join Darren for the call.
3: Way along. So a little group of them down in the bottom of the chute here at the 1100, still to make their way forward, including Chandra. $1.90, it's been pretty steadfast in the market. Blue Destiny, having its first run. Three-year-old, a son of Blue Point from La Luciola in the yard of Tiana Noski. One Last Resort, $4.80. They ran 1-2 in their recent barrier trial gallop. Marlene Amiss to come forward, and the other one here out behind the gates, Call Me Hush, making its debut. 1100 the journey. Blue Destiny's drawn down there in barrier 3, fills its stall. Jared Noski aboard. Blue Destiny now settling, and only Marlene Amiss to make her way forwards. She's one of a few here that are having their first runs this afternoon. So the starters on the ladder. 185 Blue Destiny in the final few moments prior to a dispatch. Marlene Amiss coming up. There's the light. Set to go. Off and racing. And Noski gave Blue Destiny a real dig coming out of the gates. Yamanex had jumped on terms with it. And also away very quickly here on the outside going forward, Luminous Lil. Settling back there fourth, a length away. One Last Resort. Bella Rocchia being followed after a length. Marlene Amiss. Then Call Me Hush. Down on the inside next of all. Beyond a Doubt further back. Then Splinterfly. And they're being followed over on the inside as they come towards the home turn. Chandra got back second from last. And near the tail end of the field, Capel Gaster. So the newcomer leads them, burn them off. Blue Destiny at the top of the straight. Blue Destiny set sail for the judge in pursuit. Yamanex, Luminous Lil on the outside, urged along, and here comes One Last Resort. It's come right out towards the crown of the track, and it's starting to pick the leader up at the 200 mark. It's still fighting though. Blue Destiny down on the inside, still by about three quarters to a length. One Last Resort with 100 left to go. Blue Destiny, Noski's got the stick out. One Last Resort's coming out of Blue Destiny, fighting tooth and nail, and Blue Destiny wins it. Blue Destiny on debut from One Last Resort. They finished well clear of their rivals. Three lengths away, Yamanex, followed home then by Beyond a Doubt, Luminous Lil, Call Me Hush next in, followed further back, Bella Rockier, and then came Chandra.

0: Next home, Capelgaster passed a few of the tired ones late in the race, including Splitterfly and Marlena Miss. Number four, Blue Destiny, ridden by Jarodowski. And rode with a sense of desperation too after leading. One last resort, Tiki Reardon coming out to the middle of the track and putting in her claim. And fleetingly, just fleetingly, looked as though it was going to really stretch the neck of Blue Destiny out. And how they ran in the trial is how they've run today at this clash. One on debut, one first up. Four from one, five. Yamanex third, and eight Luminous Lil held fourth in front of Capelgaster, which wasn't a bad run after being back there last at the top of the straight. The winner, a Blue Point three-year-old from La Luciola, the Schnitzel mare, for Tiana Noski, S.C. Sorzia, T. Sullivan, G. Oliver and B. Pike, the Gumbatty three, the Whole Lot of Roses group, R. Chapel, J. Justins, A. Loxton, L. Slater, C. Vanetti, and R. J. Davidson, and ridden by Jarodowski, Blue Destiny wins on debut. From One Last Resort by Tassett from ReFem. Sean J. Casey Prepare, ridden by Natika Reardon, and Neck the Margin, a time to be confirmed. And three and a half lengths away there was Yamanex by Splintex from Yamagin, prepared by Josh Brown and ridden by Steve Parnham. So 4-1-5-8 of the beaten brigade, the best of those was certainly Capelgaster after being a long, long way from them on the corner and got home pretty well, all things considered. The fifth event today, the Maiden 1100, the Procon Development Northern Cup, Sunday 25th of October, 4 Phoenix Flaming and 13 Levati de Mezzo are the scratchings out of...
1: Later there from Northern, here's Ballarat.
2: It ends up behind the leader. Then Master Louis, the outside, is going to press on now. Storm Vendetta in front, but looking to take the trail. And Master Louis is about to run to the top. Urged along to do it, though. And Master Louis took it up into the first turn, having crossed Storm Vendetta. Then moving up on the outside, Aruval from the wide gate without cover. Blue Mickey's now three back on the inside as they work their way into the straight and come down with a lap to go. Then came Wingate Guy. It ends up, went out one back, easing away from the pen. Monsieur Flamel is three back the outside. Then came Colossimo. Next is Foregone Conclusion. And then El Lazar. And on its inside, drifting back at the start, was Flight Lieutenant. 28-1 lead time for the first quarter. And 6.7 for the lead time. Master Louis in front. It's the favourite. 3 metres, Aruval second. Third, Storm Vendetta. And then one out, one back is Wingate Guy. Next is Blue Mickey. They were followed one off the pegs by Monsieur Flamel from Colossimo. Flight Lieutenant the inside. Second last is Foregone Conclusion. And El Lazar's last. 30.5 for the second quarter. And Master Louis heads down the back straight with James Herbertson about a couple of metres in front of Aruval. And Storm Vendetta leaving the 1-1 as Wingate Guy moved up three wide. To track it up was Monsieur Flamel. Between runners, Flight Lieutenant. Then Blue Mickey. Colossimo's 25 off the lead and back behind it, Foregone Conclusion and El Lazar. Heading off the back in 29-4, third quarter, the leader Master Louis tries to kick. It's 5 metres in front of Wingate Guy. Storm Vendetta looking for a way clear, gets it now. Then came Blue Mickey. It's Master Louis, 3 metres to Storm Vendetta giving chase. Storm Vendetta's out after Master Louis. It's Storm Vendetta now. It got level with Master Louis. Storm Vendetta, it put its nose in front and Storm Vendetta wins it. Storm Vendetta has won it and defeated Master Louis. 10 away for third was Colossimo, and then a good run from El Lazar's made up some ground from last. Then came Blue Mickey back to the inside. Further back, Foregone Conclusion. Next home, then Aruval, and then Monsieur Flamel, and Wingate Guide weakened out of it with Flight Lieutenant by the time I got back to them past the post. 27.5 the dash home, and the mile rate was 22.2. Number five is the winner, and that's Storm Vendetta at big odds. He had been going pretty well, perhaps. Last start was a bit plain, but in a decent field. And tonight had the lovely trail, and you could see him pinning the ears back and wanting to find the line tonight. Master Louis, on the other hand, well, I'm sure he gave it his all, but he's been a bit costly. He's run well, but James Herbertson gave him every chance.

0: and perhaps collared by something a little bit better on the night. The three-year-olds run 1-2. And Colosimo, actually a three-year-old as well, running third. And El Azaza, a three-year-old, and it ran fourth. 5-4-9-11. 5-4-9-11. And fifth in was Blue Mickey, number two. Storm Vendetta, a three-year-old, by the Storm Inside out of...
1: Lever there from Ballarat for the time being. Moving into the Ipswich. Get your bets on there. Northern 4-1-5-8. 4 Blue Destiny, 180 and 120. Jared Noski, number one. One Last Resort, 165. Yamanex is third at 150. Fourth to the eight. Quinella, 430. Exacta, 650. Try, 16-10. First, 484-10 on 4-1-5-8. 5 and 4, double 4. 70 in the quaddy, 2454, 278.70 to the running of race 4. Ballarat, nothing through as of yet. Ipswich are at the start here for the running of race number 7. This is the last. Main players 5, the Talk Factor, $1.55 stifles the market, $9.10 Snug and 13 Valuri as we go on track.
2: In the pink and white colours with the lime green cap drawn out by the red lights on. Final event at Ipswich and they're off and racing now. He got away cleanly, the Talk Factor, and is starting to build up momentum out wide. Valerie left well towards the inside with Glom Torner, and here comes the Talk Factor starting to charge across from the deep. In quick times, kicking up between horses with Carnegie Hill, and then came Just Ella, followed next by Fifth Force and then Snug, two off Marlicon, and last of all was Baccarat Rouge. So he gets across now in front, the Talk Factor, and tries to steady the tempo. 1,200 metres to go, clear by half a length to Carnegie Hill running second. Two lengths away in quick time, third outside of Valerie, who's fourth. Two lengths to Glom Torner, and then came Just Ella, who is sixth over on the rail. A length and a half to Fifth Force. Baccarat Rouge is getting going at three widest. They start to hit the brakes. Snug was second last, and two off Marlicon whipping them in. So it's the favourite, the Talk Factor, going to the side. 800 metres left to run, leading by three quarters to Carnegie Hill in second. Baccarat Rouge has steadily worked around them to go to third, then Valerie lying fourth the rail. Next then was In Quick Time, a length and a half to Glom Torner, and then Just Ella. Two further back to Fifth Force, and then Snug, and Marlicon is last of all. Coming up towards the turn, the Talk Factor, about to step on the pedal, leads three quarters to Baccarat Rouge and Carnegie Hill between them. In Quick Time being felt for. Valerie's had a soft run and is there to strike. They were followed next then as they wheel around the turn by Glom Torner. In Quick Time's even deeper in Fifth Force, but now she shakes up the Talk Factor and he's raced away. Three lengths in front, the Talk Factor. Snug's pinching inside runs. Valerie's trying to hold down third, and then came In Quick Time, but it's the Talk Factor going back to back, and the Talk Factor is too good. Wins it by three. Rallying well for second, Valerie. Third, Snug. Photo fourth, Marlicon from the back in company with In Quick Time, Just Ella. Behind them, Fifth Force, Glom Torner, and Baccarat Rouge with Carnegie Hill getting tired and finishing last. Too good again, the Talk Factor with the big weight. Straight to the
1: favourite home, does so in nice style too. 5, the Talk Factor, and pays $1.50 on the one pull. 150, 150, 13 Valuri, 210 and 10 Snug, 170. Popular trifecta coming up. Okay, Ballarat, dividends are through. 5-4-9-11, 5 Storm Vendetta, 23-60, 390. Master Louis at 110, and number 9 Colosimo at 150, 11 fourth. Quinella's paid 18-30, exact to 76, trifecta 318-70, first 4, 2,506-60 on 5-4-9-11 for the running of race number 1 on the program. Warnable is next to go. It's in 60 seconds. Ipswich Wear Weight dividends to come to hand on the last. At Warnable, we've got 16 Sins at 390. Dusty Allen at 950. 5 Mahjong, 550. Big Boy Brutus, 750. Doubt a Star, $1.95 to the running of the first. Warnable Gallops is coming up in 3.5. 1 Ziggy Barmer, $3. 3 Kid Dynamite, $6. Midnight Devil, $9.50. 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Misho, 16 with 7 Positive Image. Number 9 Solaria, $3.50. And Francine is at $34. Penrith Race number 2 is in 10. Watto's Blaze of Glory, 14. Jacqueline Joy, $5.50. 4.6 is 41. Rainbow Zend at $7. Constantina, $5. Credulous, $3.70. General Lincoln is at 13, Shevchenko 310, Flowrider 51, and Rio de Janeiro Blue at $41 for the running of race number 2. At Ipswich, they're about to move in Warnable. Ipswich 5, 13, 10, 9, 5, the Talk Factor 150 both ways, 13 Valuri, 210, 10 Snug, 179 fourth, 660 Quinella 9, Exacta $30.20, try first 4, 293, 30 on

0: The first turn from Pocket Evidence. Going to third now was Big Boy Brutus, making some ground from 16 Sins, then Public House. Well back towards again. Miss Out, Back Dusty, Other and Mahjong last as Duda Star put a gap on them. It's a 10 clear in the straight from 16 Sins, but Duda Star on to Boo. It's pressy if you like. Duda Star by 8 over 16 Sins. Big Boy Brutus and Pocket Evidence was fourth, then Public House, Mahjong towards again with Miss Out, Back and Dusty Yeller, 21.84. Duda Star kills him in the first race of the day for John Gallier and G. Petrie, the winning owner of Duda Star on the boot. As easy and impressive as you like. 8 beats 1, 7 and 6, I think it was. 21.83. What a run from Aigner, especially on debut. 21.83 to the winner, Duda Star for John Gallier. A black dog by Fernando Vale out of Swift Brittany on debut. Scores well. 8.176 are the interim numbers. 8.176 that margin. Was 8 lengths on the line. 5.5 lengths second and third. 21.83. 8.35 was the first section. Home in 13.49. Well, Duda Star, it's been a big go in betting. $9 this morning into 170. In the end, it's going to return around 170, 104 on the tote. That's been really impressive there. Our first race goes to Duda Star on debut for John Gallier. And Glenn Petrie, the owner, son of Fernando Bale out of Swift Brittany, flew out from the Pink Cross and led them and was never in doubt. So we stand by for dividends. 8 lengths by 5.5, 21.83. 8.176 the interims on the first race, first of 13 tonight from the Warrnambool Greys. Second went to 1.16 Sin.
1: We'll leave it there for the time being. 8.176 down to Star. Duda Star, 170, 104. 1.16 Sin's 140. And 7, Big Boy Brutus, 220, 6 fourth. 460, Quinella, 720, Exacta, Trifecta, $28. And the first four is being calculated. Getting to the start of Warrnambool, but they're running quite late. Penrith the other side. Warrnambool Greys, the second race, is coming up in 12. Oza Rain, 850, Betty Deeds, 12. Armoured, 225, Inga Cooper, 26. She's a Brute, 41. State of Night at 650, 8 Dusty Deeds at 950. And Poor Vecna at $2.60. First four still being calculated there for race number one. Northam in 14. Kachaka is at $9. 2. Von Rommel, 11. 3. Maxine's Wish, 81. 5. Binky's War, 13. 6. Busters Babe, 320. 310. Clear Assault. Keppel Gate, $6. Sticky Lips, 126. Coastal Dream, $7. Investing in Rosie, 17. Raptor Knot is at $20. Richmond, the other side of that. And Ballarat will have updates soon. Warrnambool take three for the first four. Gee whiz, they take their time with the first fours. They're moving in here at Warrnambool. Let's go on track for the last.
2: A couple of weeks ago, or 3 weeks ago now. We'll see whether he can make it three wins out of four. So Kid Dynamite's moved in riderless. Francine goes up. And Positive Image, Me Show are the last couple as the starter heads around for the Tab Handicap, last of the afternoon. 1,000 metres. Me Show joined them. All set. There's the signal. Away they go. Kid Dynamite slow. So too was out of Banks. The quicker ones out included Francine, Me Show and also Midnight Devil. They're the front three from Solaria and Positive Image. Then Ziggy Bama further back to Outer Banks. Kid Dynamite is the last one. So it's Midnight Devil who holds the front. 600 to go. Drew out a length clear from Francine, Me Show third, then Solaria. Positive Image. Ziggy Bama was next. And then Kid Dynamite, two lengths away last, is out of Banks as they head around the turn. Midnight Devil sneaks away a little bit here. Three in front from Francine struggling. Then Solaria, Me Show, Kid Dynamite, the inside, Positive Image, and Ziggy Bama's got a heck of a lot to do. 200 to go. Midnight Devil, three clear. Solaria in pursuit, starting to close. So too Kid Dynamite, who found the open and starts to really truck home. Kid Dynamite trying to get up to Midnight Devil and Solaria. Oh, close between Solaria and Kid Dynamite, inches in front of Midnight Devil third. Ziggy Bama about five lengths away runs fourth. And then Francine, Outer Banks, Me Show and Positive Image was the last one. Oh, we'll need the image to help us out here. I think Solaria and Kid Dynamite might be the main two. They might have got to Midnight Devil in the last couple of hops here. Solari is the horse in the middle.

0: Dynamite's the one widest out. And they get to Midnight Devil, and the slow-mo's not helping us out that much. Looking at the screen, my picture's not the clearest here with the sun peeking through at this late hour. It's really close. Here we go. Number nine, Solaria. Solaria wins. Number nine, ridden by Bo Mertens for Alex Ray. It's only by the barest of margins. Kid Dynamite, number three, runs second. Four, Midnight Devil, third. One, Ziggy Bama, fourth. 9-3-4-1. 9-3-4-1. Solaria wins first up, number nine. A four-year-old mare by Blue Point for Alex Ray and Bo Mertens. Three, Kid Dynamite, second by Hallowed Crown, Vin Malady, Brad Rawilla. Four, Midnight Devil, third by Hellbent, Envy Yusufovic and Steph Hatley. Now, fourth is Francine, number 11.
1: Okay, we'll leave that there. There's 9-3-4, and Francine, they're saying, has run fourth. So we'll just wait to have those numbers checked. Warrigal, they're at the start here. Warrnambool Gallops will have dividends soon. Take four for the first four at Warrnambool Dogs, $238.90 on 817 and 6. Now to the Warrigal, the 11th and last event for Melbourne Dogs.
2: They move in well. Pretty open race to finish up with. Last one or two are set now. On the straight.com.au stake it is. The green light, they're ready to go. Set to run, favourite box eight. And away, zipping Eunice. She stepped third or fourth, winning the start. Ambani, the inside or lead, trying to get through. Wine and Ava first turn. It's tight. Zipping Eunice going to look for runs and deep out. Legacy Man back behind those. Gotham Thanos making ground through the centre. Poor Cheyenne and Poy as they turn. Zipping Eunice, she got the good gap. She shot through, took over, and it's all over. Zipping Eunice striding away for a big win. Scores by six or seven. Oh, look at the lineup for the Miners. Poy as was bursting through late with Gotham Thanos, Poor Cheyenne, and Barney across the track. A gap, Legacy Man, Why Not Ava. The time, around 22.99.
3: Zipping Una, easy win, $2.170 on the one pill. They line up second, third and fourth. That's going to take some deciphering, so we might take...
1: Okay, so we've got eight winning. Zipping Una wins $2.170. That is a blanket go for the Miners for the running of race number 11 on the program. Now, the Warrnambool Gallops, it was 9-3-4-1, 9 winning. Solaria, 390, 150. 3, Kid Dynamite, 160. 4, Midnight Devil, 270. And 1 is 4th, according to this, Ziggy Barma. $8, Quinella, 17.10, exact, 85.60. Try, first 4, has paid $214.70. 4 and 9, double, 21.40. And 7749 for the... Quaddy, $602.20. Sandown Park is soon to get underway. We're 20 minutes away from the first of 12 there. Dan Hibbert is standing trackside, awaiting a preview to have a look at the card. He was in fine tipping form the last time I worked a Thursday. It was a little while ago. And I would expect nothing less of plenty of winners from Dan as we welcome you in. Very good evening.
4: Good evening, mate. It's good to be back with you again. And beautiful conditions here at Sandown for a really big night of greyhound racing. We've got six preludes of the Sportsbet Melbourne Cup tonight. So win and you guarantee yourself a spot in the heats of the big race. Get a placing and you're almost there. You'll just depend on the numbers. But win and you're into the big race in a not-too-distant future. It's not far away, the Melbourne Cup for 2026. There are two late scratchings for the night. Race 3, number 7, Moraine Dillon, and race 12, number 3, Moraine Damien. Both came out at 9.35 on Stewart's penalty this morning. So they are the two late ones for the night. My best of the night comes up in race number 9. It is number 2, Mapunga Envy. This is a prelude of the cup. I think it's probably an easy race for this guy. It's not a deep field outside of him, and he's certainly got plenty of upside. Comes back from South Australia, where he ran third in the Adelaide Cup, won a heat of that series, and he should go well from box number two. He's won four out of six over this trip with a couple of minor placings, so he's the play as the best of the night. Race 9, number 2, he's around 2.30 at the moment on the fixed odds. The quaddie tonight kicks off with race number 5, which is the first of the preludes tonight. Numbers in the first are great and one. It's a really big race because we'll get to a fair idea of where Can You Talk Now is at. He's

0: Born the Pink, it's going to be hard, but he's going to be very hard to beat. But I had to throw Mapunga Whiskey in. He's going too well not to. Secondly, this is a tricky race for mine. Numbers here are 7, 4, 1, 2, 3. A power fan and deserves to be favoured. He's been racing really well here at Sandown since coming across, but I thought it was an open race. Radar O'Reilly's going really well, and Happy Dad's been very impressive at the Meadows also, but a tricky race. 7, 4, 1, 2, 3, the second leg. Thirdly, I think this is a battle between On the Prowl and He's a Pearl. They should dominate the race. On the Prowl was brilliant last start, 29.16. He's a Pearl coming down from Sydney after running behind Shaq Keeping in a $1 million qualifier last start. And the last heat, last prelude of the Cup, last week of the quarter, I should say, another prelude of the Cup, numbers are 7.61. I've gone with Indy Melman here. Now, he will need a little bit of luck, but I think he's going well. Paul Oswald should get a really good run early on, and Point Break's too good to leave out, particularly because he's drawn the red. So the quaddy, 8-1 the first leg, 7.41. 2-3 the second leg, 4-7 third leg, 7-6-1 the last leg. The best race, 9, number 2, Mapunga Envy. Ripper night of racing here at Sandown Park tonight. 6 preludes of the Melbourne Cup, and the first of the night is due to go at a start time of 6.57 local time. Good luck and happy punting this evening.
1: Thank you very much, Dan. Good calling to you as we pick up Penrith. They've just gone race 2.
2: Last 4 sixes. The second split was 30-5. 59-6 the half as they go into the back straight. The leader is Watto's Blaze of Glory. It's about a metre and a half in front. Up on the outside, Credulous at the 600 is almost on terms. Nowhere to go, Rainbow's End. Constantina's had a good sit and they were followed further back then. On the outside by Jacqueline Joy, General Lincoln, Shevchenko. Then came on the inside of it, Rio de Janeiro, Blue Flow Rider. 4 sixes still, last 400 to go, 29.3 the quarter. Watto's Blaze of Glory is being joined by Credulous. Off the inside at the right time then is Rainbow's End, out three wide and just labouring a little bit there as they near the home turn, as they come for home. Constantina, General Lincoln and Shevchenko's trying to wind up from back in the field. The leader is Credulous. Rainbow's End is trying hard to cut it down. Shevchenko's launching late, but it's Credulous too good. Credulous goes home to beat the fast finishing Shevchenko. Rainbow's End fourth might have been Watto's Blaze of Glory ahead of General Lincoln, and then came Rio de Janeiro Blue, followed by Flow Rider, well back to clock in 4 sixes, and Jacqueline Joy and also Constantina the last couple.
3: 6.84, Credulous wins $5.62 on the one pool. 6.84, Penrith race 2, a quick break.
1: Okay, 6.84 the numbers there with Credulous, $5.62.8. Shevchenko, 2.10-4. Rainbow Send is third at $1.20. Alrighty, Warrigal, race number 11. It was 8.51-2, Zipping Una at $2.170. Poor Cheyenne is at $9.30. One Ambani, NTD, fourth to the two. The Quinella has paid $36.60, the exact of $55.30. Trifecta, $215.10. First 4, 8.51-2, $717.50. 6 and 8, $7.50 to the last there. Mournable Dogs next to go. 190 about Armoured. We'll be heading on track there soon.
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1: Runners are at the start here at Warrnambool for race number 2. At Penrith, it was 6.84.1. Credulous, $5.62. 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Quinnell's 9.80. 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Try, $116.20. First 4, $903 on 6.84.1. 2 and 6, double, $11.20 to the running of race 2. Northern comes up in 2.5. 3.70, Buster's Babe. 2.70, Clearer sold. $8 about Keppel Gate and Coastal Dream. Double figures remainder. Ballarat is in 9. 1, Asia Day 91, met with a shrug 15, Poppy Popstar 26, Buzzlam.

0: Brody, $5. 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Night Flight, $4. No Telling Heather, $12. 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Calabasas, $4. And TikTok at $3.60. Here's Warrnambool.
1: Trying to cross over here. Hunting Runs Through was the favourite, Armoured, though. And Armoured now got through and led by three over Betty Deeds. Going to third, Ouzerain. Deeper Apples, Paul Vechner. Then She's a Brook, well out of it. Star of Night, Dusty Deeds. Inga Cooper in the lane, and Armoured raced away. The favourite, six in front. Betty Deeds to second, but Armoured too good. Armoured by 6.5 to Paul Vechner. Third, Betty Deeds. Fourth, Ouzerain. Then came Dusty Deeds back with Star of Night towards the end. Inga Cooper and She's a Brook. 21.86 was the run. A couple of impressive maiden victories to start the card. This one, the three Armoured on debut here for Colin Brennan. The winner, a Black Dog by Bernardo out of Jacket Potato on debut. And it began really well. Probably not the quickest, but its turn of fourth just off the mats was pretty impressive to charge through and be a clear leader at the first turn. And it's won comfortably. The reserve nine, Paul Vechner's got second. Two will be third, Betty Deeds, who was on debut. And the one, Ouzerain, will be 4.3921. 3.921. 7 lengths at official winning margin. 7 lengths a neck in the end. Second and third, 21.85. So those first two maiden heat winners, both breaking 22 on debut. This one, Armoured, for Colin Brennan, the owner and trainer at Napoleon's. A Black Dog by Bernardo out of Jacket Potato. At start number one, record swing number one. You can't do much better than that. 3.921, the interim numbers on the second event. 7 lengths a neck, 21.85, 8.50 and 13.35 home. Three Armoured scores the favourite. Well tried, 5 into 190 in the end. It's going to return around 190 and 110 when those totes eventually come through. The reserve nine, Paul Vechner, was second. Ahead of two Betty Deeds and one Ouzerain. Here are the totes. Three Armoured, the winner. Colin Brennan, 190, 110. The reserve nine, Paul Vechner, second, 150. Two Betty Deeds was third, 360. And fourth, one Ouzerain. $3 Quinella, 520 exacta. Trifecta, 44.30. And the running double eight and three was $6.90. Still no first four after the second. It's through now. First four returns, 129.50. Next to go, Matt, race three. At the ball is the Matco Hire. It jumps at 3 minutes past seven.
0: Thank you very much, Dane. They're at the start here at Northam. To Richmond comes up in 4.250. Short Stack is the favourite there. Sandown Park in 11. Moment, $20. Zara Navy, 2.90. Four Let's Cause Chaos, 41. Zara's Jai, 4.20. Otto Rose, $5. In moderation, 8.50. Still talking, 6.50. And Kalesi is at $6. Gates are just moving into position here at Northam, so they're running late. We'll be on track soon.
2: As power packed as his sprint finish.
3: Cylinder over the top.
2: As well put together as his race record.
3: Cylinder's out now. He's charging.
2: As deep as his pedigree.
3: Cylinder's knuckling down now.
2: Cylinder. Much, much more than the sum of his parts.
3: Cylinder over the top. Cylinder. Cylinder.
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0: Been running late here for this fifth event at Northam, but we can go on track now. They're moving in well. Here's race five with Darren.
6: Beautifully bred. Vesting in Rosie. Capitalist Rosie Rocket Filly. Owned by Luke Ferdy. $21. Well out of the market. Now, Binky's War coming along with Investing in Rosie and Keppel Gate. They left the yard really late for some reason, and hence why we're a couple of minutes behind time for this next event. So they're very nearly ready to go. First leg of the quaddie. Clear Assault. Lackdow Romilly aboard, drawn down there in gate number one. So Keppel Gate just sitting back at the moment. Now being called up and has gone on into the gate. So they stand.

0: poised and about to run. Gates fly open. Off and racing. Clear Assault from the inside began pretty well. Investing in Rosie. Can't go a yard early on and was about four or five lengths behind them when they got going into stride. The favourite Clear Assault is going to hold control early. Sticky Lips comes across. Right up there as well. Buster's Babe third. Pinky's War trying to push up on the inside of Kashasha. Keppelgate between horses. 2.5 lengths away. Coastal Dream. Von Rommel's on the rail. A length and a half further back behind those. Wrapped or not. Maxine Wish and tacking onto the back of those now. Investing in Rosie at the top of the straight, and there's about four or five across the track. Clear Assault, Sticky Lips the outside, and now on the outside of those coming at them quickly, Keppelgate and also Kashasha and Buster's Babe going back inside of heels next of all as the leader started to shift up ground. Binky's War, it's all over the place. Clear Assault on the outside, Buster's Babe getting right up on the inside. Von Rommel coming with a big run. Von Rommel driving through. Von Rommel snuck up on the inside of them to grab the lead. Von Rommel's won it. The debutant Von Rommel from Buster's Babe and a wayward Clear Assault. Oh, look at the run of Investing in Rosie right behind them. There's one for the preserver. She'll keep. Right behind those then, Coastal Dream. Back behind them, Sticky Lips. Also Wrapped or Not, Binky's War, which had to change direction a couple of times over the final 250. Kashasha give up late in the race, and back with it as well, Keppelgate was there. Maxine's Wish, and it pulled up near enough to being one of the last of them in. Well, there's an interesting race. Just put one down there to follow. Number two, Von Rommel. The first starter, prepared by Rob Gilberti and ridden by Austin Galati, gets the money, and that gives Austin the second leg of a winning double here in the Avon Valley this afternoon, accounting for six Buster's Babe, Paul Harvey, seven Clear Assault. You needed a GPS to follow where she was going in the stretch. All over the joint. Like one of those shopping trolleys with a bad wheel. And Coastal Dream ran fourth. 2, 6, 7 and 10. Now Binky's War ran fifth. And just copped the run of 11. It couldn't go a yard in the early part of the race. Investing in Rosie. She was out the back, five lengths behind the second last horse. You could see a tack on at the 600, and then those colours, they just appeared from nowhere on the inside of them. That was some kind of an effort, and she'll be one, no doubt, that they'll be marking down as a horse to follow. 2, 6, 7 and 10 they are. 2, 6, 7, 10 margins, a long neck, one length after the running of the fifth event of the day. So another individual winner for Ridgeport Farms sire Rommel. Gee, does a good job. It's out of high count and owned by the Gullex Syndicate, managed by Renee Gilberti, along with B. Griffiths, Madams Jacob McFarlane, McDonald, Norton, Ogilvy and Palmer, Parsons, Pigram, Walker, Trina, Wrinkley and Gilberti and Wellington, along with P.D. Wern. Osti Galati punches home his second for the day. Buster's Babe second. So You Think Mare, trained by Dave Harrison, ridden by Paul Harvey. And a solid effort too as well, first up with seven Clear Assault on return there. But she was very, very wayward by Brave Smash the filly, trained by Sean and Jay Casey. Lakdar Romilly aboard there. A time is still to come in race number five.
1: Lever there from Northern. We'll have more soon. And the dividends coming through, 2, 6, 7 and 10. Von Rommel, 10.90, 3.20. 6 Buster's Babe, 1.37. Clear Assault, 1.20, 10 fourth. 16.90, Quinella, $40.10. Exacta, 120.280. Try First Four, 916.10 on 2, 6, 7 and 10. 4 and 2 double, 45.80 to the running of race number five. Second at Ballarat, they're about to move forward. 3.30 about TikTok, 3.80 Calabasas, $6.50 Night Flight and Camaran, $6 Buslin Brody. In the meantime, let's go to Sandown. We're five away from a start. Zara's Navy at $2.90 and Dan Hibbert standing trackside. What's the latest moves there, Dan?
2: Yeah, it's an interesting race, this one, to kick us off. The Sportsbet Restricted Win Final, and Zara's Navy, 340 into 270 here on fixed and deserves to be favourite. My numbers are 2, 5, 1 and 7. I've got it on top. Comes off a good heat win last start in 34 and 31 from a middle draw. Draws lower tonight. Second from this draw over the sprint trip behind Indian Prince in what was a messy race 3 starts ago. And she's just starting to hit her straps. She's one of four of

0: 21, and one start over the trip is a victory. In for second, Zara's Jai won its heat in 34-38 from a wider draw. Draws the middles, only had the eight starts for a couple of wins. Moment should run well from the inside draw. Was a winner at the Meadows two starts ago, fourth in its heat. Draws down low again. And in moderation, good second here in its heat, but again, it's drawn out a little bit wide, but it doesn't mind that. It's had five goes over this trip for a couple of wins, so you know it'll run out the trip strongly. My numbers in the first, 2, 5, 1 and 7, and race number one is due to go in 3.5 minutes.
1: Here's Ballarat.
2: And a few of the others were in bother, including Calabasas, who's out of play pretty much now. Back a long way off them was Cameron and also Buzzlin Brody. Into the straight, Night Flight the leader. Champagne's moved up a couple of metres away. Second, Isadai is third. And then Poppy Popstar fourth from TikTok. Next is No Telling Heather from Met with a Shrug. And then long gaps to Cameron and Buzzlin Brody, and tailed off is Calabasas. 6.9 lead time, 30.3 first quarter. Heading out of the straight, and the leader is Night Flight. Champagne's without cover. Third, Aes Sedai. Then fourth, TikTok. It's every chance tonight. It's the well-back runner. Fourth, the outside, approaching the 800. Poppy Popstar with a cheap run. Fifth on the inside of the inform, No Telling Heather. And then came Met with a Shrug. 20 metres away, Cameron and Buzzlin Brody. And Calabasas is right out the back. 29.8 the second quarter. And it's Night Flight 2 metres in front. Champagne's the outside second. TikTok third. Aes Sedai niggled at the inside. Side fourth. Now going rough off the back of that bunch was Met with a Shrug. Leader is Night Flight. 5 metres Champagne's. TikTok gets to the outside, starts to wind up, and it's tracked up by No Telling Heather. Aes Sedai battles away. Night Flight led. TikTok 2 metres away. Then No Telling Heather, Aes Sedai, and Champagne's. Third quarter, 28.9. It's Night Flight just in front. TikTok's level now. TikTok the outside. She put her head in front. No Telling Heather's 10 metres away, but it's TikTok drawing clear, 50 out. And TikTok is going to be back on the winner's circle tonight. TikTok, race clear and won at 7 metres to the consistent Night Flight. And No Telling Heather third. Aes Sedai at big odds runs fourth. And then Met with a Shrug, who got going again late. Did a bit wrong on the run, but finished it off well from Poppy Popstar. And then came Buzzlin Brody. Next home was Champagne's with Cameron. And out the back, Calabasas. There was some trouble early on in the race, which put pay to a few of them. 29.4 the final quarter, and the mile rate was 157.9.
1: 11.78.1, 11 TikTok, 330.170 wins the race. Number 7, Night Flight, 220. And third, 8, No Telling Heather at $2.50. Sandown will be our next race to go. It is coming up in 60 seconds. 245, Zara's Navy, some good late money for this runner. 550, Zara's Jai, $6 about Still Talking and Kalesi. And out to 750, Otto Rose, and in moderation at 850. After that, we've got Warrnambool, which comes up in 7, a 1, Love Bug Giblet, $1.36, 2, My Mate, 26, 8 Mate, $7, Sky Eagle, 7.50, Thor Legend, 12, Zipping Raylene, $20 with Brother Bub, Eye of the Storm is at $12. Penrith comes up in 8, Ultimate Empire, $6, Bev the Goat, $3.30, Major Art, $9, Always Be Good, 10, Tomahawk Bart, $5, Nothing But Waves, 26, Firefox, $8, Rockin' Bull, 4.80, My Ultimate Buddha, 41, and one for Roadie at $15, and Angle Park joins in 13. We'll have a full update there soon. Soon to Sandown.
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0: Then $7 for the second reserve, Kalesi, who's won 2 of 12, 1 of 3 over the trip, was second at Warrnambool 2 runs ago and then ran 6th in the heat here last time out. Thank you, Patch and Matt, as we are ready to go for the first of 12 here tonight at Sandown Park. 6 preludes of the Sportsbet Melbourne Cup win, and you guarantee yourself a spot at the table in the heats here on Melbourne Cup Heats Night. They're ready to go for the first.

0: It's the Sportsbet final. And away, and Zara Navy flew out from two and will lead early. Moment trying to push through. Kalesi's right there, and also Let's Cause Chaos. Still Talkin's out very deep. Then came Zara's Jai with a wall in front of it from Otto Rose. And last of all was In Moderation. Zara Navy to the back. Leads by three. Still Talkin's closing in strongly around Moment. A gap then to Let's Cause Chaos, Zara's Jai. And then came Kalesi. Zara Navy, no good thing. Still Talkin's right there. Moment's trying to run on. Zara Navy's got a left. Still Talkin' on the outside. It's been a huge run. Still Talkin' came away a length and a quarter and beat Zara Navy easily. Third home was Moment ahead of Zara's Jai making ground. Clear then on next home In Moderation with Let's Cause Chaos and Kalesi. And Otto Rose was at the back. It's 34 and 47. It's a good win, never on the track, and has been able to...
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0: 3-1. Moment is by Pindara Express out of Ambitious for Maria Barber. 8-2-1 and 5 on the first. 8-2-1 and 5. The winner was 5.50 out to 6s on fixed pay. 7.20 and 2.70 on one pool. Zara Navy 104 and 1 into 3rd. And that's Moment's going to pay $4.20 for the place. Standing by for the exotics, race 2 is the Ballarat to Sandown Mix 4-5 final over the 5.15. Scratch the 3 and the 10, 9 from box 3, and race 2 in 20 minutes at 7.20. Quinella on the first had paid 9.30, exacta 28.90, the try 171.90, and the first 4 still to come on 8-2-1 and 5. It is all clear on the first, race 2 at 7.20.
1: Thank you very much, Dan, and your dividends have been cleared there. So our next race to go is Warrnambool, which comes up in 2.5. Lovebug Giblet to $1.24, Four Sky Eagle $7.50, out to $11, about 8 mates. Penrith, race number 3 is in 4. 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And one for the roadie is at $19. Angle Park, there first in 9. 1 Mundala, $12. 2 Zipping Rapunzel, $18. 4 Wilma's Our Girl, $7.50. 5 Power Move, $51. Wonder I Do, $2.70. And she's peaking at Wonderla and at 60 cents. Northam, the sixth event in 14. 1 Costa del Dalo, $7.50. 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And Squad Goal is at $26. Sandown, the second in 18. 1 Dungala Mimic, $21. Number 2 is Special Kai, $9. 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Minor Mick, $19. Paul Rayner, $10. Sparring, $1.75. Hurricane at $4.20 for the running of race number 2 on the program. Back to Ballarat in 20. 1 Hosts of Magic, $2.15. Whitehaven Boy at $3.20. Ultimate Delights, $8.50. 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Sir Kit, $34. Lanakai Warrior, $4.80. Wasn't Me, $9. 90 or High at $19. That's the next 20 minutes here on SEN Turf and RSN. We'll take a short break. Be across with Warrnambool the other side.
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2: Let's go to Warrnambool. Here's race number 3 on the 1st of October in 22 and 10. It's 130. Gunning to 120. Back to 135. Four Sky Eagles, 18 to 7. Double figures arrest. $11 to 3.8 mates. Bit of support the 5. Thor Legend, 15 into 11. Just about set. Favourite drawn the red here. Love Bug Giblet jumps $1.35 for the Gibbons team, and the green light is on. Horse rolling. We're set for the 3rd at Warrnambool. They're ready. And racing, Love Bug Giblet began very fast from the inside and is a clear leader early on, put three lengths on them. Zipping Raylene runs to second. My Mate railed through to third. Falling there was Eight Mates. Getting to fourth was Brother Bub, about six lengths to Thor Legend. Sky Eagle, Eye of Storm on the turn. Love Bug Giblet got away by five or six. Brother Bub tries hard. My Mate down the outside, but it's all the way for Love Bug Giblet. One by five to his Brother Bub. My Mate was third and fourth, Zipping Raylene. Then Thor Legend, Eye of Storm, Sky Eagle. No luck, Eight Mates took a tumble at the first turn, makes it safely into the catching pen. And again, breaking 22 here, 21.91 the run to Love Bug Giblet. Track on fire tonight. Red School's the favourite for Rebecca Gibbons, who owns and trains the winner Love Bug Giblet. A black bitch by Quinlan Vale out of Shaw's Luck at start five, brings up win three, beats the seven Brother Bub, who made some late ground the inside. The two My Mate out wide run third. And the fourth number was the six, I believe, Zipping Raylene, 1726 in the frame now. Judge confirms 1726, the interim numbers on race three. Run here, 21.90 to Love Bug Giblet. Favourite all too good, 836 was the first sectional, 1354 was the run home. Winning margins were at 5.25 to the winner, a half length second and third. Love Bug Giblet, the winner's going to return something around 130 and 110 on the official tote. They're still to come. But the winner number one's a black bitch by Quinlan Vale out of Shaw's Luck, owned and trained by Rebecca Gibbons at Avalon. The Gibbons Keen team have been on fire here at Warrnambool in recent meetings. At start five, that's win three or further. Two minor placings takes her earnings well over 6,000. Second across was the seven Brother Bub, who did make some good late ground late. Along the inside, formed dog Michael Blends out of Swift Brittany. Ashley McDowell, not a worry. Good run from the two My Mate at some odds. A black bitch by Shimmer Shine out of Mascot Miss for Mark Cahill at Port Ferry. And fourth number six, Zipping Raylene, a daughter of Fabregas for Rebecca Gibbons. One Love Bug Giblet, the winner, 130, 110. Seven Brother Bub, second, 340. Two My Mate, third, 320. And fourth, six, Zipping Raylene. 980, Cornella, 1020. Exacta, trifecta, 65.70. First four, 390, 340 in the double. Three and one on their 320. It's all clear on the third. Back with race four next at 7.29.
3: Thank you, Dane. As we go on track, here's Penrith race number 3.
4: Ready, and they're racing now. And getting away well towards the middle there is Major Art, looking for the lead. Always Be Good. Up on the inside is Ultimate Empire, and deeper out Tomahawk Bart. Real charge early. Firefox and Bev the Goater with those runners, and they were followed further back in the field then. Up on the inside, saving some ground, is My Ultimate Buddha. About 5 metres away then to Rockin' Bull, and the last couple are one for the roadie and Nothing But Waves. We're working double overtime at the moment. Out very wide, Tomahawk Bart is three wide. The leader was Ultimate Empire. Heads down the back straight, leading the way. Tomahawk Bart finally gets up to work to the breeze. 28-2 was the first quarter. Behind those runners then came Fire Fox, and the next one was Major Art. They were followed then by Always Be Good. Back on the inside of those runners then was My Ultimate Buddha. Well astern is Bev the Goat. Near enough towards the back half of the field as they work into the home straight now, where they'll get the bell lap to go. And then came behind it in turn was Rockin' Bull, and inside the pair were one for the roadie, and last of all is Nothing But Waves. So they work out of the straight, racing in five pairs. 28-7 that second quarter, so the half in 56-9, and they've really been rolling. Leader is Ultimate Empire. Second on the outside as they head into the back was Tomahawk Bart, and they were followed then by Firefox. Next on the outside was Major Art, pulling out as Always Be Good, but it's under a heavy drive. Bev the Goat's following in. They were followed.

0: further back then by One for the Roadie, who's been able to jam up in the middle, and it's real compact. Last of all is Rockin' Bull, but only about 15 metres off the lead, 29-4 the quarter, and near the home turn, the leader is still Ultimate Empire looking to fend them off. Always Be Good's driving up with May Gerard. Off the track now is One for the Roadie, nowhere to go. Firefox as Hezwa turn for home, and sweeping up on the outside, Always Be Good coming at it down the outside. Next is One for the Roadie. One for the Roadie moves up late as nothing, but Wave storming home in front. One for the Roadie, I reckon maybe One for the Roadie. A half head to the fast finishing, Nothing But Waves. Third, maybe Always Be Good over Ultimate Empire. And not all that far away in the final wash up towards the outside then was My Ultimate Buddha, who was getting home okay. Major Art back on the inside, Firefox. Further back then to clock in was Tomahawk Bart with Rockin' Bull, and Bev the Goat was back at the tail of the field.
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2: Yeah, there we have it. 10 in the main go there, but the photos are all round. We just wait to have more confirmed from the venue of Penrith, where our next race to go is Angle Park, which is fast approaching here. We've had dividends given you to you from Warrnambool. 10 will win at 10.641. Look to be the numbers, but just to wait and have them officially confirm dividends along soon. At Angle Park, we've got number 4, Wilma's Our Girl, $8. 7, Wonder I Do, $2.70. And 8, She's Peaking, to $1.70. Northam comes up in 6. Costa del Darlo, $8.50. And the 6 is Ruthless Boom at $2. Number 8, DeLargo's Rock, $3.40. And double figures the remainder there. Sandown in 10. Dungala Mimic, $21. And Special Kai, $8.50. $7, Mpunga Express. Crackerjack Les, $31. Minor Mick at $19. Paul Rayner, $10. Sparring, $1.80. And Hurricane at $4. Ballarat, we've had a look at as well. $2.15, Hosts of Magic. $3.20 about Whitehaven Boy. $8.50 about Ultimate Delight. $4.80, Lanakai Warrior. $9 Wasn't Me. A reasonably open race there. At Penrith, 10.641, 10.1 for the Roadie, 19.80 and 5.20, 6 to nothing but Waves, 9.90, 4 Always Be Good, 4.30, 1.4th, 2.29.10, Quinella, $400.90 exact, a trifecta, $2,684.50, first 4, 10.641, $13,028.80, 6 and 10 the double, $124.20 for the running of race number 3, now to Angle Park.
3: It's got the experience over the distance, but healthy respect there for the 7, Wonder I Do, who has been finding the rail and finishing hard its last two starts, so gets out over the longer trip tonight. So they're moving in, race one. Moving up now, Fresh Pet Food Co. Mixed Steak. First of 12 here at Adelaide, set to run now. Green light's on, favourite is She's Peaking, and they're ready for the first here, set to go. They're ready. Racing, She's Peaking left well out wide. There was good speed down low. Zipping Rapunzel, it's getting squeezy. And railing through Mundala. Mundala led Zipping Rapunzel. Three deep, She's Peaking goes to third, is staying wide. Wonder I Do's on the inside as the favourites launching at them down the back. Five lengths away to Wilma's Our Girl. And right out the back is Power Move. So She's Peaking gets alongside Zipping Rapunzel and puts that greyhound away now. And She's Peaking races by three lengths in front, top of the straight. Zipping Rapunzel holding second, running on is Mundala, but the first favourite's home, She's Peaking wins second. I reckon Mundala might have bobbed and beat Zipping Rapunzel for that posse. Wonder I Do and Wilma's Our Girl, the next pair in, and tailed off was Power Move. So She's Peaking, number 8, has got over the top of them here to win from 1, Mundala, and 2, Zipping Rapunzel. 8, 1 and 2, 7, Wonder I Do will get 4th. 34.53 the time. So she was covering ground, She's Peaking, but she was out of harm's way out there, and she just gradually got to them and wins by 7.25. Again, she's raced right away. 7.25 by half a head. It's 8.12.7 on the first race here at Angle Park. 34.53 the time. It was a good win. She covered territory, and she was just too good. Trained by Nicole Price after race one.
2: Okay, there we have it after the first event. And winner was 8, She's Peaking, 180, 120. Number 1, Mundala, 362. Zipping Rapunzel went TD, 4th, 7. Quinella, 11.70. Exacta, 14.30. Trifecta's paid 95.90. And the first four has been calculated. Heading to the start at Northern.
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0: Okay, we've got dividends from the venue of Angle Park, and with the first fours paid $240.10. Northam, they're over at the start now. Let's go courtesy of our WA live coverage and get some lead up. Never mind, that's not available. So we will be across to Darren for the call, but 90 seconds away and they're only just getting to the start. But once again, running just a touch late here. Sandown Park the second. In the meantime, we might be able to go out and track and get the latest from Dan. We're 5 minutes away, $1.90 about sparring. How do you see race number two, Dan?
1: Yeah, an interesting race. The scratching has certainly made a difference to this, particularly for my selections. I've gone with 9 Hurricane. My numbers 9, 6, 8 and 7. It's a good race. This was a good set of heats at Ballarat. And the final here on the Metro track tonight. 9, 6, 8, 7, my numbers. Hurricane, he was very good here winning the other night in 29 and 32. He was third in his heat at Ballarat for Red. He didn't jump perfectly, but he was brilliant away here last start and went 5.08 in the first mark. Draws box 3, I think that's handy with a fair bit of speed outside of him. If he jumps well enough, he can certainly win it. He's had 7 starts for 5 wins. In for second, 6 Minor Mick. Now, it was a big price, but his form's pretty good. He was a good winner at Bendigo 3 starts ago. Second in his heat to Paul Monet. Sparring, you have to include him. He's drawn the opposite side of the track to where he won his heat from, and he probably prefers to draw down low, but he can win from out wide as he's done previously. Paul Rain is very consistent and has got decent enough speed early to be a figure here. I've gone with 9, sticking with my gut, thinking that it'll jump well again here, Hurricane. 9, 6, 8, 7 for the second in 4.
0: Thank you very much, Dan. As the runners are at the start here at Northam, but are running a touch late, so it'll be Northam straight onto the back of Sandown, and then Ballarat in 6 minutes, 2.05 about Hoso Magic. Other side of that, we've got Warrnambool the 4th in 12, Mooneyong Storm 9.52, Port Nassant 5.50, Wet Blanket 9, Navy Davies $5, A Power Scooter $6, Willows Girl 34, Port Drogo 5.50, and Hoodat Jewel is at $2.80. Angle Park in $15.22, Ritzer Tears 8.50, Big Boss Giblet 8.50 about Daintree Sniper, and $8 about Dakota Shine, and Penrith is in 17, Action Major $3. Tootaloosa Beach at 34 with Ideal Marquez, with Distinction 460, Tiger Prince 14, Moreland Boy is at $12, Jimmy James Maguire $2, Captain Ritchie 51, El Chema $7, and Promising at $41. A minute past start time here, and number 5 is being vetted. Suzano, a $151 chance, soon to the track.
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0: 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Let's go to Darren.
1: The market, no impact at all in terms of the betting, $151. Rock Silver coming up now along with All the Rage and Thangu, as well as DeLago's Rock to join the line. The Warrior Wellbeing Maiden, Men's Health Day here in the Avon Valley. The old Are You OK Day. Very successful. It has been over the years as well, the awareness that it brings. Now there's only one left to move in as the starter ambles across towards the barrier. So we're just a bit behind the jump the last couple of races here at Northam. Light going on. The field stands in there well. Ruthless Bloom runs our favourite. They're off and racing. And it began only fairly, Ruthless Bloom. Costa Del Dalo with Admire Bell left the gates together. DeLago's Rock posied up there, travelling third shortly after the start. Pushing through on the inside, Mesa Grande from Ruthless Bloom. He'll finish up in a handy enough spot. The speed is going on. Two lengths away behind those, Squad Goal. Over on the outside of it there is All the Rage, which is fired up just a little. And then Rock Silver further back in the field. Second from last is Thangu and the tail ender as they work to the turn off the back straight, Pure and Simple. And so leaving the 900 and Costa Del Dalo, slipped a bit of rain by Romilly, races out to lead clearly. Costa Del Dalo more than two lengths in front of Admire Bell. The favourite now strides to third, Ruthless Bloom, and travels up well. A length away behind them came on the inside DeLago's Rock, being closely followed by Squad Goal. Two lengths further back behind those and ridden along at this stage is Mesa Grande, two at the 600. Further back behind them is All the Rage, and then Rock Silver, Thangu, and Pure and Simple had whipped them all in as Costa Del Dalo makes the turn for home. They reach the 400. Costa Del Dalo wanting to shift a bit of ground, but clear of Admire Bell. Ruthless Bloom is now being felt for, and down the outside starting to run on his Squad Goal at the 250. Costa Del Dalo, the leader, the favourite, not travelling into it at all. It's Costa Del Dalo, Squad Goal, getting right up on the inside. DeLago's Rock, Costa Del Dalo fighting on desperately, though close to home. And Costa Del Dalo cracks his maiden today from Squad Goal on the inside. DeLago's Rock third home. All the Rage got through along the inside for fourth, and then came Ruthless Bloom behind those, and it was pretty disappointing on the face of it.
0: Lever there from Northam. Let's go to Sandown.
2: Final favourite in pink, they're ready to run, set, racing. Sparring jumped pretty well. He's going to get clear air, but he's still deep. Minor Mix going forward. Sparring's desperate to get across. He was nearly through, but Doongala Mimic got through with Mapunga Express. Sparring, he's still close enough in third. Paul Rayner was next, and then came Minor Mick. Well back to a Special Kai Hurricane and Crackerjack Lizard at the rear. It's Doongala Mimic on the outside. Mapunga Express. Sparring still trying to throw something at them. Behind them, Minor Mick, but it's Mapunga Express clear, and Mapunga Express beat a luckless Sparring, and third's nearly a triple dead heat. I'm not sure. Minor Mix on the outside of Paul Rayner, and on the inside, Doongala Mimic. Hurricane was next, with further back then to a Special Kai, and it was near enough last with Crackerjack Les in 29 and 71. Mapunga Express just did enough to keep Sparring out, and so did Doongala Mimic. There was only inches in it, and Sparring was almost over, and he's been a massive run to run into second place, but just didn't get across. And the hoodoo of Box 8 strikes again. 4867. 4867 are the numbers on race number two. 511, 1898, 2970 is the time. A run home of 1072. Mapunga Express, Jeffrey Britton by Basia Barlett of Mapunga Ruby. And it's win number 12 from 31. Win 2 from 5 over the trip. Sparring second, massive run. Michelle Marley and Tommy Shelby out of stepping. 13 to 6, Minor Mick, Fernando Mick, Hoodat Opal, David Gill. 4867, 2 1/4 by 3 1/4 the margins on race number 2. 4867. The winner, Mapunga Express, $6.40 and $1.70 on one pool. Sparring, $1.20. Minor Mick, $4.80 and 4th to 7. 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The Try, $168.90. Running Double, 8 and 4, $71.10. And the first four is still outstanding. Race 3 is the ladies.

0: Night, Friday, 13th of November, mix 4-5. Scratchings are 3-7 and 10-7 is a late scratching. And race number 3 due in 21 minutes at 7:44. First four, 917.70. 917.70 for the first four. Race 3 at 7:44.
1: 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Moving up here at Ballarat, Northern Numbers, race number 6, 112.86, Ballarat.
2: Going to drop in behind the leader and then it galloped. So the second favourite's in a break, Whitehaven Boy. And Hoso Magic, who began very fast, led comfortably, and it's well out in front now from Ultimate Delight, who dropped in behind the leader. Then in third possession is Talk in Heaven, getting across, but it's without cover. And three back the inside is Azali Rockstar. Whitehaven Boy got down, looked like it was in a mad gallop. Well, it was for about 100 metres. But it's four back on the inside of Lanakai Warrior, who got away from the pegs and then Wasn't Me. And Ideal High, and at the tail of the field was Sir Kit as they worked their way down the straight. Past the 1,200, 30.9 first quarter. And the lead time 6.8. And it's Hoso Magic clear. Lanakai Warrior made a move forward and Wasn't Me's going up out three deep. Hoso Magic in front. Wasn't Me now outside of it. Lanakai Warrior 1-1. Behind the leader is Ultimate Delight. Getting away from the pegs there was a Whitehaven Boy, but it's third last. And Wasn't Me puts a bit of pressure on Hoso Magic at the 800. 29.8 the second quarter. Hoso Magic 2 metres to Wasn't Me, who's really keen to run. 8 metres away in third spot is Ultimate Delight. Fourth the outside, Lanakai Warrior. Next the inside is Azali as they head down the back straight. Back in fifth position is Azali Shikari. They were followed back behind those by Talk in Heaven. Next the inside was looking for a run, Sir Kit. Drag right back, Whitehaven Boy, and getting past it out wide is Ideal High. Hoso Magic got away off the back from Wasn't Me. 28.7 was the third quarter. Hoso Magic's out about 10 metres. Lanakai Warrior went to second, then Wasn't Me. Azali Shikari battling on, and then came Ultimate Delight. But Hoso Magic's a mile in front. From well back, Sir Kit's running on and looking a good place, Hope. But well out in front is Hoso Magic with Lockie Cook. It'll win easily. Hoso Magic by about 20 metres. Sir Kit right on the line grabs second in front of Lanakai Warrior. Fourth home, Ultimate Delight. Then came Whitehaven Boy, who ruined it early. And then came Azali Shikari with Wasn't Me. And then came Ideal High and Talk in Heaven. 27.6 the final quarter. And the mile rate was 156.5. Number one came out flying from barrier one, led easily. Took a little bit of restraining, but it just wanted to run. And Wasn't Me charged up to it, put some pressure on, but it handled that, no worries. And then Lockie Cook let the gelding down, and it's raced away. Continuing to improve Hoso Magic, and it wins easily. And it's run a bit of time as well. By Soho Tribeca out of Nuclear Nikki, a two-year-old gelding, raced by H. Plum, Jeff Webster, the trainer, Lockie Cook, driver. Number one, the winner. And the placings are 1, 7, 8, 3. 1, 7, 8, and 3. Sir Kit, second. Jody Quinlan Taylor, Ford. And 8, Lanakai Warrior. Ian and Michael Stanley in third. Fourth goes to 3, Ultimate Delight. And number 2, Whitehaven Boy, who made a mess of the start, really. Then got into trouble at about the 500. So he might be one to follow. 1, 7, 8, 3. Last mile, 157. Last half mile in 56.3. Overall time of 2, 3.8. Mile rate, 156.5. And the margins are 22 metres by a head. 22 metres by a head. 1, 7, 8, and 3.
1: Okay, there we have it. 1, 7, 8, and 3 after the running of that event there from Ballarat, race number 3. And the winner was 1, Hoso Magic, 190, 104, 7, Sir Kit, 10.20. 8, Lanakai Warrior, 2.10, 4th of the 3. 56.40, Quinella 55.20, Exacta Trifecta has paid $362.50, first four, $1,680.90 on 1, 7, 8, 3, 11 and 1 double, $9.80 to the running of race number 3. Northern, race 6. Correct weight, 112.86, 1 Costa del Dalo, 10.60, 2.90. Number 12, Squad Girl, 3.48. DeLago's Rock, 1.40, 6.4th. Quinella, 87.70. Exacta, 139.30. Trifecta, 651.40. First four, 112.86, 1488.20. 2 and 1 double, 91.40 to the running of race number 6 on the program. Warnable, in a minute, Mooney.

0: $15. Sandown Park, the third race, is in 15. Mr. Rico, 14. Mapunga Phantom, 260. Four Gold Code, $10 with Five Spring Victoria. Six House of Sins, $2. Number eight, no stop signs, $10. In Bloom, $23. And then back to Warrnambool, where we've got the fourth are at the start. Let's go on track.
1: The 17 and the Six Willows Girl for Debbie Goods, the outsider at 61. Thanks, Matt. RSN back on board here, our fourth race of the night. Early quad players, those that have had one, need 8-3-1 to be alive in the early quaddie. Fourth race series, the happy birthday, Trevor McLaren. Mix 4-5, going 390. Full field of eight. Hudat Jewel drawn the outside here, the favourite. It's won 16 of 60 starts for Lisa Dalbridge. 310 to 290, the price for her. 7 Port Drago's at 460. 2 Porn Ascent into 480. A bit of support for the 3 Wet Blanket, the former New Zealander. It's 850 into 5 late. So they're just about set at the 390 race 4. The happy birthday, Trevor McLaren, and the green light is on. All rolls. We're set for action for race 4, Warrnambool. They're ready. And racing. Opawa Scooter missed the start back to last early on. There was very good pace away from Port Nassan to lead early on by a length and a half. Mernyong Storm racing to second. Falling was Port Drogo. A railing through Mernyong Storm from Navy Davies. Opawa Scooter through the field from Willow's Girl. Wet Blanket in the lane. Leader Port Nassan coming hard. Mernyong Storm and Hudat Jewel. Port Nassan in front end. Port Nassan by a length. Mernyong Storm. Third Hudat Jewel. Fourth Opawa Scooter, who was a touch unlucky. Then Navy Davies, Willow's Girl, Wet Blanket. And Falling was Port Drogo at the first turn. Makes it around to the pen. Safely, 21.91 is the run to Paul Nassant, the winner number 2. Gives Rebecca Gibbons a winning double on the program tonight. She won the previous with Love Bug Hibbert. It's a double 2. Rebecca Gibbons here with the 2. Paul Nassant beats 1 Mernyong Storm, 8 Hudat Jewel, and 5 Opawa Scooter, who bombed the start. Would have been in the mix if it hadn't of its run fourth, making some good late ground. 2.185, 2.185. The interims on race 4, 21.92. Just yet another. We've had 4 390 metre races, and they've all broken 22. Track on fire tonight. 21.92, 8.44 first mark, home in 13.49. And margins go in. They were a length to the winner and a length and a half second and third. So the 2 Port Nassant, the winners, red and form. It's by Aussie Infrared out of Tinsley Vale for Rebecca Gibbons at Avalon, and Brendan Wheeler gives Rebecca Gibbons a winning double tonight. Start 23 for Port Nassant, win number 5 tonight. A further 9 minor placings takes her earnings well over 10,000. Takes out the fourth race, the happy birthday, Trevor McLaren. A length by a length and a half, 21.92, 8.44 and 13.49. The interim numbers are 2.185 on our fourth race, and we still stand by for tow dividends. Mernyong Storm at Big Ons has run second. Blue Dog by Wow out of Let's Win Meter for Paul Matheson at Mernyong. 30 number 8, Hudat Jewel. Brindlewich by Fernando Mick out of Hudat Opal. It's at Elbridge at Ballyang. And the 5 Opawa Scooter bombed the start by 3, but was an eye-catching run, making some late ground to son of Aussie Infrared for Jason Sharp. Still no divvies. The 2, Port Nassant, going to return around 750 and 290, but that's still not yet official. 2.185, a length by a length and a half in 21.92. We may leave those two totes to you, Matt. Next to go, race 5. The Bull will be the first leg of the quad. They run the 450. The Max Hotel jumps at 750.
0: Thank you very much there, Dane. The fourth race, and we have got nothing through as of yet. Four dog race upcoming at Angle Park on track.
2: Market, Big Boss Giblet has come back into $7.50. So they're about to load up here, race 2. Second of 12 tonight, and the greyhounds are being placed away now. So the favourite drawn down low with a vacant box inside should help his cause. Ritz of Tears, and he'll go around a very short price favourite here. And we're just about ready. $1.22 now for Ritz of Tears. Green light is activated. Set to go. Lewis in motion now. Race 2. They're ready. Racing. Ritz of Tears hopped out well. The inside will have no trouble leading. Dakota Shines over to second and railing up Daintree Sniper. And back last of the quartet is Big Boss Giblet. But all of a sudden, Ritz of Tears goes into overdrive and shot about 6 lengths in front down the back. Dakota Shine through to second. Back in third, Big Boss Giblet on the outside of Daintree Sniper. But off the back, Ritz of Tears is in one race and the others are in another at this stage. But Ritz of Tears straightens up by 7 lengths. In second, Dakota Shine. But it's going to be Ritz of Tears in a breeze here. Second Dakota Shine, third Big Boss Giblet, and last in was Daintree Sniper, and the time was cut out in around 30.

0: and 40 here for the favourite Ritzer Tears. That's a new personal best for him. His previous PB, 30 and 58. So 30 and 40, the best time tonight so far for him. Number 8, second Dakota Shine, and 4 gets third Big Boss Giblet. And 6 runs fourth Daintree Sniper. So it's 2, 8, 4 and 6 after race 2. Ritzer Tears does that comfortably. Margin in the end is 5.25 by 2.5. It is 2, 8, 4 and 6, race 2 at Angle Park.
1: Okay, there we have it. After the second event from Angle Park, Penrith coming up. Warrnambool 2185, Port Nassau 750, 291, Merningong Storm 328, Hoodat Jewel 165, 4th, $30.60, Quinella 57.30, Exactor $160.80 on the try. First 4, 2185, 771, 70, 1 and 2, 88, 70 in the quaddy, 8312, 68 even after the running of race 4. Angle Park, 2846 pay win only, 110 the winner, Ritzer Tears, 846 minors, 620 Quinella, $5 Exacta, trifecta, 920 first four. He's shouldn't be a difficult one to figure out, but it is not in the system. 8 and 2, the double, $2.40. First four's paid $9.40. Penrith, race number 4, Action Major, 350, 550 with distinction, 190, Jimmy James Maguire. Then we've got Hobart, which comes up in 6, 215, Winburn Cobber. 9 away from a start from Sandown, 260 about Mapunga Phantom, $2 House of Sins, and then double figures remainder out on track soon with Dan, and Warrnambool the 5th in 14, 290 about Aston Cosmic. Soon to Penrith.
2: 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With spring in the air, National Tiles are slashing outdoor porcelain paver prices by a massive $40 per square metre. 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
3: It bounces out to lead initially over with distinction, who's sliding across looking for the lead. Might hand up here, Morris. That's going to put the favourite against the pegs, 3 back. In the meantime, around the outside now is Ideal Marquess taking closer order, and further back in the field then came 2 Lejeune Beach Tiger Prince. Captain Richie's well back in the race. Moreland Boys out 3 horses wide with El Chema and promising the last couple. Well, it's with distinction working down the home straight. He had a sustained peep there. Did hard. He was having a look to see where they all landed, and at the moment he's got Action Major sitting on his back in second, Tiger Prince punching the breeze, Moreland Boy working hard, and on the inside 3 back as the odds on favourite Jimmy James Maguire. 37.6 was the lead time. Then the stable mates, Ideal Marquess and Captain Richie, well back in the races to Lejeune Beach, El Chema, and last of all is promising. They've gone a lap, they've got a lap and a half left to go as they work in the direction of the 1200 metre mark, and the leader is still with distinction. Takes the field down the back of the track here, leading the way by 4 metres. Sitting hard on its back, second is Action Major. Moreland Boys done work. They were followed against the pegs by Jimmy James Maguire. Tiger Prince 1-1. Stablemates keeping each other company. Ideal Marquess and Captain Richie well back in the races to Lejeune Beach, and the last couple of horses as they work into the straight, El Chema, and also promising in the lane now, and they'll get the bell lap to go. 31 the first quarter. Leaders had an absolute picnic in the van and takes them past the post in a 30.5. 61.5 for with distinction. Getting away with Larceny in front at the moment. Second is Moreland Boy. Coiled up on the inside is Action Major. Making a move on the outside next of all was El Chema, 3 wide and working. Grabbing its back then was Ideal Marquess. Jimmy James Maguire has a lot of horse flesh in front of it, and then Tiger Prince and the rest headed by Promise with distinction. Under pressure, coming at it on the outside now was a Moreland Boy. Action Major's trying to work into the clear. El Chema very wide on the track now is Ideal Marquess. Jimmy James Maguire still in a lot of traffic. First into the straight here as they flatten in as with distinction. Getting off the inside, Action Major. Jimmy James Maguire's going to drive up on the inside into another dead end. The leader narrowly is with distinction, Action Major. Now Jimmy James Maguire spots a gap on the inside is storming home, but Action Major hit the lead, and Action Major wins it. Action Major first, tight go second and third, driving up on the inside, Jimmy James Maguire, and on its outside with distinction, and then Moreland Boy who'll get fourth. Further back then was Captain Richie together with Tula Jua Beach, Tiger Prince, and then came further

0: clock in promising. El Chema was well back, and ahead of that group on the outside was Ideal Marquez.
1: Looks like 1.47 and 6 potentially. One Action Major wins 4.20, 1.30 to the running of race number 4 on the program. And next to go will be coming from Hobart. It comes up in 2 minutes' time, and 5 away from a start from Sandown. The third, 2.60 Mapunga Phantom, $2 House of Sins. They're the only two runners in single figures as we go on track and get the latest from Dan.
2: Yeah, clearly the top two in the market here, and that's for a very good reason. They're both exceptional talents, and going to be awfully hard to beat both of them in this race. Mapunga Phantom, he's won 8 of 14 with a further 4 minor placings. His record over this trip's 3 starts for 2 wins and a second. House of Sins has won 14 of 28 with 7 minors. He had 2 goes over this trip for 2 wins. I've gone with Mapunga Phantom. My numbers are 2, 6, 5 and 1. My only issue with him is if he's going to have enough speed to hold out the likes of House of Sins early, who went 9.18 to the first mark here when he went 33.89 3 starts ago. If he repeats that, Mapunga Phantom probably won't be able to hold the early lead, but I'm just banking on him being able to push up and do enough early on to be in the fight early on. House of Sins, you have to have him in the... His form is too good to ignore. He's coming off 2 regulation wins, it has to be said, at Bendigo. He was against the same opposition in heats and finals of that Spring Cup series, but he won as he liked. He's a very, very good talent. Outside of that, Spring Victoria steps up to this trip for the first time, probably looking for it. She's won 5 of 17. Just depends on where she gets to from that sticky centre draw. And Mr. Rico should get an easy run from the inside draw, first go over this trip as well, but he was a good third at the Meadows last time out. Really good clash between the 2 and the 6 here. I've got the 2 on top. 2, 6, 5, 1. Race 3 in 3.5.
1: Thank you very much, Dan. We'll be on track soon to Hobart, and the dividends will be coming through at Penrith after the 4th. Nothing yet at the start. Hobart, get your bets on.
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0: about to move in at Hobart, and dividends we look for at Penrith, 147 and 6 action major, 420, 130. 4 with distinction, 197. Jimmy James Maguire, 104, 6 4th. Quinella, 1170. Exacta, 1970. Try, 43, 40. First 4, 180, 620 on 147, 6. 10 and 1 doubles, $84.80. And the quaddy, 2, 6, 10, 1, 1509.50 for the running of the 4th. Now to Hobart.
1: Favourite, Winburn Cobber, away they go. Winburn Cobber was away, okay. But fast away, Born Cranky leads the field. Up to second now goes Winburn Cobber. Out wider then, Look at Kim. Then followed by Thomas Panama. Kobachek back at the tail was both. Look was a Play Silly Games and also Mighty Movie Kopachek at the tail. In the home straight they come. In front, Born Cranky. Then the outside comes Winburn Cobber. Born Cranky in front and Born Cranky leads pretty much all the way. Born Cranky beat Winburn Cobber. Third was Look at Kim. Then followed by Thomas Panama. The two got into themselves into a bit of a mix-up. Were Play Silly Games and Mighty Murphy back at the tail. 26.40 the run with a split of 5.18 and 11.32. Probably the best.
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0: There we have it. 4 wins, 4, 2, 6 and 3. Born Cranky, 330, 192. Winburn Cobber, 136. Look at Kim, no third dividend. He'll be able to find those details online. Sandown Park, fast approaching, a minute away from a start here. Our other side of that, we've got Warrnambool, which comes up in 7. Beanie Thief, 390. Aston Cosmic, 290. Paul Kabuto, 950. Paul Lapras, 320. Paul Zandi, $10. Hope Giblet, $7. And Will Jenkins at $13. Northam in 10, Canis Matoto at 320, number 2, Empire of Rome, $7, 4 Hour Degree, 34, South Hobart, $11, Quick Cookie, 390, She's a Splinter, 290, Luna Ascending, 23, Super Sunny at $26. After that, Angle Park in 12, Pay When Only, One Time to Fire, 5.50, Lil Rex, $1.12, 6 King of Snake, 31 and 8, Isabella's Blitz at 13, and Ballarat in 14,

0: Sir Candy Cloud $9. 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Dot Ball $5.50. Wichita Kansas at $2.70. Let's go to Sandown. Here's the third with Dan.
1: 38. Perfect over this trip. Two starts, two wins. He won the Spring Cup at Bendigo Heat and Final. It was essentially a prelude and a final of that series. And he was able to win that pretty comfortably. He was clearly the top seed in that series, and he won as he liked. Back to town tonight, and he is the favourite at odds on at an odds on quote. Now he's back out to black and white at even money. Money for Mapunga Phantom, who's the second pick. Won 8 of 14. Three goes over this trip for two wins and a second. Best gallop 34.09. And a strong win at Ballarat last start, beating Gold Co. They dominate the market. They're the only ones under double figures. $13, Mr. Rico. First go at the trip, gets the good draw, and has given a definite place hope. But the 2 and the 6 dominate here for race number 3. This is the ladies' night, Friday, 13th of November, mix 4-5. Green light turned on, lure on the move, race number 3. Favourite in green, set to go. Racing, House of Sins, fair to go. There was really good speed here from Mapunga Phantom, who's going forward. In fact, on the inside, in Bloom rather takes the lead from Gold Coast, and on the outside, Mapunga Phantom hustling through there was Spring Victoria, and House of Sins being carted very deep going into the pack, and gives Mapunga Phantom about 6 lengths head start. Mapunga Phantom clear on the outside, no stop signs, trying to get it. Spring Victoria, House of Sins is making up many lengths behind them. Next, Gold Coast, but Mapunga Phantom got first running as away, and Mapunga Phantom's going to be too good. Won it by about 7 lengths. House of Sins was a massive effort. No stop signs has run third. Fourth home was Spring Victoria, or on the outside of it, in Bloom, who put in a massive dive. Then came Gold Coat and Mr. Rico, and it's 34 and 38. Mapunga Phantom has looped around the outside into the straight, and dashed to the lead. House of Sin's got a decent old Pratt going around the second corner. Got shoved out very wide. He's made up many lengths, particularly from about the 700 boxes to the 595 boxes. He was lengthening stride beautifully, but the margin in the end was too great. And it's 2, 6, 8 and 9. 2, 6, 8 and 9. 9.39, 23, 44 and 10.93. 34, 37 the time. 7.25 lengths is the winning margin. 7.25 by a neck. 7.25 by a neck, 34.37 the time. Mapunga Phantom by Mapunga Blazer and a Mapunga Ruby, Jeffrey Britton, and it's win number 9 from 15 starts and 3 wins now from 4 goes over the trip. House of Sins, Bernardo, legendary Lass Anthony has a party. No stop signs is by Lochinvar Marlowe, Francie Francine, Nicholas Britton. 2, 6, 8 and 9 on race number 3, 34.37 the time. Mapunga Phantom was 2.30 out to 2.70, then back into 2.30 on fixed, and on one pool's going to pay 2.30 and $1.60. 6 second, House of Sins 1.04 and no stop signs 3.40, 4th to 9. Quinella $1.80, Exacta $6.80, the try 26.10, first four 126.10, running double 4 into 2, $23.70. 2, 6, 8, 9, it's all clear. All clear on race number 3. Race 4 is the Thank You Alba Gomez, mix 4-5, vacants 3-6, field of 6, and the last look of the early quaddy at 8 minutes after 8.
0: Okay, there we have it. Thank you, Dan. Warrnambool comes up in 2.5 minutes for race number 5. Beanie Thief, 370, 340 Aston Cosmic, 320 Paul Lapras, $7 about Hope Giblet at Northam. The seventh race, it comes up in how long? We've got 5 until then. Canis Matoto at 310, Empire of Rome $7, 6 Quick Cookie 380, 7 She's a Splinter at 310, double figures the remainder. Angle Park, pay win only on race number 3. $1.12, Lil Rex is the favourite, 5.50, time to fire. Ballarat, other side of that, $9 chance, Sir Candy Cloud, 3.60, Normandy Nugget, 3.80, the regulator. Dot Ball, 5.50, Wichita, Kansas at $2.70. Hobart in 16. And 2, Uncle String at 2.60. Here's the favourite there. We'll have a full update there soon. And Warrnambool, we're 90 seconds off.
2: Tassie is the perfect place to race as the Tasmanian Summer Racing Festival rapidly approaches. Launceston lights up every Friday night throughout

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0: Let's go to Warrnambool as they approach the start here for race five.
1: Greyhounds arriving at the start, race five. The Max Hotel brings up the first leg of the quaddie tonight. And this over 450, the all four legs of the quaddie are over 450. Race 5 to kick off the quad, the Max Hotel, a 1-4 restricted win. Box 5 vacant, a field of 7. Favourite in 4, Paul Lapras, 4, Mark Dalbridge, a daughter of Jarek Bales, won 3 of 20, 3.20, now 3.30. Hasn't really budged too much in betting. 2 Aston Cosmic for Catherine Roberts is 2.90 out to 3.50. 1 Beanie Thief for Gary Hunt's 4.40 into $4. Bit of support the 7, Hope Giblet. For Daniel Gibbons, their kennel already with a double tonight. They look for a treble here with the 7, Hope Giblet, 17-5.50. 6, Paul Zandy, Corey Grenfell's 9 out to 11. 3, Paul Cabuto, Mark Delbridge is 8.50, now 14. And the 8, Will Jenkins, the last start. A maiden winner for Amy Drewsey, outsider here, $13-$14. First leg of the quaddie tonight, race 5. Good luck if you're investing. The Max Hotel, 1-4, win running 4.50. And they're moving in. Box 5, East Vacant, a field of 7 run. Paul Lapras was a last start third here on this meeting a week ago. Was third behind Hooked and Happy here in 25.56. Paul Lapras wears blue the fave. 3.20 now, 3.30. Hasn't really budged. Now goes to 3.40. 2 Aston Cosmic, 3.50. 1 Beanie Thief into $4. And 7 Hope Giblet is 17-5.50. They're all in. Green light is on at the 4.50. We're set for the first leg of the quaddie race. 5 Warrnambool, they're ready. And racing, very good pace out wide at the start from Paul Zandy, straight across to lead the field by 2 lengths. Racing to second, Hope Giblet going to third, squeezing through was Paul Cabuto. Even deeper on the track was Will Jenkins, who got checked there. Beanie Thief improves the inside from Aston Cosmic. Paul Lapras about third last on the turn. Paul Zandy led at the corner, 2 lengths clear on Hope Giblet. Down the outside, Beanie Thief. Paul Zandy still in front. Paul Zandy hanging on, and Paul Zandy by a length and a quarter. Photo second, Beanie Thief or Hope Giblet fourth across Aston Cosmic. Then Paul Lapras, well back Will Jenkins towards the end, Paul Cabuto running 25.41. 25.41 to Paul Zandy, number 6, the winner. Was this the one that had terrific speed at box rise to cross the lead? Them and scores around $16.660 on the tote. It's a good go second. The one will probably get it ahead of the 7. Fourth will be numbers 2, Aston Cosmic. 6th, the winner, Paul Zandy, Corey Grenfell, and Brendan Wheeler at a good price. Had some real value in on the first leg of the quad too. It's going to return something around 16 even and 660 on the tote. 6-1, 7-2. One's got second, Beanie Thief just from the 7. Hope Giblet will run third. The 2 Aston Cosmic in behind was 4th. 6-1, 7-2. The interim numbers on race 5. 25-41, the winning time. First sectional, 6.57. The second was in 11.58. They've run home to the line in 13.83. Winning margin a length and a quarter by a neck, second and third. 6, Paul Zandy just had terrific pace to cross and lead them at box rise. In the end, leads all the way. Blackbitch by Fernando Bale out of Quira Bale for Corey Grenfell and Brendan Wheeler. Tonight's start 10, win 3 along with 4 miners. Takes her earnings onwards of $6,000. And there's still no totes available here on race 5. It was 6-1, 7-2. We're back with race 6 next, Matt. The Cast Iron Design at 13 past 8.
0: Thank you very much, Dane. And 6172, Paul Zandy, $16.660. 1 Beanie Thief, 280. 7 Hope Giblet, NTD, 2/4. 25.10, Quinella, 77.10. Exacta, Trifecta, 416.50. First 4, 1203.40 on 6172. 2 and 6 double a carryover, race number 5. Race 7, on start time. Northern have made up some good time. 350 favourite about Quick Cookie. 360 about Canis Mototo. 370, She's a Splinter. Here's Darren.
2: By the rider of Quick Cookie. So Quick Cookie's rider maroon with the cream yoke black cap and the rider of Super Sunny in the fluoro pink turquoise yellow. So they now shunt Empire of Rome in. South Hobart and the Cape Falls Thoroughbreds

0: colours about to make its way there. And of course, Brett Fogarty from Cape Falls has his Star Mare, hot and high back favourite for the Crawford Stakes on Saturday. Looking forward to seeing her going around again. The winner is 6 of 7. Lovely mare. Now here comes the last of them. That's Super Sunny. Super Sunny comes along, fills up its stall. The all clear given immediately from behind the gates. They're off and they're racing. She's a splinter, just ambled out, found itself last with Luna Ascending. One of the first to get going actually is Quick Cookie. Our Degree trying to match strides, but Quick Cookie's got superior speed. And Quick Cookie now dashes to the lead at the 1,000 and opens up, led by a length and a half. Running second, Our Degree. Third, Canis Matoto, being followed then over on the outside. Going up next of all is Super Sunny. And then after a length and a half, Empire of Rome. Down on the inside to South Hober, followed further back in the field by She's a Splinter, which is second from last, and Shading Luna Ascending down on the inside. Quick Cookie leads them at a quick gallop. 600 to go, a length and a half in front from Our Degree. Back on the inside, Canis Matoto. It's enjoying a very good run coming to the turn and about to be called upon to the outside. Super Sunny, followed by Empire of Rome, hooking around its heels. South Hober going up inside of those. Luna Ascending trying to get through the field. She's a Splinter coming down the outside at the 175, though. Quick Cookie's responding. It's Quick Cookie out by three. Down the outside, She's a Splinter finishing full of running. It's Quick Cookie, though, giving back as a great sight. It's all the way for Quick Cookie. Quick Cookie in the club's colours wins it from a tight go for second. Empire of Rome, maybe a no. She's a Splinter. Close up behind them, South Hober, Canis Matoto, Luna Ascending. A gap then in the field, Our Degree, and the last to salute the judge, Super Sunny. Quick Cookie, Good Push Boy Hill, written by Shani Webster, straight to the lead and kept on improving. Form was there all around. Quick Cookie, 6-2 good all the way, takes out race 7 on the program, this Gingerbread Man mare. And she certainly, whilst there was the important scratching of Enchanted Hour right at the death knell for scratchings earlier this morning, this opened around $9, Quick Cookie, and has done nothing but firm ever since. Second to Empire of Rome, Clint Johnston Porter in the photo, in front of 7, She's a Splinter, Chris Parnham, and number 1, Canis Matoto. 6-2-7-1, Quick Cookie for Ryan Hill. MJ Wilson, a Gingerbread Man mare from Fleeting Image, and has got 3 wins on the board now, but she's always consistent. Place getter of 10 and well handled here in front by claiming apprentice Shani Webster. Given a good leg up there by Boy Hill. Empire of Rome, the King's Legacy gelding, is second. Trained by Chris and Michael Gangemi out of their yard, ridden by Clint Johnston Porter. And She's a Splinter, the Splintex 3-year-old, is out of Tony May, a daughter of Tavistock. Chris Parnham, the rider for trainer Josh Brown. 6-2-7-1, third leg of the quaddy. Margins 1 3/4, a short half head. Really dominated them late. Quick Cookie there. She's a Splinter was running on. Empire Rome was doing the same late, but nothing was going to get near Quick Cookie the way that she was toughing it out to the line. Very strong late. The last event, 5:29, 1, Too Much Talk, 3, ZZ, 7, Jackpot Bingo. The scratchings here. Lisa Staples rides 11 in Power Missile Millie as we head back down there with you. And what a good leg up by Boy Hill going into the race if punters were prepared to listen. And what a good leg up by Boy Hill going into the race if punters were prepared to listen.
1: Yeah, that's right. The money was spot on here with Quick Cookie. Congratulations on the win, Ryan Hill. A nice win, a nice result leading out in front. You said you'd leave it up to Shani, and she did a good job. She's riding good form for you.
2: Yeah, no, she rides really well for us. Obviously, she had a lot of success up north, and then she's ridden this mare really well since come down. But I just try and leave her too. I think you can over, you know, give him too many instructions. She jumped well then, let her roll along at a good even tempo. She didn't get to the front, try and stack and rack him. And obviously her cousin was coming late. She's never going to want to let him beat her. So very competitive out there. So no, look, yeah, just happy Shani's ridden enough winner for us.
1: Exactly right. She's a nice big mare, big type. So she looks comfortable bowling along in front. That's obviously where she likes to be.
2: Yeah, no, we bought her. Her mum's the same line as London's Image. So we bought her to

0: married from, and like I say, she's, you know, picking up good money along the way.
1: What do you do with her now? She's been ticking off these races. She seems to like Northam. Where do you go with her?
0: Probably she did only just get beat in one of them West Speeds first up, so maybe there, but obviously Shani will probably want me to bring her back here because she can't ride her in them sad days.
1: Well, that's a double for these colours as well now, the club's colours, so everyone might have to forget their colours more often.
0: Well, Vic will be happy because we had all the runners earlier and then she took the colours home, so I'll pay him a $5 fine now.
1: Well done, Hilly.
0: Thank you.
1: There's Ryan Hill. And we'll get a word with winning jockey Shani Webster as well, who's in great form at the moment. She might just get a photo. Nope, she's going to come over to me. Shans, congratulations on the win. You and this horse get along well.
2: Yeah, she's actually a beautiful mare. She's a big, big horse. She's pretty simple ride, proven. She jump and run, so made my job pretty simple.
1: Hilly said he'd just leave it up to you today with her. You know her well enough now, but she clearly looks comfortable bowling along in front.
2: Yeah, she's quite versatile. She's run a couple of good races from behind, and she's her last race starts too. She's jumped and led, and the other one she ran a nice second. So, yeah, she's a beautiful horse, and very happy for Hilly.
1: What kind of a feel did she give you through the line? She was able to put a bit of a gap on them, but they were coming.
2: Yeah, I knew she gave me the feeling that she was travelling quite nice. Just being such a big mare, she's got such a big stride on her. So I knew they were coming late, but I knew she had enough to hold on.
1: Had to beat your cousin Chris.
2: Always.
1: Well done, Sean.
2: Thank you.
3: Okay, there we have it from Northam, now to Ballarat.
4: Head out of the straight with 900 left to go. Sir Candy Cloud is the leader. Sir Candy Cloud's about a metre in front. Normandy Nugget sits outside of it. Then Dot Ball, Bellevue Bandit fourth from Jillaby, Utah. Wichita, Kansas coming out three wide. The Regulator shaken up to Stay in Touch on the back of Wichita, Kansas. And then came Swiss Lightning. 30.5 the second quarter. And it's Sir Candy Cloud about a head in front. Second is Normandy Nugget going up three wide, Wichita, Kansas, and then Dot Ball the inside from Bellevue Bandit. The Regulator picks up the bit, and then Jillaby, Utah, and Swiss Lightning driven along between runners. Normandy Nugget put its head in front of Sir Candy Cloud up to the turn. 28-3 third quarter. Wichita, Kansas, three out. The Regulator comes wider. Bellevue Bandit goes all right, looking for a run. In the straight, though, it's Normandy Nugget, the leader. Sir Candy Cloud kicks back. Bellevue Bandit can't get out. Wichita, Kansas, and now the Regulator's out wider. Good finish coming up. Normandy Nugget in front. The Regulator, Wichita, Kansas. Wichita, Kansas put its nose in front of the Regulator, and Wichita, Kansas won it and beat the Regulator. Normandy Nugget, Swiss Lightning close up, and so was Bellevue Bandit from Jillaby, Utah, in a bunched finish. Dot Ball and Sir Candy Cloud back to the inside. 29-6 the final quarter. Mile rate 157.4. Number 9 wins it. Few horses held up in the straight. Even the horse that finished last, Dot Ball, was one of them. But it's number 9 getting the upper hand. Went up three wide from about the 700. The Regulator couldn't quite go with it, but was picking up the bit in the straight and got close. Normandy Nugget gave a really good sight without cover third. 9-4-3. And 6 Swiss Lightning coming from last, but they were well grouped at the finish. 9-4-3-6. And Bellevue Bandit, it was held up for a fair portion of the straight as well. It might have got clear running, but very late. 9-4-3-6. Wichita, Kansas makes it back-to-back wins by a rock and roll dance out of Golden Flying. Raced by L Justice, Lani Justice, Trains and Drives as well. Number 9, Wichita, Kansas, the winner. 4 second, the Regulator, Sam Barker and Ellen McDonough. And 3, Normandy Nugget, Michelle White. Last mile in 1:58, last half mile 57.9, an overall time of 2:4.8, and a mile rate of 157.4. 9-4-3-6. Winning margin was a neck. 2 metres second and third, a neck by two. The numbers 9-4-3-6.
3: 9-4-3-6, we'll leave it there. Numbers at Northam 6-2-7-1. Quick Cookie 350, 110. 2 Empire of Rome 247. She's a Splinter 140, 1/4. Quinella 14, Exacta 18-60. Try 75-50. First 4, 145-70 on 6-2-7-1. 1 and 6 double, 43.90 to the running of race number 7. Race Dangle Park during our coverage at Northam, 2861.

0: dividends on your website that you follow, and the fourth race at Ballarat, 943 and 6 Wichita, Kansas, 270, 134 the Regulator, 173 Normandy Nugget, 1048 as 6 fourth, Quinella 450 Exacta, 860 Trifecta, 2480 first 477.80 on 9436, $109.55 to the running of race number 4. Quaddy 5, 11, 1 and 9 has paid $1,416.50. Hobart at the start here with Tapper Sully, $8.50. Uncle String, $2.15. Battersea, $23. Tapper Bobin, $51. Rojo Alawa, $11. My Little Ivy, $21. Old Fencer, $3.50. And $4.80 for Rojo Sally. Sandown Park in 3.5, Whiskey Whiskers 210, 2 Derry 310, 4 Meaningful 11, 5 Lakeview Ian $5, 7 Midnight Phantom 16, Shade of Pale $15, out on track with Dan.
1: Yeah, good race this, the mix 4-5 for the stayers. Whiskey Whiskers comes up with the red, which probably doesn't suit him entirely, but he's probably got enough speed to push through early anyway over this trip and lead, because we know that he likes to stay wider on the track. So I've got him on top. He was very good here last week in his debut over the trip, 42-18. You'd think he'd take natural improvement. My number's 1257. Derry, you have to include him. He's been racing really well. Pretty much forget his last two runs. He didn't have much go right before that was a good winner here in 41-83. Lakeview Ian, dead heat last start behind Whiskey Whiskers. He wasn't far away, and he hasn't been far away in recent runs either. He's won 7 of 31. At Midnight Phantom, he's had 5 goes over this trip for a couple of placings. Comes back from Adelaide, and he can certainly run a decent race here. I've got the one on top, though. One to beat 2, 5 and 7. Last leg of the early quaddie in just over 2.5 minutes.
0: Thank you very much, Dan. At the start here at Hobart, Warrnambool in 7, Rico Comet 265, Bluer Than Blue 34, Bel-Air Laurel $10, Alicia Bale 260, Mrs. Tiggy Winkle 18, Lectra Isa 480, Jeannot Sangria $10, and Bindi Blazer is at 16. Penrith, full update soon, the other side of Hobart.
2: In the check, Uncle String. We're ready, and away. Uncle String began nice, heading up towards early lead, in fact does lead. Up to second is Battersea, and third Old Fencer out wide. Then Tapper Sully, the inside goes My Little Ivy out wider, then Rojo Alawa. Coming to check Battersea, Cole took Rojo Sully very wide on the track, and Tapper Bobbin rails through. Up to the home turn they come, Uncle String in front, shot two in front. In second place now, going gathering it in out wide is Old Fencer. Old Fencer run to the lead, and oh yes, got there narrowly. Old Fencer just beat Rojo Alawa in a photo finish. Third was Rojo Sully. Then we had Tapper Sully from My Little Ivy. Uncle String just stopped pretty quickly up the straight, then followed home by Battersea, who copped a bit of a check, and Tapper bobbing it back up with those greyhounds. 26.
0: Okay, there we have it. It is 7-5-8-1. 7-5-8-1 past the post there at Hobart, and you can find those details online. Old Fencer 350, 160 defeats the 5. Rojo Alawa 338. Rojo Sally at 161 will be back in fourth at Penrith, which is due to actually clash with Warrnambool. Kate's Virtue $4, Charlie's Ace 19, Heavenly Reason 850, Crunchy Diva 6, Betteen 330, Rock and Roll Gig 41, Barra Riley 650, Galway again $10 with Mr. Teddy, and Major Icon at 31. Angle Park in 10, pay when only again, Manifesto 190, 4 Galactic Nemesis 330, 275 Proclivity, and $61 about Willow Tyson, and then back to Hobart in 15 minutes. Heading to the start at Sandown and soon to the track.
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0: Runners are moving, we're about to move in at Sandown. Let's go to Dan Hibbert for the call.
1: In here, three starts to go, 41.83, so a fair bit quicker. And if he's certainly close enough to Whiskey Whiskers, he'll certainly give him a shake. And Lakeview Ian, really, you can't knock his form too much because he wasn't far away last week. And again, if he's close enough, he can certainly figure he's had two goes over the trip for a win and a second. Green light turned on. Thank you, Alba Gomez. The mix 4-5. They're set to run race number 4. And away, Whiskey Whiskers jump fast on the inside. He leads clearly and he stays a little deep. Lakeview Ian's up to second and wider out Shade of Pale. Behind them was Derry in fourth and then came Meaningful. And Midnight Phantom is at the rear of the field. Whiskey Whiskers sets it up with a lap to go by 3 lengths. Lakeview Ian is second. 2.5 Derry gives the leader about 6 lengths start. Then Shade of Pale from Midnight Phantom and Meaningful. Into the back, leader, Whiskey Whiskers. He's still 3.5 on Lakeview Ian, who's trying to make ground. Derry's steadily making ground, but the leader's still going okay. Shade of Pale was next. Whiskey Whiskers has got a lead of 4. They haven't made any ground on him. Now they're starting to close, but it's too late. He wins again, Whiskey Whiskers. 2 lengths. Derry might have pitched second on the line from Lakeview Ian. It's pretty close, though. Fourth home was Shade of Pale ahead of Midnight Phantom and Meaningful, and he does go a fraction quicker than last week. 41.90 is the time. He just gets stronger and he just kept on going at the same bat. He had the same margin on Lakeview Ian pretty much the whole way round. And he's been too strong. He used the draw, he leads and he wins. 1 beats 2, 5 has run third Lakeview Ian. And fourth into number 8, Shade of Pale. 1, 2, 5 and 8 are the numbers on race number 4. 6.04, 15.62, 30 and 36. A run home of 11.52 and it's 41.88. 41.88 is the time for Whiskey Whiskers. And you'd think that if he keeps improving, he'll be aimed at some of the bigger races here in Victoria in the next 6 to 8 weeks. The time, 41.88, 2 lengths by ahead, the margins. Whiskey Whiskers by Hooked on Scotch Super Tourer, Jeffrey Britton. And it's win number 13 from 38. He's 2 out of 2 over the trip. Derry second by Fernando Bale, Special Effects, Ned McDonald. And 13-5, Lakeview Ian, Lakeview Walter, She's a Blazing for Harley Whelan. 1, 2, 5 and 8 in 41.88. And the winner, the favourite, he opened $1.50 and he ended, in fact, he opened $1.50, got out to $2.80 on fixed odds, and he wasn't the fixed odds favourite. He was the favourite, though, on one pool, pays $2.70 for the win and $1.40 for the place. Derry $1.40, no third, 5, 4th in 8. Quinella $2.80, exactly $6.30. The try $12.60, the first 4, $45.40. Running double 2 into 1, $6.20. And the early quarter on 8.421, $455.60. All clear, right to pay, race 4, race 5. The first prelude of the Sportsbet Melbourne Cup is due to go at 8.26.
0: Thank you very much, Dan. And they're at the start here, the Q1. Let's go on track.
2: Racing, Aston Missile away fast from out wide with also Tuckaroo Road, but Aston Missile crosses and leads easy into the first turn, shoots out 6 lengths clear now over Shout Out Shazam into second, followed by Tuckaroo Road, and then came Kenya Detonator, well back to Spartan, Bagless Brute, and also to Shababa, homeward bound. Aston Missile is right up on the arm and racing away, and it's all the favourite. Aston Missile romps in by 5 lengths, beating home Shout Out Shazam for third. Over on the inside was Kenya Detonator and a Camera with Tuckaroo Road, and also Bagless Brute, who wasn't that far away with them, and then came to Shababa and also Spartan, and the time in 24.09.
0: Okay, there we have it. Sin 7 wins Aston Missile in a big way, gets the victory there. 7, 8, third tie between 1 and 6. 7 Aston Missile, 290, 130. Those details can be found online. We'll continue and try and give as much information as we can at the Q1 Lakeside this evening. Sandown 1258, Whiskey Whiskers 270, 142, Derry 145, Lakeview Ian NTD 48, 280, Quinella 630 exact, 1260, Try First 4 has paid 45.40 on 1258, 2 and 1 double 620, and the Quaddy 8421, 455.60. Penrith are about to move up. Warrnambool are at the start. Angle Park, we've had a look at, is not too far away also. And then Hobart, which comes up in 10 minutes time, back to Sandown in 12.1, Mpunga Whiskey 310, number 2, Croydon 550, Shimmer Blush $8, Dash Par 23, Paul Stella 41, Aston Aquitaine $7, and Kenya Talk now $2.25. Northern there last. Full update coming up soon, but now to Warrnambool.

0: up. The second leg of the quali favourite is the four Ayesha Bale for Daniel Gibbons, 6 into 271. Rico Comets out to 3.10. It's been a huge drifter. There's very good backing late. The six Lecture Riser, 18 to 420 late. They're the main three. The rest double figures just about set at the 4.50 race number six, and the green light is on. Bulls on the roll. We're set for action for race six. Warnable is the second leg of the quaddy. They're racing. Good pace away up wide at the start from Lecture Riser, who gets across and leads in the early part by two lengths over Rico Comet. Going to third, deeper out was Bluer Than Blue. Getting to fourth, Mrs. Tiggy Winkle. They're about six clear on Bindi Blazer, Juno Sangria. Ayesha Bale can't win. Back last, Bally Laurel on the turn. Lecture Riser joined and headed by Bluer Than Blue, who struck the lead. Mrs. Tiggy Winkle trying to come back with Lecture Riser getting through. Bluer Than Blue, Lecture Riser kicks. Lecture Riser off the canvas, I think, has won in a photo with Bluer Than Blue. Third, Mrs. Tiggy Winkle. Fourth, Rico Comet. Then came Bindi Blazer, Juno Sangria, Bally Laurel and Ayesha Bale was never in it. 25.85 the run. So Lecturizer, the winner, number six there. I think in a photo with Bluer Than Blue, but the six gets up. Lecturizer for Phil Lanahan. It scores. In a strong win over the two Bluer Than Blue. Looked home on the corner once it struck the lead, but Lecturizer's kick back. Two was third, five was third, Mrs. Tiggy Winkle, and fourth was one Rico Comet. 6.251, 6.251 of the interims on race number six. 25.84 was the run, 6.71 first section, 11.77 was the second. Run home 14.07. Lecturizer led coming to the home corner, but then was headed well and truly by Rico Comet and Bluer Than Blue, but it's kicked back off the canvas. It was some sort of win, and it's regained the lead late to score. 6.251, and neck by a length and three quarters. Lecturizer gets its second win and scores here. Was well backed, $8 into $4. 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Today's start, 32 wins, 6, along with 12 minor placings, takes her earnings onwards of $23,000. Six Lecturizer, 4.70 and 2.30 on the tote beats. Two Bluer Than Blue, second 4.50. Five Mrs. Tiggy Winkle, third 4.40. And fourth one Rico Comet. The Cornella, 82.40. Exacta, 101.70. Trifecta, 829.60. And the running double of pair of sixes was not found. That first four still to come. We'll leave that to you, Matt, on race six. It was 6.251. We stand by for all clear. Next race seven is the Edwards Electrical. It goes at 8.38.
1: Thank you, Dane. Here's Penrith.
2: Second posse at the moment, Heavenly Reason. Here's Batine cutting loose off the track. Vara Riley's trying to angle into the clear, and the rest are headed by Charlie's Ace. But Kate's, she's taking some catching tonight. Kate's Virtue first into the straight. Heavenly Reason, Vara Riley, and Batine. They're all trying hard. It's Kate's Virtue. She's packing plenty. Kate's Virtue, there's a deserved win. Beats Vara Riley. Heavenly Reason, a good run after breezing. And Batine got up on the outside to get the fourth ahead of Charlie's Ace fifth. They were followed behind them then to finish by Mr. Teddy. Go away again. Well back to clock in then was Major Icon, and the last couple of horses, they included Rock and Roll Gig and Crunchy Diva.
3: 1.7 and 3. Kate's Virtue heavily back gets the cash. 3.91.40 on the one. Pool well found by Fred Hastings as well. Hopefully he got a bit of that $9 fixed price on offer earlier today. 1.7.
1: Okay, there we have it, and we've got race number five at Penrith with one Kate's Virtue getting the win there, and it gets the victory after the running of that event. Warnable, first four paid $6,122 on 6.251. Penrith, we await dividends to come to hand. Kate's Virtue, 3.91.40 winning there. Angle Park, they past start time and about to move in. Northam down the page for race number eight. This is the last. Too Much Talk is out with the three as well as the seven. Two, Shane Bay. $10 for Harlequin Prancer. 16, Show the Way. 3.20, Girls on Fire. $11. Pure Obsession. 4.20, Lieutenant Dunbar. 4.40, Pat's Last Bang at $11. Power Missile, $9.50, and Miss Wall Street, $31. Let's go to Angle Park.
4: Galactic Nemesis are trying to clear Manifesto and will do so. Galactic Nemesis races clear past the judge, led by three. Manifesto second, Proclivity starting to work home. Two and a half to Willow Tyson, last of all. Galactic Nemesis getting a little weary. He's only a length in front. Proclivity's coming strongly. Moves up, copped a little check. Running on now, Manifesto. Leader Galactic Nemesis. Manifesto's coming. Galactic Nemesis grabbed by Manifesto, and Manifesto to

0: Its galactic nemesis Proclivity, probably a luckless third in the end. He looked some chance until he ran into the backside there of the leader, and last in was Willow Tyson. 30 and 45 here. Number two, Manifesto, through on the inside, scores. Favourite wins, favourite punters having a good night. Two's the winner, four is second, Galactic Nemesis. And third placing will be six, Proclivity. Barrett is fourth, Willow Tyson. 2-4-6-8. 2-4-6-8. 30 and 5, the gallop. It's a length and a quarter by half a length. 2-4-6-8 after the running of race four.
1: Okay, there we have it, and the dividends won't be far away. Penrith, 1-7-3-5, 1 Kate's Virtue, 390 and 140. The 7 Bar O'Reilly, 240. Third to Heavenly Reason at 260. And fourth to the 5. Now, Quinella Pates, 840, exact to 13. Trifecta, 103.30, first four, 310.80 on 1735. One's double, $24 to the running of race number 5. Angle Park. Numbers there, 2-4-6-8, Manifesto, 210, pay win only. And the 4-6-8 for the Miners, 270, Quinella, 410, exact, to 550, try, first four, $4.80 on 2-4-6-8, twos double, $2.30 in the quaddy, 8-2-2, $4.60 for the fourth race. Next race for coverage is Hobart. It comes up in 2.5. Fishing Panda, 8. Number 2, Ted Klump, 480. Zara Price, $4. Come on, Auntie, at 480. Timmy Lattimore, 13. Vista Hoist at 330. Highgate Simba, 17. And Tapa Blaine is at $16. Sandown in 5, Mapunga Whiskey, 310, Croydon, $6, Shimmer Blush at 9, Dash Par, 26, Paul Stella, 41, Aston Aquitaine, 750, Kenya Talk now, 210, Northern we've had a look at, main players, 5, Show the Way, 328, Pure Obsession, 429, Lieutenant Dunbar, 440, and $10, Pat's Last Bang, and 11, Power Missile, and then back to Q1 Lakeside and 11, the Ipswich Derby heats are underway, 240 about Kobe Keeping, Ballarat in 13, 1, Lazama, 650, A Song of the Heart at $1.38, Billy Sophia, 51, Naki Intellectual, $6, Dressed Up in the City, 91, Henry's Horse at 51, Wedgetail Eagle, 550, Global Elite at $17, Warnable in 16, full update there soon. Let's go out on track to Sandown and get the latest with Dan.
2: Yeah, this is the first prelude of the Sportsbet Melbourne Cup for 2026, and a really important race as well, because we get to see Kenya Talk now here at Sandown. He's had two starts here for a win. His best gallop, 29.37. That was two starts ago. But the big thing for him tonight, he's drawn the pink, which is, as we know, a challenging draw. And if he can overcome it, it certainly sets him up as a real seed in the series coming up, because he's got a lot of ability. He's won 14 of 18, a further second placing, SA Derby winner. He's going to be very hard to beat. I put him on top. I think he can overcome the draw. He's even money. Mapunga Whiskey, you've got to include him because he's drawn so well. He comes back from Sydney from the Million Dollar Chase Series. No luck in a heat there behind Hey Arnold. Shimmer Blush was second here last start to Awesome Bound. It was a good run, and she's going well. Oh, he's going well. And Croydon's another one who's certainly got the ability, and he could cause the upset from box number two. But if all eyes will be on the pink here in race five. My number's 8132 for the first leg of the quaddie in 3.5.
1: Thank you very much, Dan. And Warnable will have a full update there soon, and we'll be off to Hobart shortly.
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1: Set. And away they go, fast away. Timmy Lattimore won the start. Up to second, Zara Price, then followed by Vistoys getting through. For around the outside goes Tapper Blaine, then followed by Ted Clump. Out the back, Highgate Simmer back there with his Fishing Panda and out wide. Come on, Arnie. In the straight, Timmy Lattimore just in front. The outside, Zara Price. Timmy Lattimore in front, and it's all Timmy. Timmy Lattimore beat Zara Price, and third was Ted Clump. Then followed home by Vistoys from Tapper Blaine. Then we had Come On Artie, Highgate Simmer back there with Fishing Panda. 19.36 is the run. First split unavailable. Nice win. Timmy Lattimore, too good. $9.60 and $2.20 on the one pool.
0: Five wins, 5.32 and 6 look to be the numbers. 5 for Timmy Lattimore, 9.60 and 2.20. 3, Zara Price, 1.60 and 2 is third in Ted Clump at 1.04. Okay, those dividends can be found online. We'll be off to Sandown very soon. Northam on the back of Sandown, and then at Ballarat, which we've had a look at. Warrnambool in 13, Electra Princess 7, Paul Wickworth at 5.50, Dream On Junior 6.50, Big Time Gunner $7, Kenya Speed 2.65, Electra Rose at 23, Shadow Sally 5.50, and Electra Solo at $7. Sooner Dan.
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1: He's won 7 of 25. He's had 7 goes over the trip for 4 wins. His best gallop, 29.45, was 7th behind Hey Arnold in a million-dollar chase qualifier last start. He was 2nd up there behind Zipping Aladdin before that. So the runners at the start. Thank you, Patch. Runners about to get ready for the first look at the quaddie. It's the first prelude of the Sportsbet Melbourne Cup for 2026. Win and you qualify for the heats. And if you run a place, you're pretty close to getting in, not guaranteed, but you almost get yourself there to the heats night here on the 21st of November. Really big prelude to start things off. All eyes here will be on the pink. What can we expect from Can You Talk Now? The green light is turned on and the lure is on the move. They're set to run race number 5. Racing, Can You Talk Now, fast to go. Aston Aquitaine's beating out. He's carving across, and Can You Talk Now is getting a good run over. Mpunga Whiskey's pushing hard on the inside and will keep them all deep. A line of 3 going into the back. Behind them, Dash Par. Then came Croydon, clear on Paul Stellar and Shimmer Blush. Oh, it's really tied up front, and reaching the lead was on the outside. Can You Talk Now, the rail, Mpunga Whiskey. Right there was Aston Aquitaine looping them. Dash Par, leader Mpunga Whiskey. Can You Talk Now, Croydon! Croydon's gone through along the inside and won it. Croydon will win. Second home will be Can You Talk Now and Mpunga Whiskey. Fourth in Aston Aquitaine, Dash Par, Shimmer Blush. And the time is 29:79. It was a real contest there. Not for the faint-hearted. And Croydon has just set off the speed, got the inside run, and goes through to score. Number 2, Croydon, has beaten Can You Talk Now, and third home is a photo finish, and it goes to 1, Mpunga Whiskey. 2-8-1, 2-8-1 and 7 are the numbers on race number 5. The first look at the quaddie, and a brilliant win from Croydon for Lisa Delbridge. 5.09, 18.95, 10.84. So nothing flash about the times, but it was a race. It was a real contest. Aston Aquitaine was wide out with Mpunga Whiskey. And Can You Talk Now went up between them down the back straight. And Croydon was just smoking the pipe behind them and goes through to score late.
0: At 6.20 and 1.60, Croydon number 8, Can You Talk Now, 1.60. 1 Mpunga Whiskey is 3rd, no 3rd dividend, and 7 4th. Quinella's

0: around that bend on the inside of Morissette, and last of all is Katios Queen. So Sky Blue Rebin will approach the first of the flights up the home straight. Number four is over from George's Lady. Roxy Russet, Emerald Quest, has popped over very fluently the flight's hurdles in the first circuit at the moment. And the last two are Morissette and Katios Queen. And this is number five. Sky Blue Rebin over in the lead from in second, George's Lady. Roxy Russet in third. First time Emerald Quest just gave the bar a little bit of a rap. And Katios Queen's closed up in fifth as the two market leaders are now just about side by side, and Morissette is now the back marker. So Sky Blue Rebin, with a circuit to go, leads by two lengths from George's Lady, Roxy Russet. Both Emerald Quest and Katios Queen travelling strongly, disputing fourth place as they make the top bend. And last of all is Morissette, who's just being pushed along. Katios Queen just moving up on the outside of Emerald Quest and boxing the favourite in, although Katios Queen is a little bit lit up herself now as they make their way into the back straight. Sky Blue Rebin has the lead. George's Lady and Roxy Russet disputing second. Katios Queen on the outside of Emerald Quest, and they dispute fourth place. Emerald Quest getting a little bit of momentum on the approach to that flight. Had a little look at the wing there, and wasn't that fluent. So she just clocked her jaw into the home straight first time as well. So Harry Cobden mindful. Keep tight hold of her head and keep her on the straight and narrow. This is three from the finish. Sky Blue Rebin from Roxy Russet. Then in third place on the outside is George's Lady. Over next is Katios Queen, Emerald Quest in fifth, and Morissette last of these six runners. So now into the bottom bend they head, and Harry Cobson's having to shake up Emerald Quest just to keep her mind on proceedings, as out in the lead Sky Blue Rebin with Roxy Russet, the first one to commit. Katios Queen on the inside of George's Lady, and Emerald Quest just on the back foot at the moment, as Katios Queen's rider Tristan Durald has a look round, and we'll see Harry Cobden's having to shake up the market leader as they race on towards the second last. And it's Roxy Russet who's committed and gone for home. In second place, Sky Blue Rebin. Katios Queen now realises the danger could be in front rather than behind, and he's asked for the effort, although Emerald Quest is trying to stay on. So Roxy Russet made a bold bid for glory. Tristan Durrell, however, is looking left and right and confident on Katios Queen as joint alongside at the last. Then Sky Blue Rebin off up the run in they head. On the left-hand side, Roxy Russet. Katios Queen just being shaken up and continuing to exercise his neck muscles as much as his arms. Katios Queen is breezing away for Tristan Durrell under a confident ride. Katios Queen wins well. Roxy Russet in second place. Sky Blue Rebin in third beats her better fancied stable companion Emerald Quest, who was disappointing, and then George's Lady.
1: Their way across shortly to that two bend start for a D4 at Central Park. I've only had one winning favourite so far, but it seems as though you can win out of any trap. Savannah Sparky in trap one for Barry Backhurst. This has had 20 races, and that's here at Central Park. It's shown it's been putting off the front in handicaps, and the last few goes in trap one in sprints have not gone too well. There's nothing wrong around the 17 depth mark, but gets a downgrade from D2 to the D3, now D4, and that might be all good. Rasmus Dancer, Barry O'Sullivan. No one expected this to pop up in a D4. And the win came back in July. Three on the bounce as it happened. A D3 and two D2s. 16.85. At the moment, it's not matching any of those sort of times because it's coming out of the box so slowly. Starson Queen for Lee Pierce. Two wins from eight. It's a very quick times in August. Very quick times. It opened up 5-2, but a very weak in the market she is. Not Ro Lucy in the four. This has kept itself to itself in the 491 metres. Interesting to see her back over, or her over the D4. She might be a bit too good for this level, even though she's slowly away in her four bend grade. Uggenborough Pete in trap five. Only got to be half a length tired last time out, 17.08. Another one that really isn't a sprinter. And a Harlequin Junior for Barry O'Sullivan, who was as good as A5 at Yarmouth. And now, that was a good run last time out, 16.95.

5. The market's turned on its head as Savannah Sparky 7's into 4. The reserve in 2's 92 out to 9, that Rustbird Dancer. Stars and Queen continues to drift. My page has run out to put price changes. Not Row Lucy at 9-4, 5 I Can Borrow Pete, and your favourite, very strong, this Harlequin Jr. in trap 6. A deep 4 not to be trifled with, only for the grown-ups. Very, very tricky. Central Park 338.

0: Kay's on the move. This is tricky. Lots of support for the 6 Harlequin Junior and the 1 Savannah Sparky, but 6 is favourite. The boxes we go fights very slow to start, but Harlequin Junior, the background on the outside, has got a good start with Savannah Sparky in 1. The reserve Ross Moore Dancer in 2 hampers some others behind. It's now Savannah that leads from 6 Harlequin Junior down the home straight. It's 1 and 6 up towards the line. I think it's the 1 that might have just hung on there from the 6. We might need the judge. Yes, we do need the judge.
1: 1, Late Bloomer. Redo at 12-1. Heavenly Good at 16-1. Impressive 18-1. Stubborn Love 12-1. 25-1, I should say. Clouds Clearing at 30-1. Last Ginger 40-1. And Beautiful 1 at 50-1.
2: Yeah, and the Trojan's basically 1 horse.
1: And then the rest
2: Life
1: are the
2: in the Woods, and then the 2 Syndrome Grey are probably the 2 that are close to her.
1: Exactly,
2: and then the rest are all in double figures
1: as well. So yeah, going to be quite interesting. The jockeys are all mounting. It's been a good day's racing out here at Tab Turfantine inside track. The main track, as I told you, Vicky, I arrived a bit early and I walked on the main track. It looks like a carpet. And they've still got another couple of weeks to go until we race on Charity Mile, Allied Steel Road Charity Mile Day. And by that time, that course is going to be so good.
2: Mm.
1: And good day's racing on that day as well. And of course, we've got the Algoa Cup on Sunday. That's going to be some nice racing. We've got a lot of international racing. The Everest starts Saturday morning. Then it goes to Ascot for the Champion Stakes. Good day's racing, but they're all loading for the final race out here. Let's cross over to Nico.
3: Thanks very much, Johnny. They are going forward here down at the 1450 meter marker. Impressive has gone in. Light in the Woods about to join the lineup. Heavenly Good is loaded. Now the turn of Secret Life. Right away is the Red Cap. Beautiful One to go in after that. Beautiful One, Stubborn Love. Redu, Last Ginger, Cards Clearing still to come in with Late Bloomer on a jet plane as well. Half the field have gone in. Last Ginger goes forward. Redu on a jet plane. Late Bloomer. And Cards Clearing to complete the lineup. Final race here at Tab Turfantine. No racing here on the weekend. All roads lead to Qabeqa, where we have the running of the Festival of Racing on Friday tomorrow, and on Sunday for the Algoa Cup. Looking forward to calling down there the weekend. Cards Clearing will complete the lineup. 1450 meters, last race of the day. All set. And away they go in the final race of the day. Secret Life got off to a stunning start, goes off to lead them in the early part. Beautiful One is second. Light in the Woods is racing third. Late Bloomer's up there too. Towards the outside of runners is Clouds Clearing, passing a lot of runners now to get right up there in the early stages. Further back to Stubborn Love, who's three quarters of the way back on a jet plane. Impressive is racing second to last, and Heavenly Good is the trailer. There's 10 lengths in it from first to last as they race down to the last 700 meters. Out on the lead now is Beautiful One, picked it up a length clear from in second, Clouds Clearing. Then came Last Ginger, down along the inside is Secret Life, then Late Bloomer. Light in the Woods, 6-7 to go. Stubborn Love is further back in the field. Then came on a jet plane. Heavenly Good and Impressive is now the trailer. They're about to be homeward bound. 500 meters left to go, and Beautiful One led them in from Secret Life.

0: Racing second, late bloomers third, clouds clearing, then came Light in the Woods and Honored Jet Plane. They followed on the outside by Last Ginger. 300 to go, Secret Life, Honored Jet Plane, late bloomer, Light in the Woods is towards their outside. They followed by Beautiful One. They've got 200 to go, Honored Jet Plane on the outside. Is Secret Life, also Light in the Woods and late bloomer, but it's Honored Jet Plane. Impressive is coming from the clouds, but Honored Jet Plane is gone for home, and Honored Jet Plane won it. Second, Light in the Woods. Third placing will go to Secret Life, and Impressive was fourth. That's the running of our final race of the day, and it's another winner for St. John Gray. He's had three winners here this afternoon, and On a Jet Plane, number six, the daughter of Bezrin, out of the mare Benny and the Jets for Pilisande and Goli, has flown the coop here and has gone on best of all. Light in the Woods out for second. Third placing will go to Secret Life, and Impressive made up a ton of ground from last to finish back in fourth. But it's an easy win on a Jet Plane, a third career win, and a third win today for St. John. It's 1/5. Second, Light in the Woods. Third will go to Secret Life. And fourth position to Impressive. Further back in the field was Late Bloomer. And then Beautiful.
1: Here, having won a 1200 meter conditions one event back on the 24th of September, having just the second start today, was number one, Somebody Loves You, in the black and light blue, was a winner two starts ago, disappointed last time, but can do much better here today. Can still, there's just three to go forward here. One of them is Somebody Loves You. The other two left to go in are the two in orange colours. They are the black, orange with the black hoop, and Pisa by Pisano in the orange with the purple chevrons. Those will be the last two to move forward here. 1400 metres is the trip, the first of eight here at Izmir today. Still got one more race to come from Ankara, where conditions are decidedly soggy. The fibre sand is described as moist here at Izmir, so I think we're safe to say we're in for some slow times throughout the course of the evening. So just two left to go forward. They are Pisa by Pisano and The Black, who will hopefully consent to move forward in due course. The Black is now being called upon to come in towards stall number four for jockey Alatin Kurundu. 1.35 though for Shafai and Mertkan Celik. And we're now just waiting for the final runner to come towards the stalls. That one will be Pisa by Pisano. And there's no reason now why this filly can't just slot into the stalls, and she's going to be brought forward now. 1400 metres then is the trip for the opening race on the night from here at Izmir. It's a windy evening, not particularly warm either, as Pisa by Pisano comes in, goes in, completes the line, seven of them, 1400 metres, seven furlongs, all set for the first, ready. And they're sent on their way. Away and racing, and red, white, black was very awkward as the stalls opened, as in the early stages, Roliana got out really nicely in the early stages towards the inside. Shafai in the white colours is prominent, the market leader, taken on to the outside by Somebody Loves You. Chillax comes next in the field with the black. Pisa by Pisano has absolutely walked out of the stalls, but has already got past red, white, at the tail of the field. Up front, it is Roliana who leads the way to Somebody Loves You on the outside in second. Against the inside rail in third is Shafai. Deep on the course, Chillax hasn't really settled and is now being bustled along. Followed through then by the black, and they've already got a dozen lengths on Pisa by Pisano and red, white, black. So they're on the turn for home. Out in front, Roliana. Somebody Loves You was just awkward for a stride on the bend, but is quickly back on an even keel. Travelling powerfully towards the inside is Shafai, tracked through by Chillax on the outside, and the black makes up the leading group of five. As they're into the straight, Chillax has got nowhere to go at the moment. Plenty of space, however, towards the outside, and that's exactly where she hooks to, and Chillax is now under pressure as Shafai begins to swing round them all, and Shafai goes to the front in a matter of strides. The black is plugged on towards the inside, but isn't going to be able to do anything about this leader. Shafai inside the final 100 metres is beginning to assert and will go on and win readily. Shafai takes out the opener, beats into second place the black. Now they're an absolute mile clear of the rest, who are headed up in third place. Tight photo finish between Somebody Loves You and...

Porter won the field now. Rogers Dream, Deep Sleep and Fizzy Bear all hit the market. 13-2 Thundering Breeze, 7 for Port Darwin and 8-1 Bar. 4-1 the field.

heading into the starting stalls now. Private project. First in, here's Have a Go Bow. Fizzy Bear. Sleep next to go forward. Twilight Guest is in. Roger's Dream and Thundering Breeze both coming forward together now. Is Celebrating Ethel and Port Darwin. Out the back is Caress and Delusional. Thanks, Haley. Rearing up there, Celebrating Ethel. But away now, they're off and racing and Celebrating Ethel a bit slowly away, but has got out of the gates. Okay, Delusional starts brightly. Roger's Dream also with a good start. Deep Sleep, certainly wide awake at the moment and up there with the pace, as indeed is Fizzy Bear. So as the first little left-hand bend unfolds, Roger's Dream and Fizzy Bear settle down with the advantage. Delusional is racing back in third place. Deep Sleep is in fourth, followed then by Private Project up on the wide outside, racing there in company with Twilight Guest. Fizzy Bear at the moment just keeping his own company as the others want to go a different route coming down the hill. In behind the leaders on the main group, we've got the likes of Have a Gobo, who's racing with Caress as now Fizzy Bear cuts across to join them. Also, Port Darwin, two-thirds of the way down the main group, and then at the back end of the field, Celebrating Ethel, second last perhaps now, Thundering Breeze last of all, but with the exception of Roger's Dream, our leader, the rest of them are pretty tightly grouped. So Roger's Dream leaves them with 4.5 furlongs left to go. From in second, Fizzy Bear, Delusional third, fourth place for Deep Sleep. On the outside, Twilight Guest making a move forward, then

Farms private project and Port Darwin also angling forward as the now bend unfolds to the straight, and they've got now 3 furlongs left to run. And Caress, the only one to stay over on the far side at the moment, with Roger's Dream leading here from Fizzy Bear in second place. They're followed through by Twilight Guest, and then Port Darwin didn't really pick up. Down the middle of the track, Thundering Breeze is picking up pretty well ahead of Have a Go Bow, and now the final furlong marker ahead of them. Roger's Dream leading, Thundering Breeze getting up ahead of steam, Fizzy Bear still there in third place against the rail, and now up front, Thundering Breeze comes through. Thundering Breeze, Fizzy Bear between them is Roger's Dream, Fizzy Bear and Thundering Breeze. Thundering Breeze from Fizzy Bear. Roger's Dream in behind them in third, and they were comfortably clear from Twilight Guest and Deep Sleep.

0: It's been taking a bit of getting, though. Obviously, soft ground and yielding to soft now for this race over a mile and 6 furlongs with Priorstown, the favourite at 3-1, number 17 on the card, Johnny Murta and Ben Cohen. Grand's Boy at 4-1. You've got Nicky Larson, a 9-2 chance, Alfalfa at 9-1, and Flagstone Lady at 10-1. We're into double figure prices, a little bit of money for the two horse, Miss Australia, 14th, and we are set for the final preview with the guys for this one.
1: Thanks very much, Rachel. Yes, a few horses down near the top of the market we didn't even get a chance to speak about in the preliminaries, one of those being Grand's Boy, who, like so many of these, mixes flat and jumps and ran very well at Galway last time when second to Paul's Dream, and of course was a winner at the festival prior to that under Sean Flanagan, landed a nice pot down there. But there is the favourite in shot. That is Priorstown for Johnny Murta and Ben Cohen, runner-up to Canon Law at the Stowell last time. How big a difference do you think the headgear is going to make that it goes back on today?
2: Well, Gibney went down the last furlong in the Stowell with his ears effectively pricked forward. I'd say huge difference, Gary. I'm interested to see the warrant on this occasion because he definitely helped him when he won a Roscommon. And it's a good effort, but a sharp track the way it was playing. You see him to swing into straight here, the eventual winner on the front end, rail better than many of the runners got away in the field. But Priorstown did rally inside the final furlong to be second, no match for the winner, Canon Law. As the fielder very strung out at this stage in the run, the winner just kept rolling on. The eventual third was a previous winner at Nace, runs at Dundalk tomorrow night. She should have a chance in the last wee wonder bar. But Priorstown really got going inside the final half of furlong, but he's not doing a lot under pressure to get up for second position. He's definitely idling to a point even though he's chasing the winner, and the headgear will need to work here today. I think this step on trip will definitely be a plus, and he's definitely still on a very workable mark, but he is taking up a fair brunt of the market in relation to some of the field in a race where it's very hard to rule out plenty of the runners who've got various profiles. But he's definitely one that's unexposed, and I think the extra quarter of a mile coupled with the headgear should suit him very well. And this track also, that track in the Stowell, got a lot of horses out of comfort zone with drier conditions down there through the festival in the early part of the week for the flat action, and he was definitely one of them, and the winner acted very well in the front end. So Priorstown is definitely sets a good standard with more to come potentially on the back of that open distance. But Jordan likes the Grand's Boy, who ran a good race behind Paul's Dream, who's progressive for Tony Mullins last time at Galway, as you mentioned, won really well at the Galway Festival. He was good at Thurles when he won this time last year, corresponding meeting a week ago last week, and he's back here today. Adam Caffrey, who rode him then, back on board Stall 1. And Nicky Larson, who's a total unknown quantity, number 20. Dylan Brown McMonagall riding for Paul Nolan, yet to run beyond a mile on the flat, but is 2 from 2 in his last couple of hurdle runs. A good success at odds on last time beating. Horse has probably got plenty of ability, if not resolution, not of approval.

0: there is Grant's boy, Adam Caffrey, on board today for this return to the level for him. And he's been a real good fun horse for his owners, the Knapp Racing Syndicate and Harry Rogers. Usual cheek pieces on today as well. And Dermot Weld, who won the previous race, got a couple in this also. Glittering Gem, beautifully bred filly by Frank Aled of Kiss for a Jewel. And My First Rose, who's got Paddy Harnett in the plate. Both of them are looking for a breakthrough success today. Fran, I guess, a bit like we were saying a little bit earlier on in the preview, you couldn't rule too many of these out. Are those two potential candidates here as well?
1: Yeah, Glittering Gem, quick turnaround, but did battle on well once, joined by defensive winner Blissful Bonita, who was now winning out turn at Turles last week over that 2 mile trip. Coming back, 2 miles 6 won't be a negative. Just a 3-year-old filly, or 4-year-old filly, excuse me, coming back after that hard enough effort when you seen Pierre Grossbaum out in her previous race from a good run at that Turles meeting last week would be a small concern. Still, Companion 19, My First Rose handicap debut here today, probably best watching this company, and a couple that are making their handicap debuts this afternoon, including Galileo Springs number 12. It looked well on the way out of ring, stall 20 for that one today, locally trained by Martin Brazel, would be of interest, and a previous winner over Hurls, who should be all the better for entering handicaps today. 15 is good to talk also. Emmett Mullins is charged. Shamie Heflin running into Gleeson colours also is worth a look in the market, and perhaps with a view to the future today based on some promising efforts prior to this run here today over mile and six.
0: Has just been clipped into 18 from 25. It's good to talk. Does have an interesting profile, and Caravaggio already responsible for a winner earlier on the card today as well. Seven or eight of them still out the back here. Number six, I think, is just about to go. It's number eight, actually, Paradise Lost, just going in there. Galileo Springs next. Gallo Del Cielo for Pat Flynn and Robin Donahue Lee, the maroon and white jacket there. He's been quite lightly raced this year, but he's won two of his four starts. He's got a chance here, albeit he was a beaten short price favourite last time. Loading nearing completion then. Glittering Gem and Grant's Boy, I think, will be the last two.
2: Glittering Gem and Grant's Boy. White flag. Loaded for the sixth race. And that off. Slow in the stride. Miss Australia. The Isuzu Island handicap. It's a mile six. Miss Shitana prominent with Granville Street, the top weight. That attended by Callua Meetson on the inside. Grant's Boy full at the end of the first furlong and a half by Tanzanite Diamond. It's good to talk. Priorstown, Galladale, Chela, white of them, Glittering Gem. Then meet at the bookie in Flagstone Lady, Miss Crinshawn and Galileo Springs. Harry's Legacy Preparations, My First Rose. Battling Seeky and Alfalfa race together, making up ground lost at the start. Miss Australian, then Paradise Lost. And at the tail end of the field is Nicky Larson. Continuing over on the far side, it is Glittering Gem who's picked it up and gone on a length in front of Tanzanite Diamond, edging into second from Miss Shitana. Then Callio Meetson, meet at the boogie in Priorstown and Grant's Boy. Granville Street knockback, and then Galladale Chelo. They're followed with a mile and a quarter to go by It's Good to Talk and Galileo Springs, and Flagstone Lady and Harry's Legacy, and Miss Crinshaw and My First Rose, and Preparations on Fat for Battling Siggy two lengths to Miss Australian Paradise Lost, and four to Nicky Larson. Less than nine furlongs to go, and it is Glittering Gem extending her lead to 2.5 lengths over Miss Shitana, regaining second from Me Dad the Boogie, knocked back into fourth Tanzanite Diamond, followed inside the final mile by Grant's Boy. With them is Galladale Chelo and Priorstown as they're about to turn to run up the hill for the final seven furlongs. Reaching the halfway stage now, the Isuzu Island handicap. In front is Glittering Gem and Chris Hayes from Mishitana and Rory Mulligan, with close Me Dad the Boogie and Tom Buckley, followed by Priorstown and Ben Cohen as they continue uphill towards the final three quarters of a mile. Glittering Gem, the leader from Me Dad the Boogie, edging into second from Mishitana, followed by Galladale Chelo and Priorstown and Grant's Boy and Tanzanite Diamond, nudged along. It's Good to Talk, and they're followed by Callio Meads and Miss Crin.

0: Sean, Granville Street and Galileo Springs and Flagstone Lady and Alfalfa and Hattie's Legacy, My First Rose, Miss Australia, Battling Siggy, Written Along and then Preparations, followed by Paradise Lost, and last of all is Nicky Larson, but they're tightly grouped with Half a Mile to Go. On the downhill, Glittering Gem with Reduced Advantage over Prowerstown, sharing second with Garladale Chalo, Pushed Along as Me Dad the Bookie, followed by Grand's Boy, Tanzanite Diamond, It's Good to Talk, Granville Street, Creeping into Contention, Alfalfa, and they're followed by Miss Crenshaw and Galileo Springs, Waiting Callio Meets, followed by Flagstone Lady, Hattie's Legacy, on towards the final 2.5 furlongs, and it's Glittering Gem, trying to challenge his Prowerstown, kicking on from Garladale Chalo, Alfalfa, It's Good to Talk, Granville Street, and Galileo Springs, and Grand's Boy, a furlong and a half to go, and taking over this Prowerstown, and Ben Conan, they stretch their lead to 2 lengths over Glittering Gem. Granville Street stays on the outside of It's Good to Talk, being followed by Galileo Springs and Galladale Chalo and Alfalfa and Grand's Boy and Flagstone Lady. But out in front is Prowerstown from Granville Street and It's Good to Talk. 50 yards to go. Prowerstown will see it out to score by a little more than 2 from Granville Street. It's Good to Talk, Galileo Springs.
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2: So he's a little bit tricky to win with. Coquet is a nice looking horse for sure on the left hand side. Capguard, 6-year-old, with experience over the fences, and certainly, as I say, physically is one of the more imposing horses in the field. But what a whisk was. Where price were we? 7-2 overnight. So the runners about to. Got a very small area to operate in there, as I explained before, and if you're just joining us, this is a little spur at the entrance to the home straight. Can't jump the open ditch on the first circuit, so they jump this fence just the once. Flags raised here, so the runner's about to approach. 2 mile, 3.5 furlongs in front of the field, who are just being gathered together. Being called forward. 2 miles, 3.5 furlongs, start on the spur. This fence just taken on the first circuit. Wadawisk and Jackamai. Jackamai with the white face and noseband, amongst those that are prominent over fence number one. I Shut That Door towards the outside. Fourth place in maroon and white for Mira Largo. Holy Legend in the white with the black chevrons. Diplomatic Ash and Cacao, as Jackamai is already at fence number two and over safely. So continuing their progress up the home straight for the first time. Jackamai leading the nosebanded I Shut That Door, and the well-backed favourite Wadawisk on the outside in the yellow and red as we reach the third. They're over about 3 lengths clear from Holy Legend, who's moved past Mira Largo, who's now in fifth place. Diplomatic Ash and Cacao are the back two. So it is Jackamai and Radawisk, the two chasing debutants, who are first and second with a couple of circuits to go. I Shut That Door in third place. Holy Legend in white and black in fourth, just ahead of Mira Largo in the maroon and white colours in fifth place. Then Diplomatic Ash in green and red on the outside of Cacao in the blue with the pink seams as they turn towards the back straight of this figure of eight circuit with three fences once again awaiting them. Jackamai it is who leads. Radawisk in second place and I Shut That Door only about half a length away, second and third as we reach the first down the back. Holy Legend at the back. Diplomatic Ash landed a bit awkwardly. Mira Largo wasn't that fluent as they race towards the middle one taken on the descent. Jackamai and Radawisk measure it well from I Shut That Door, Holy Legend, Mira Largo, Cacao and Diplomatic Ash, who is now just the back marker. Crossing the intersection and making their way on towards the fence that's taken on the bottom part of the loop, Jackamai by just over a length from in second Wadawisk and I Shut That Door. Once again, they all take that okay. Fourth place for Holy Legend, just ahead of the last trio, Mira Largo, Diplomatic Ash on the inside of Cacao. So now we have a right-hand bend for them to negotiate. This one on the all-weather surface, and out in the lead, Jackamai for Conor O'Farrell leads Wadawisk in second place. Racing in third, I Shut That Door from Holy Legend, Mira Largo, Diplomatic Ash and Cacao. They've completed a circuit, and this time they will jump the open ditch, which was to the side of the fence they took as fence number one. So approaching the next obstacle, Jackamai leading Radawisk and I Shut That Door. Jackamai jumps it well, so does Radawisk. They're all over well enough. The order pretty much unchanged now as we're heading towards the halfway stage of this tigerbet.co.uk. Download our app, Handicap Steeplechase. Again, Diplomatic Ash a little clumsy over his fence there, just didn't pick his feet up. Kaelin Quinn gathers him up. He still travels on okay as Jackamai leads them to

0: towards the 9th of the 15. 7 from the finish, Jacamay over from Wadawisk. I shut that door in the improving Holy Legend, who's made ground for James Best to sit in joint third. Mirilago comes next, Diplomatic Ash and Cacao. So all seven are still standing, and they're only covered by about 7 lengths or so. Jacamay, just trying to get a breather in out in front, continues to lead. Wadawisk in second place, I shut that door, is third. Holy Legend fourth, Mirilago just nudged along in fifth place. Then behind these, Diplomatic Ash and Cacao, as heading towards the sixth last, Jacamay out in the lead, continues to show. Wadawisk in second place, I shut that door, and Holy Legend a third and fourth, as they angle now towards the sixth last, taken on the slight descent. Approaching it is Jacamay from Wadawisk. They take it well from I shut that door, mistake by Mirilago, just as we're getting to feel the pinch and gets a reminder there as they head on towards the next fence. Jacamay over, Wadawisk in second place, I shut that door, and Holy Legend. And this quartet still show 3 lengths clear from Cacao, who's joined Mirilago, and Diplomatic Ash still the back marker. Jacamay towards 4 from the finish, the last of this line of 3, still travels with Wadawisk, and on the outside I shut that door. Over in 4th place is Holy Legend. Cacao begins to make ground. Diplomatic Ash at the back is being ridden with a minimal response initially as they move into the bottom bend, and Jacamay has made every single yard. Wadawisk has been poised in 2nd place. I shut that door in 3rd. Holy Legend in 4th place as this quartet begin to press on from Cacao, making the turn towards the 3rd last. Jacamay, Wadawisk was just asked to hold that position on the inside of I shut that door, who's improved on the outer. Then Holy Legend, 4 of them covered by only a couple of lengths. Jacamay, Holy Legend jumps up on the left-hand side. Wadawisk on the right-hand side. I shut that door, the first of that quartet. Can't go on. Jacamay with Holy Legend. Wadawisk is readily left behind, it would appear, on the run down towards the last. It's the prolific Holy Legend up against Jacamay. Wadawisk is trying to rally. Holy Legend at the last is 2 lengths clear from in second. Jacamay, then Wadawisk. Holy Legend meets the elbow. 2 lengths clear. Jacamay in second place, trying hard to rally. Wadawisk is back in third, but Holy Legend's great summer continues. Alex Dunn, progressive chaser in the hands of James Best, wins again. Jacamay was second, Wadawisk in third. Cacao ran past, I shut that door, in fifth place.
1: Here with him, and of course Birkenstock as well. And the favourite at 6-4, follow Charlie at 100-30, Birkenstock 4-1, Rock DJ at 8-1, and then we're into double figure prices, the other 3. Daryl, what are we making of this one?
2: It's very open, isn't it, race? I mean, obviously, we've seen a lot of horses in this race. They're making their chase debuts. Obviously, some of them have been in point-to-point in earlier on in their career. Costa Catch is an interesting one for Lucinda Russell and Michael Scudamore, where it was dropped in last time at Hexham. That was his first run for a while. This is his second run since had a wind operation. Will he go back, revert back to front-running tactics when there's not a lot of pace on back up and trip from Hexham the last time? He could be very, very dangerous. We know what Derek Fox has already done from the front around Perth. So I would imagine they will probably maybe go back to front running tactics with him. Top weighted in the race. Looks like as if he's got every opportunity. Kato Sakri was very good and was very game winning here. That was on his last run. This is obviously his chase debut. I like that Birkenstock. Look at him going out into the course there. He looks really, really well. And again, Kevin Brogan taking right. First run first for Foxtrot Racing, who've taken over the ownership of this horse as well. So I think they'll have an awful lot of fun with this horse as well. And the good old boy, Ned Tanner, he hasn't been quite in the same form last year, but it was a decent run at Perth on his first run back of the new year. So looking forward to seeing how Ned Tanner gets on.
1: Yeah, I mean, he didn't look to have the best of times of it last season, but, you know, he's got another go, another crack, and he'll certainly come on for his performance last time out. There he is, the 10-year-old, heading down to post in the hands of Sean Quinlan. A couple in here that are returning following a break. Rock DJ, we got a little look at him heading down from Mark Wolford. He was well fancied, actually, on the last out. Quite lightly raced 6-year-old. There's a couple of horses in here with progression. He could be one of them.
2: He very well could be, and we've seen with Mark at a runner earlier on in the day to look really well, and the same with this lad. Again, he is only lightly raced, so there's an awful lot of potential for improvement to come in here. He's got a nice handy way to his, and again, it was a decent run back in April. That was at Hexham. That was over this sort of

0: similar trip to this, so he enjoys this sort of trip, and like you say, he's definitely a horse that is very much open to improvement.
1: Fairly well fancied today in the betting as well at 17-2, and there is the 7 horse. This is Birkenstadt. We're getting to see him moving now. We saw him in the paddock. I think we both liked him in the paddock.
0: Yeah, I thought he was a nice side, didn't he? He looked very fit. He's still got a lovely shine to his coat, hasn't he? He nearly looks like he's still got his summer coat on him. And yeah, Birkenstadt, I like him. He was a decent performer. It was a good win with him last time out. And like you say, he's a very, very likable type of horse, and he's only a 6-year-old as well, so you'd like to think, previous point-to-pointers, you'd like to think there's going to be a nice opportunity for this horse as well at some point.
1: The ears pricked looking over the fence there with the favourite Caddo Sakri for Sean Bowen. He's beautiful, yeah.
0: Wait to see this horse when he gallops. He's got a lovely low head carriage, and what he was like over hurdles anyway. He's seen the hurdles, he lowered his head down, pricked his ears, and he ran for his hurdles and he jumped beautifully. I'm really looking forward to seeing this lad jump on the fence.
1: I always wondered, as a jockey, what is it like when a horse kind of keeps their head so low down when you are riding over obstacles?
0: Yeah, it's interesting. Some horses is frightening and some horses is great. If they lower the head and they you feel like as if they're running in and they adjust their stride 5 strides before the fence or the hurdle and jump, it's a great feeling. But they've got to be a little bit neater because obviously their head is quite low, and this horse is no exception. He's a lovely mover. He's a fabulous jumper of a hurdle.
1: Well, we'll see how good he goes today. And money for the second favourite now, Gordon.
2: Yeah, he's been a great horse for the yard, Follow Charlie, for the Mike Smith yard. As I mentioned, he loves this place, but he also loves air. And when I spoke to Mike Smith earlier on in the autumn, he was basically saying, we're keeping running him round Perth until air starts again. So this is obviously an extra Perth, and it's an ideal time to introduce him to fences, and then we'll see him, obviously, at air. I mean, air's first jump meeting of the autumn will be Charlie Hall Chase Day. What is that? It's a couple of weeks on Saturday. So 31st of October, so he's had a good time round here at Perth, but as I say, he's also won 3 times at Ayr. He's won over 2 miles, he's won over 2.5 as well, and you would imagine he'll have been schooled pretty well for this chase debut, Follow Charlie, and if he can take defences the way that he's enjoyed his hurdling, then he'll be a sight to sore eyes from the front. And there's a good chase jockey in Ryan Manny on board as well. That's Follow Charlie. At the head of the market, though, is this Caddo Sakri, and likely to be making the running, as you can see at the moment in the inside. Rock DJ is lining up prominently. Follow Charlie's there as well. Old Ned Tanner, and on the outside, Bois Gilbert. From the angle I'm looking at, it could be that today Sean Bowen will be tucking in Caddo Sakri. The one that looks likely to be held up is Birkenstadt. But just going back to old Ned Tanner, a really popular old horse, he's going to be ridden prominently. He's dropped to a favourable mark. He's a favourite in the yard as well. His last success was in March last year, off £9 lower than he races off today. But as Nick Alexander says, he tends to come on for his first run of the season. He did lose his way a little bit last year, hence the reason he got dropped by the handicapper. But a few of them look as if they're likely to get on with things here. And Birkenstadt, who we mentioned was the winner by a neck at the Perth Festival over hurdles, he makes his chasing debut, and he's going to be given a patient ride here by Kevin Brogan. Penultimate race then of the afternoon as we go back up to Martin.
3: Thanks, Gordy. Last race over on obstacles. When was the last time a handicap chase was divided? Walking in, they're off. Over 2.5 miles for the second division of the Racing TV, home of live racing handicap chase. Ned Tanner is the leader on the approach to the first, with Bois Gilbert racing out wide. Rock DJ followed Charlie, Caddo Sakri in behind. Rock DJ jumped into the lead at the first as Ned Tanner was rather ponderous, but on the level, the nose-banded runner regains the initiative. Birkenstadt is dropped out last of all, and his stable companion Caddo Sakri now settles one from the back, with Cossack Chach starting to motor through the field, racing very keenly. May well have pulled his way into the lead at the second. Cossack Chach does touchdown in front of Rock DJ, Ned Tanner, Bois Gilbert on the outside, then follow Charlie, Caddo Sakri,

0: and finally Barkenstab. Leader going clear, Cossack Chach. Follow Charlie, very awkward at the third fence, back in the field. So running through the 2 mile start on their way to the fourth. It's the keen going Cossack Chach and Derek Fox out 4 or 5 lengths clear of Ned Tanner, Rock DJ, Bois Guilbert the outside, and follow Charlie, Cato Sacre, and finally Barkenstab. That's the order as they come away from that fence, which Bois Guilbert was rather slow at. Cossack Chach, now the best part of 8 lengths clear on the approach to the home straight, with Ned Tanner and Rock DJ disputing second. A couple of lengths in front of follow Charlie, Bois Guilbert, Cato Sacre. Barkenstab jumped off last, remains there, and Cossack Chach's advantage now into double figures, racing away from the open ditch and the home straight. So heading on to fence number 6, it's Cossack Chach under Derek Fox, coming over the 6th fence, jumped it well, about 10 lengths clear of Ned Tanner on the outside of Rock DJ, then follows Bois Guilbert, follow Charlie, Cato Sacre, as they take what will be the last in the circuit's time. Barkenstab has yet to pass a rival as they race up to pass the enclosures, with the field just closing ranks a fraction behind Cossack Chach, whose advantage is down to only 5 lengths at the water. Ned Tanner will take it second, Rock DJ in third, then Bois Guilbert, Cato Sacre jump past, follow Charlie. Barkenstab remains the back marker. One circuit under their belts as they go through halfway in the Racing TV home of live racing handicap chase towards fence number 9. Cossack Chach has been reeled in by Ned Tanner, Rock DJ up the inside, then Bois Guilbert, Cato Sacre out wide, and then follow Charlie and Barkenstab, who was awkward at the 9th fence, remains the back marker. We're about to head right-handed, race into the back straight. Cossack Chach, about 4 lengths clear of Ned Tanner on the outside of Rock DJ, Bois Guilbert a length behind them, with Cato Sacre following, and then follow Charlie, and finally Barkenstab at the ditch, which is fence number 10. Cossack Chach hit that one. So did Cato Sacre back in the field. So they're running on towards 5 out. Fence number 11, Cossack Chach from Ned Tanner, Rock DJ, Cato Sacre creeping closer, jumping 5 out in 4th place on the outside of follow Charlie. Barkenstab has moved off the back as Bois Guilbert drops away out of contention. They're running towards 4 out. Cossack Chach, who pulled his way to the front at the 2nd fence, is showing in front of Ned Tanner, Rock DJ, Cato Sacre, follow Charlie and Barkenstab, and they've dropped Bois Guilbert, jumping 4 out. Cossack Chach, the leader. Cato Sacre made a terrible mistake, sent the birch flying in all directions as Cossack Chach leads them into the home straight. Ned Tanner's on his quarters. Break of 2.5 lengths to Rock DJ, a length to the patiently ridden Barkenstab, who's getting closer. They're a few lengths on from Cato Sacre. Follow Charlie's pulling up, and Bois Guilbert is tailed off, and Barkenstab made a dreadful mistake at the last of the ditches. They're running towards 2 from home. Cossack Chach being challenged by Ned Tanner on the outside. Despite that blunder, Barkenstab is keeping on back in third. Then follows Rock DJ, who's on the retreat, and then Cato Sacre. Lead changed hands 2 out. Ned Tanner heading Cossack Chach, who's immediately no more to give, and Barkenstab has jumped past Ned Tanner himself at the last, with now Sean Bowen getting an answer from Cato Sacre as he goes off in pursuit of his stablemate Barkenstab. There's 3 lengths between them with 75 yards to go, but Barkenstab and Kevin Brogan will go on to score. Barkenstab beats Cato Sacre. Ned Tanner ran 3rd. Cossack Chach ran out of steam in the home straight, as did Rock DJ, who was the last to finish. Bois Guilbert was pulled up.
1: So here's another one that's not had much luck. Swift Elm in 5 for Dalton Smith. 6 from 24 in A8. And Vadim Akar.

like, I can't believe this is such a big price. But then the win to run ratio is not the best. Here we go. Oh, someone's got their finger caught in the traps. That's never a winner. Just waiting for the three dog to go in. Oh, and they're all coming out again. What did I miss? What did I miss? Is someone going the wrong trap? Maybe. Maybe someone's got in the wrong trap or something. They've all had to come out the traps again, so they'll all be checked over by the vet, hopefully. They'll be on their way out. Oh, yes. Yes, someone's got... never mind. We'll get that sorted. It seems as though attitude... Well spotted. Oh no, it's not attitude. Who is it? Two's attitude's there. It's four. Swift Udell. Well spotted, that person. We'll wait until the new jacket is brought out. It shouldn't be a long delay. Then we're going to go to Toaster for a 4:28.

0: Concert and Platinum Prince, the next two to go in. Here's Inspector, followed by Connie Moon. Here's Fresh Fade.
1: Carers.

0: out of the boxes we go, and it's a good start by the three, Krogi Alessi. One on the inside, LMJ Lass, has now sort of moved to the outside, as it were. It's one, then comes 3-6-2. They go down the back straight, and LMJ Lass is a big leader here over Ballymacar back. Then comes 3-2-5, and over the four's okay. They go down the back straight, home straight, coming with one with a massive lead here. That is LMJ Lass, who's going to win this very easily. One beats six and three.
1: Play Me followed by King of War, Yachtsman, and Darvel also come forward. Darvel completes the lineup. So we're ready, and they're off and racing. They jump away then. Connie Moon a little bit slowly out of the gates. This is the Bet365 handicap over the one-mile trip. A bit keen early. Daisy Roots is up there with the pace. So too is King of War with the cheek pieces. And now Fresh Fade coming through as well, together with Yachtsman. So settling down, King of War, Yachtsman, the two leaders. Over on the far side running rail, that's Norfolk Blue showing up well as well. Just in behind these leading three, who are each making their own little route down the hill. We've got fourth place for Fresh Fade, then Dark Rosa, Inspector, nice and close to the lead. Daisy Roots, never been far away. Gone Rogue will

A turn in about mid-division, left-handed they go now. South Kensington's up on the outside. Darvell is in touch with those. Reader is hemmed in towards the inside running rail, right next to Gonrogue. Platinum Prince, well back beforehand, but he's being ridden along, a bit detached. So too Play Me and Connie Moon as they all congregate up this near side running rail. Up front, King of War together with Yachtsman, two of them in cheek pieces. Dark Rosa in the red colours. Reader is trying to come from off the pace as well. Here's Darvell with his run too. Gone Rogue is going beautifully in behind them. Can he get a run? Will he find when he's asked? As they now race down towards the final furlong. Up front, Reader comes through. Platinum Prince, the old boy on the outside, finishing well. Still there is Dark Rosa as well. Gone Rogue down the near side. Up front, Reader together with Dark Rosa and Gone Rogue trying to get there. Three-way finish, what a finish! Join Reader and Dark Rosa, the race of the day. Platinum Prince back in fourth.

3-1 the field still. Oxford Circus at 3-1, 100-30 Battle Standard, 11-2 Pride Eye, 7-1 Jude, 15-2 Maynora, 8-1 Desiderata, and 11-1 in Bigger Bar. First couple have moved in. Bridgeford Rambler and Pride Eye. Now they're working on Desiderata. Desiderata moving in. About halfway into stall number 13.

looks like Des Dorata's in now. Coming forward to Philly, Yoko. Trying to low battle standard now is a little bit edgy at the pace. Blindfold on now for Stalls entry for battle standard. And he's moved in all right. The grey regair. Now moving up the colour change, Neffin Queen. Starshot, stall 8. Liberty Bird and Maynora the next two. I think we're down to the final three now. Jude moving up. She goes in. So two to load. Here comes Louis. And they're returning to action today, Forever My Girl. Those are the two that we wait on.

0: disrespectful, isn't it, to Pretty Baby not making your top four?
1: She's a good filly. She's a really good filly. But look, she would have been right in the mix on soft ground. The last start where Regal Ambition beat her, Regal Ambition had a much, much harder run. He'd come from the back, had to make a long, sustained run. Pretty Baby had a beautiful run midfield. Then Regal Ambition had to dig deep again and was running away from Pretty Baby on the line. So it's hard to see how Pretty Baby can beat Regal Ambition home in this race.
0: Platinum Pearl, if she drew better, would you have considered her?
1: She's in the mix. Look, she ran well the other day. Just got held up on the corner, missed the action and ran well. From the gate, I just don't know. I don't know how she can win the race from the gate.
0: The Armisen Sing Your Song, both from the champion trainer yard of Chris Waller. So Sing Your Song 13, De Armas at $8. Who do you you're with Sing Your Song over De Armas?
1: Just. There's very little between them. De Armas, they both map for good runs. Sing Your Song's going to be back behind them needing the brakes at the right time. De Armas maps to be midfield, blending into the race. It should get every chance. So I wouldn't fight you for who'll be first one home there.
0: I've just got a feeling that we might see a very, very good filly here in Regal Ambition. Yeah.
1: Well, Regal Ambition over the bridge are two highly, highly promising horses. One could, you know, the Sydney fillies come down, they normally blend in perfectly and look the hardest to beat, but they've run into two really good Melbourne fillies here, so you may see pretty special horse win this race.
0: Let's have a look at this three-year-old race, the Blue Sapphire Stakes over the 1,200 metres, and the filly Overexcited, who didn't have any luck really down that straight at Flemington the other day. She's at $3.40. Doubt Time at $5. Threads at $8. Tales of Time. Well, Clint McDonald reported that he hated running in between horses there the other day when he failed as a short price favourite, and he gets gate one here on Saturday. And he's been easy. He's at $9. Excuse me. Jada Bar at 11. Barracks at 11. Half Pipe at 11. Stretton Rulers at 16. You're getting $17 for Organised Crime. And then Mafiano at 26 and Pocket Full of Cash at $26 here, Mark.
1: Well, I think if Overexcited isn't cooked, Gareth, I think she'll win the race. She ran second to Satano Glow 2 ago, which is obviously outstanding form. She went down the straight last time. She drew bad. She had next episode in Bubay Zambali's drawn next to her, so she couldn't get out to the right part of the track. Now, if you're down that inside part of the track at Flemington and it's no good, you know, that horse, Smooth Chino, I backed the Bergerac in that race. If you swap their settling spots, then you would swap their finishing spots. It makes that much difference. Overexcited, just could not get in the right part of the track, made a burst, and all the horses out wide were just in the better ground and too good for it. Here, she's back onto dry ground. She'll park just off midfield. The Danehill is easily the best form coming into this race. And I think she'll bounce back and I think she'll win as long as she's not at the end of her campaign. Sixth out time. It was in the right part of the track in that race. It ran really well. Now it's going to go back from the gate. It'll need every step of 1,200 metres but be charging. 10 half pipe. It's got some ability, this horse. Looking at those runs, I don't think Mickey D will be a negative riding change. Fourth, the Blue Door from a long way back ran well. And 8 Organised Crime. Got to run 1,200 metres. It gets a good run from the gate and I think comes through one of the stronger races leading into this. So I'll go 12, 6, 10 and 8.
0: How many runs is too much in your first preparation? Do you have a philosophy there?
1: No, I don't. But when they have one like that last run, that can be the sign that they're just about at the end. Things didn't go right. Sort of a forgettable experience. She's on her first campaign, I think, the first lot of trials and races, so it's all coming quickly. This would probably be, I wouldn't be looking much beyond this one.
0: Yeah. And this is where you get your edge. You like backing horses that you believe the jockeys have got into the wrong spot there down that straight at Flemington. You can see him.
1: It's unbelievable the difference it makes. Like that Smooth Chino race, Smooth Chino was just in the best part of the track. I backed the Bergerac, went straight to the worst part of the track. I think it ran 5th, 6th, 7th, somewhere there. But if you switch their settling positions, you would switch their finishing positions for sure.
0: What about Threads? He was impressive the other day.
1: Rails out a million miles. It was a good win. It jumped on the bunny and scooted along and beat Jarbadar and Amon, which is pretty good form. I think the Danehill's a much, much better race, though, so I'm going with the Danehill form. Threads got a chance, but I'm going with the Danehill form to be stronger.
0: Can Barracks take that next step?
1: Well, it's tardy at the start. It misses the kick a little bit, then gets itself into a spot. So if it jumps okay, can take a spot. It's a much harder race, but it's fitter for that first up win. I wouldn't put a pen through Barracks at all.
0: Can you forgive Pocket Full of Cash?

0: there at Flemington?
1: Well, you're just banking on the wet track being the excuse.
0: Mm-hmm.
1: But he's still a stretch to win from that Pakenham Synthetic race to be winning this race.
0: All right, then. So 12, 6, 10 and 8 in race number 8. So Mark Hunter with the filly overexcited in the Blue Sapphire there tomorrow afternoon. We'll take a break here. This is Giddy Up and the Hunter's Edge. On the other side of it, we'll preview the 150th running of the Caulfield Cup.
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0: Welcome back to Giddy Up. 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You've been here for most of them anyway, Mark.
1: He's up. All the good, Gareth, all the good.
0: Okay, they're for Godolphin.
1: I tossed up whether to take a trifecta or a first four.
0: Yeah.
1: And I took a trifecta. It got up and actually paid $70,000, so which is great news. But the first four...
0: And back in those days would have been 50 cents and a dollar. There wouldn't be the flexi options.
1: Probably 50 cents. But the first four paid $700,000, which I should have got.
0: Oh, no. So you felt sick even though you won
1: $40,000. Yeah. I tossed up last year to take a Raving Banker with half yours, and I would have got it. I think it paid $90,000. I didn't take it.
0: Yeah, well, you better take it this year then. I'll be interested to see who you are tipping in the Caulfield Cup. Cosmic Crusader, he's easy now. He's out to $5.50. St. George, $8. His equal second favourite with the stable mate in Saran at $8. Both in the Aussie Care colours. Wine Dark Sea and $8.50. And Vajar for Ray Dawson. He'll be a great story, Ray, if he can win this Caulfield Cup at 11. Half Yours at 12. Royal Supremacy at 13. The Euphrates is yet to get a start at 15. Juju Cabo at 15. Will be hard to beat in Sydney tomorrow. She's a Hustler at 17. Stafford at 19. I Hope He Wins at 20-1. Treasure of the Moment at 26. Kingswood at 29. And then Kings Valley at $29. Middle Earth at 30-1. Knight's Choice, $34, has had support. Soul of Spain, $34. Point of Law, $34. Green Space is the Derby winner at 40-1. Asterix at 50-1. And Mr. Monica at $51 here for the Caulfield Cup, Mark.
1: I share Ray's philosophy, Gareth. One's too many and ten's not enough. I'm going to tip Zoran. I don't know what happened to it last time. You could say the heavy track. They've obviously put a tongue

0: tie on. So you've got to, you've just got to put a pen through that run, be forgiving that it will bounce back to its best. If it does, then I think Zaran's the one to beat. It was fantastic in the naturalism. You go back to its 2,500 metre form overseas. They were ripping runs. The two best drawn horses in this race are Zaran and Half Yours. They met for great runs about 6th or 7th. And I think if you just don't, if you just forget that last run at Flemington, then Zaran's the one to beat. 7 in for Jar. Had one go at the trip. It went to the front. It ran them into the ground. It's got barrier one. It will look to do the same. As long as he can get out the gates and push forward and lead, I think it'll be off and gone. It'll make a real staying test. It'll run well. One Half Yours only had the 3 goes at a mile and a half or further for the Queensland win, the Caulfield Cup and the Melbourne Cup. Wasn't quite ready for that race last time. Ran well. It'll get a great run for Zara. It'll run well. And 17, I hope he wins. The two Oaks wins have been terrific. She's just got that beautiful Chris Waller preparation. She basically had a barrier trial first up, showed improvement second up, showed improvement third up. She's ready to fire. So I'll go 16, 7, 1 and 17.
1: 16, 7, 1 and 17 in the Caulfield Cup. Will it be a truly run Caulfield Cup this year?
0: Yes, it will be, is my first thought. Enfajar will try and lead from one. Now, overseas jockeys can get it right, can get it wrong. It will need to begin. St. George from 2 will bounce and take a spot, so Enfajar wouldn't want to miss the kick. You've got She's a Hustler's going to be handy from what she came into 5. Royal Supremacy, he ran in the Corporate Cup last year, missed the start, went fantastic. Now, if Jamie Spencer can get out the gates, it may well lead or be outside leader. And the ones from out wide, Wyandark, he usually goes forward, and I would think Kingswood has to go forward. So there will be a bustle early. Ray will be trying to find his spot from barrier 1, and he'll be, I would say, a little bit anxious and pushing up inside them, so they should belt along early as long as he jumps okay.
1: That is the key, isn't it, if he can hold a spot in for Char at the start of the race?
0: Yeah, it'll make them all work. Like, it was a good win the other day. It jumped. I know they run a more relaxed tempo early over there, but it flew the start and went straight to the front. So he can't afford to get buried behind St. George, or it'll just turn to custard for him. So he needs to begin and get going early.
1: After smashing our best weight for age horses in a Turnbull Stakes, you haven't got Cosmic Crusader in your top 4.
0: He's in McQuaddy and he'll be in my trifecta. Look, his big wins recently have been on wet ground. You go back to his dry track wins recently, they haven't been by big margins. He puts a gap in them on the soft. He was hard and fit the other day. He had Aeliano and Sedelius weren't ready for that sort of race that Light Infantry Man gave them. He draws wide, Cosmic Crusader. I don't think he could possibly go back, so I think he's got to try and find a spot in the first half of the field at 2,500 metres, so he'll need luck. Dry ground, wide gate, he's got a chance, but it gets harder each time for him.
1: Wyandark Sea
0: was terrible 2 starts ago, then suddenly last time it was 14-1 in the 7-2, led and won, beating Dubai Honor. So I don't want to be a bookie over there. Look, it'll be well ridden. You've got Dulane, which is a massive plus, so you'll get a good ride. You know he'll begin. He'll get it forward. It's in my quaddy. It's in my trifecta. It's in everything I do.
1: What about Star for the other international for Joseph O'Brien? He's got a happy knack of getting his horses to run career best when it matters most.
0: Yeah, look, Stafford can win. The best run for Stafford was the Chester. Chester's like the Meadows. You get back around there, you're gone. It was just roaring through the line. Now, the query I've got with Stafford is a strong 2,500 metres. Didn't really, had a big weight last time, at 63.5, but you wouldn't say it was super strong through the line. So Stafford can win, will go in everything, but I'm a little concerned about a strong 2,400.
1: And no love for St. George, or you think he's in the calculations from that draw?
0: He'll get every chance, St. George. Look, he's got a hope. You go back through his UK form, that run behind Gregory, I think, was 2,800 or 2,900 or something like that. So he should run the trip. He's in career best form. He'll get a beautiful run. I thought Zaran, even though it had less weight, was too good for him in the naturalism. So if you line the two of them up, I think Zaran will beat St. George, but he'll get every chance. He'll look the winner at some stage.
1: All right, Caulfield Cup, yes or no, can they win? In this year's 150th running of the Caulfield Cup with Mark Hunter, here we go. Number 1, Half Yours.
0: Yes.
1: 2, Cosmic Crusader.
0: Yes.
1: 3, Treasure the Moment.
0: No.
1: 4, Kingswood.
0: No.
1: 5, Knight's Choice.
0: No.
1: 6, Middle Earth.
0: No.
1: 7, Enfajar.

0: Yes.
1: 8 green spaces?
0: No.
1: 9 rural supremacy?
0: Yes.
1: 10 wine dark sea?
0: Yes.
1: 11 asterisks?
0: No.
1: 12 St. George?
0: Yes.
1: 13 Stafford?
0: Yes.
1: 14 She's a Hustler?
0: No.
1: 15 Soul of Spain?
0: No.
1: 16 Saran?
0: Yes.
1: 17 I Hope He Wins?
0: Yes.
1: 18 Kings Valley?
0: I'll go no. No.
1: Okay. And then the emergencies, which are unlikely to get a start. The Euphrates, Juju Cabot, Point of Law, and Mr. Monaco. So there you go, the yes or no's for the Caulfield Cup. We're going to take a break. We're going to come back and we're going to analyse the final event there tomorrow at Caulfield next year on the Hunter's Edge.
2: We've got a broken down truck in the Burnley Tunnel with one lane closed and a laserback over the bridge to Williamstown Road, a flat tyre breakdown on the Tullamarine Freeway heading outbound after Dynon Road, and also a breakdown on the Monash Freeway citybound at High Street. Poincook Road and Central Avenue intersection will be closed from 8 p.m. tonight to 3 a.m. Sunday, 18 October. Detours in place. Search Big Build for more info. And that's the latest RSN racing and sport traffic.
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1: 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We're up to the final race at Caulfield, and this is the Tristark Stakes. 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Concord Connie is at $2.60. Shadavar at $6. Marigold at $7.50. Gold Medalist at $8. And then double figures for the rest here, Mark Hunter. She is an interesting runner, Concord Connie, tomorrow.
0: Yes, she'll be carrying the hopes of a nation, I would imagine, if you come to the last 10 to 6. She can win, but it's a good race with a lot of chances. I'm going to have something on a couple with value, 5 and 6. I think number 5, Marigold, is dead set, ready to win. Marigold for Johnny Sadler. She ran well first up at Flemington, didn't have the clearest passage, was good through the line. She dropped back to 1,200 last week in the Northwood Plume and basically had a barrier trial. She just jogged behind them. She never got out. She would have gone close to winning. If she got to the outside and let rip, she would have gone close to winning. So from a better barrier, fitter, I think Marigold is ready to fire. Number 6, Gurite. Nice near Gurite. Ran really well first up in the Northwood Plume. Will be fitter. 12, Concord Connie. She can win. She's got an awkward gait. I think she's in a decent race. She's well found in the market. She's got a good hope. And 11, Butternut Princess, who just continues to have no luck. Time between runs now, but got a good chance. The race doesn't end there. 5, 6, 12, 11.
1: So 5, 6, 12, 11 in that last race there at Caulfield tomorrow. Interesting that you're taking on Concord Connie. Like, how good do you think that she

0: can be, or do you think maybe there's too many raps on her?
1: Well, she was fantastic winning that race on Anzac Day. She did. She got the right spot. She blew them away. She was super there. She wasn't as impressive betting Flying Dunn. She went for a spell. Look, per Sempre Beater, who doesn't run 1,200 last start, so she did cover ground. Mornington, not her track. She probably should have won the race. She's a good mare, and she'll be fitter for that run. She may come out here and really stamp herself where she's going. I just think it's an open race. There's some handy, tough mares, and she's well-found in the market.
0: All right, then. That's a look at the Caulfield Cup car. We're going to take a break. On the other side of it, we'll go through all of your questions on the Garrett's Horse and Hound text line, 0499 736 736. Plus, we'll recap Mark Hunter's best bets and staking plan there for that Caulfield Cup meeting.

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5: Welcome back to Giddy Up. 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This is the Hunter's Edge, all thanks to Kia. 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We just had a look at that Caulfield Cup meeting with Mark Hunter. And we'll go through a few of your text messages now on the 04 on the Garrett's Horse and Hound text line, 0499 736 736 to join our conversation. Mark, what odds over the bridge is she won over 1,400 last start? Some experts think it's the best horse, but the 1,200 to 1,600 defies logic. The horse is in the right stable to pull it off. Your thoughts on all of that, Mark?
6: I think whoever that caller is just summed it up beautifully, Gareth. The 1,200 to 1,600 is a really unusual preparation, but with Kieran Maher doing it, you don't second guess it at all. If she'd been to a 14, she may well be favourite. If she drew a barrier, she may well be favourite. So she's got a lot of obstacles in her way, but she just might be an outstanding filly.
5: Travis from Fitzroy says, back markers go well in the first couple of races. Can I back Oak Hill with confidence? Gambling responsibly, of course. Or does the rest of the field just have him covered no matter the track bias?
6: No, there shouldn't be a track bias that stops Oak Hill. They've raced there on Saturday. You'd think you'd be able to run on. So I wouldn't talk you out of backing Oak Hill. It should get a chance to win if it's good enough.
5: Craig says, will Mark tip the WA champ for its fourth win this preparation in Melbourne for the first time? The answer's no there.

0: War Machine finally draws a barrier. Dead Set Special, Mark, get on. That's another statement. But
1: War Machine and Dead Set Special shouldn't be in the same sentence, Gareth.
0: Keith says, "G'day, Gareth and Mark. Surely Headwall is a major chance if the track is a heavy 8 or worst. Lethal on the heavy. Thoughts on the Everest, Mark?" I haven't asked you about the Everest just yet.
1: Nah, you're probably better not to. But I would think Headwall. I couldn't see how Headwall is good enough to win that race.
0: No.
1: Possibly, if its last run was just okay, I'd be stunned if Headwall won.
0: Is Kaying Rising, regardless of the ground over the line?
1: Well, it's going to be hard. Got to be the one to beat, Gareth. You think? I think I've come up with really clever thoughts for the Kaying Rising to be tempted. So it took a while to find those two, and the Kaying Rising should win.
0: What about Giga Kick on a heavy track?
1: Yeah, well, that's his go. He didn't fire first up the 1,000, didn't suit him. Last time the track was too dry. He's got the blinkers on at 1,200. Him, Jolly Star and Jimmy Star, you think would be the other three fighting out at least the third placing.
0: Mm. Good morning. Why is no one giving Treasure the Moment a chance tomorrow? She is much classier than a lot of these horses, even though she's not at her best. I'm so confident that she'll run a huge race tomorrow. Settle in the first half of the field from Barrier 5 and be mighty hard to beat. That's from Tony from Wyndham Vale.
1: Well, her 2,500 metre form is very good. I think he summed it up when he said she's not at her best. I think she ran about as well as she can last week, running fifth. Comfortably beaten, so she'll get a beautiful run. Daniel Stackhouse will go and put her in the box seat, third, fourth, fifth, somewhere there. She'll get every chance. The distance is no worries. I'm not sure she's going as well as she can.
0: Hi guys, this is Cliff from Nowra. Good on you, Cliff. My Caulfield Cup tip is I hope he wins, and my Everest tip is Kaying Rising, Tempton Giga Kick to finish in the minor placings. Best weekend of racing all year. Goodbye, good punting. Good on you, Cliff. You'll have 1,000 bets tomorrow. Morning, lads. Tuesday tomorrow. Mark, do you rate Enfordshire? You've got him in for second or third, haven't you?
1: Second. Yep, he's got a great chance. He needs to begin.
0: The last horse to win from Barrier 1 in a Caulfield Cup was 1941, I'm pretty sure. But Barrier 1's not a bad barrier if you can jump, I reckon, tomorrow. Gareth, can't believe Mark said no to Treasure the Moment. There's a few Treasure the Moment fans. Two starts at distance, two wins. Barrier 5 doing no work. Best 40-1 chance of all time. That's from Peter. Dave, wondering why Mark rates She's a Hustler as a no to have a chance of winning the Caulfield Cup.
1: She's a Hustler won the Zipping Classic. She's a very good mare. She's coming in third up, which is not easy, and I'm not sure she'll get a great run. She'll be there at the 400. I think she'll finish within 3 to 4 lengths of the winner, but I don't think she's quite good enough to win a Caulfield Cup.
0: Morning, lads. Agree with Mark. Merigold, bet of the day. And Johnny Sadlick, he ends his career in November. What a champion he's been. What a career. And he's been a great character for the racing game, Mark.
1: He's a fantastic man, Johnny Sadlick. He's very funny. Yeah. He loves a laugh, loves a beer. He's a good man. He's been a fantastic trainer too.
0: Very astute trainer. When they backed him, they usually got the cash.
1: Yeah, there's one the other day at Pakenham that sailed along in front. Little Richo. Looked like it was well fancied.
0: Morning, lads. What are your thoughts on Butternut Princess and the last at Caulfield coming off basically a trial last start?
1: It's had a few of those. It's not having much luck in life, Butternut Princess. It's a good race. It's a really open race. The two Moody Coleman runners, Butternut Princess and Gold Medalist, have both got good chances. So Butternut Princess goes in the quaddie, goes in everything.
0: Leaving O2 Good out. Any luck early? And she's a huge chance to win. That's a big mistake, Mark. That's from Jay.
1: She can win. I thought she trialled average going into her last campaign, and I thought her runs were below par. I think she's trialled much better this time coming in. The scratching of Recuperado and Pillow Fight, the two scratchings have taken some speed out of the race. You've still got a couple there, Shadova, probably your leader, but it helps her too good. She goes in everything.
0: Mark didn't mention Saintly Dancer in his preview in the 1,000 Guineas. Well, he didn't have her in your top four there in the 1,000 Guineas. Mark wants to know why, Mark.
1: Well, I think she's... I can't believe how short she is, Gareth.
0: Yeah, I can't believe that either, really.
1: She was in the Pretty Baby race at Sandown where she was given no hope. She was back and went back from the gate, she was in the worst ground. She got beat six lengths. The 1,000 Guineas Prelude was a good race to be up on speed with Ice Lady. They just controlled it, dominated and kicked. Mm-hmm. Now, I don't know the Heavy 10. The Manifold was a great guide. So I think it's a much harder race for Saintly Dancer. She gets a great run for Blake Shin.

0: I thought she was well under the odds. I think Over the Bridge and Regal Ambition are better horses than Saint B. Dancer comfortably.
1: We've got a few more questions before we recap your best bets. Cardin Graveyard, worth a few on it. That's from Trent from Swan Hill.
0: Not hopeless. Look, it's that sort of race where if the pensioners have bad days, Cartoon Graveyard wouldn't shock you. It's coming off a Swan Hill Cup, which you think wouldn't be good enough to win the Harry White Stakes, but it's that sort of race. Cartoon Graveyard wouldn't shock me.
1: Mark, I've backed Pride of Jenny and the Empire Rose. She misses this run. Should I be nervous?
0: Well, Gareth, you never want setbacks in life, do you? So no. I know it's not. It's only a little leg infection or whatever it is, but you just don't want setbacks. You want things to progress perfectly, and they obviously haven't. So, yes, she may well win, but I'd be a little nervous.
1: Hey, Mark, interested in why you're not as keen on Fragilla as much as other people. That's from Ruben.
0: That's got a good chance, Fragilla. The good form raced two ago and then led and got stronger last time. It's got a good chance. I just think it's a harder race. It didn't have a lot chasing it at Geelong. It's a harder race, got a good barrier. It's got a good hope, but it's been very well found in the market in an open race.
1: All right, then let's recap your best bets on Caulfield Cup Day, Mark Hunter.
0: We'll go over excited, Gareth. Race 8, number 12, the best bet of the day, the Dino Multi. Race 7, number 9, Regal Ambition. Into race 8, number 12, over excited. The Ramaruffi, race 1, number 5, Skewer. We just hope Ethan has some luck early. The Danny Del Rey Daily Double. Danny's favourite Caulfield Cup was Diatribe. Danny Del Rey Daily Double. First leg, 6, 8, 10 and 12. Second leg, 5, 6, 11 and 12. The quaddy, I think it's a wide, wide open quaddy. So I've done this before. I'm going to take four different quaddies with my top pick, one out in each leg and go wide in the others. These are all the numbers. First leg, 3, 4, 5, 8, 9 and 11. Second leg, 6, 8, 10 and 12. Third leg, 1, 2, 7, 9, 10, 12, 13, 16 and 17. And last leg, 3, 5, 6, 9, 10, 11, and 12. So just to explain that, for example, in the first leg, we'll take Regal Ambition, number 9, the top pick, with all the numbers. Mm-hmm. Then we'll take all the numbers with Overexcited, one out. Then we'll take all the numbers with Zaran, one out. And we'll take all the numbers with Marigold, one out. $100 spend, box trifecta in the cup. Always pays well, the calls of the cup trifectas. So we'll go box up 1, 2, 7, 9, 10, 12, 13, 16, and 17. Cranbourne, race 7, number 6, Crocodile, short but should win. And Spud's very keen on Perth. Gareth, he likes two horses, race 6, number 4, and race 10, number 10. High degree of confidence there from Spud.
1: Spud's just like, he's just jumped out of the ground. All of a sudden, he's been tipping us winners for fun. In fact, he's just making you look silly at the moment. And now he's giving us two specials. I love that.
0: Well, when they went across the line last week, that horse, he tipped a blessing, whatever it's called. He just said free money, just free money.
1: He just proves that you've got to be resilient in this game. He couldn't hit one outside of the circle. Now he's smashing him over cover for 6.
0: don't I know about it.
1: Yeah, yes. Enjoy the Caulfield Cup, Mark. And with that box trifecta, I'm going to box the first 4 after a few of your stories that you told us at the start of the show, just in case. Just in
0: Why
1: case.
0: Why not?
1: Enjoy every state, I think, in Sydney that you like.
0: I'll give you a few roughies, Gareth, in Sydney. Yep. I'll give you race 1, number 8, Hooligan Tommy. I thought ran well the other day, had no luck, about 33-1. I thought that the Belmont Gangster, race 10, number 17, I thought he ran really well in the wrong part of the race at Flemington. I reckon he'll love the wet. And I thought Skyhook would win the Silver Eagle. Not a roughie, but I thought Skyhook would win the Silver Eagle.
1: Okay, over Bivouac. He probably won't be at his best, I reckon, on a rain-affected track. There you go. Good on you, mate. We appreciate your time. And, looking forward to seeing you at the races tomorrow. In fact, tonight at the docks, Jungle Johnny, I reckon, will win the $1 million chase. Just need some luck out of there.
0: Don't forget those tickets, please, Gareth.
1: Well, if you caught your Uber, I would have given them to you. So I don't know if you'll get them now. Thanks for that, mate. Appreciate it. Hey, don't forget now, next week, Mark, we're at the Ascot Vale Hotel, a hotel close to your heart. We're doing the Giddy Up Show live from the Ascot Vale Hotel. And so he'll be there. He's got to check out of his hotel. So, looking forward to that. Speaking of the Ascot Vale Hotel, we'll tell you.

0: all about it straight after the break. And then also we've got Josh Holt that's not far away with the weather update regarding the Caulfield Cup meeting and Everest Day especially. And then the weekend preview team are ready to go. And we have some mega boost for you today. Like the best mega boost that Braden's ever given us. He's taking us on. So good on you, Braden. I'll shout you lunch for this. You've been good to us. I'll reveal all of that at 9:30 on this Friday morning. This is Giddy Up, all thanks to Bet365.
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0: The Ascot Vale Hotel, Racing's pub of the Northwest, and right next door to the Valley at Flemington. 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
0: Welcome back to Giddy Up. I'm getting a lot of feedback regarding my top four multi selection. I have missed out the last couple of the weeks, so I have been disappointing, and it's nearly D-Day for me. I'm weighing up two horses here, and I need you to help me. And you can text in the horse that I should go for, and then I'll leave it up to you. So I'm going to go Skewer, race one. I know he let us down there the other day at Flemington, but he was three wide without cover. We didn't have much luck. And the other horse, the safer option, I don't think she'll miss the top four. I reckon she'll probably win the 1,000 guineas, and that's Regal Ambition. So either Skewer with a bit of value or Regal Ambition. Let me know what I should be doing with my selection for the weekend preview top four multi. You can tell me on the Garrett's Horse and Hound text line on 0499 736 736. Every time I turn the TV on, even channels outside of his own channel, Channel 10, and scroll through social media, I see this man, Josh Holt, the weatherman for Channel 10. He's a punter as well. He's been brilliant with all of his expertise regarding the weather this week, and he joins us now for this all-important weather update, especially for Everest Day. Josh, welcome back to Giddy Up.
7: Thanks for having me again, Gareth.
0: What are we expecting tomorrow, mate?
7: Yeah, well, look, it's countdown now, isn't it? We're not far away from the big race in Sydney, of course, the Everest Fast approaching. The good news is we do have some nice weather this morning here in Sydney. The sunshine is out. There's a bit of broken cloud around at this stage. Now, we've still got those onshore easterly winds. So what does that mean? Well, the odd shower is likely to still pass across Sydney today. However, just looking at the latest modelling, I don't think we're going to see any drastic deluge or anything like that compared to what we did see earlier in the week. So that is good news. Look, some of the models are playing with some light showers moving across Sydney at around about lunchtime or mid-afternoon today. Whether they hit Randwick or not remains to be seen, but we may get a few spits and spats across Sydney again. So hopefully it won't have a major

0: major impact on the track. What I'm looking at with interest, because we know rain on race day makes a huge difference, mm-hmm. it does look like there is a slight chance we may see a shower on Saturday around Sydney, perhaps around about the afternoon or evening. So it just remains to be seen whether that does affect the track before the Everest. But fingers crossed it all goes to plan and we don't get too much across the track. I am expecting it to improve, though, through today compared to what we did see yesterday with that line of showers, which was just constantly moving in across the eastern suburbs of Sydney. Now, while we're picking up that rain yesterday, in contrast, when we picked up around about 20 millimetres near the track, up on the northern beaches in Sydney, they picked up half a millimetre. So we have been really, really, really unlucky in terms of the track in Sydney over the past 24 hours. But fingers crossed, today we see an improving track into that soft seven range. And you never know, if the rain does stay away, we could even see it improve to a soft six. But that remains to be seen.
1: So if the rain comes, we're probably going to be on a heavy track closer to that meeting.
0: Yeah, I would say if we get any further rainfall today, or especially more so tomorrow, I think, if we do get those showers tomorrow afternoon, it could flick back into that heavy eight range. But it does look like, you know, best case, we're probably on a soft seven.
1: And it's a beautiful day in Melbourne Town tomorrow afternoon. They don't have to worry about that at Caulfield.
0: No, there's no dramas at Caulfield. As we said earlier in the week, I was expecting a good Ford track, and that's exactly what we're probably going to get. We've got mostly sunny skies today, 23 degrees, and check this out, Caulfield Cup Day looking absolutely yes. sensational, mostly sunny, 25 degrees. So if you're heading out to Caulfield tomorrow, you know, frock up, take the hat. It's going to be absolutely tremendous with those temps in the mid-20s.
1: Mate, we know that you love a punt. Who do you like tomorrow?
0: Yeah. Look, I still think, you know, Kaoyang Rising's the horse to beat. What he's been mm-hmm. doing overseas is just absolutely phenomenal, especially with big weights as well. I think if it's a soft seven, I still think he can get the job done without too many dramas. If we did get those showers, though, and it did flick into the heavy range tomorrow, people are going to laugh at me, and I don't really care. I don't mind. If it was a heavy track, I've got a lot of respect for Spicy Martin. I think she's a really, really progressive horse who goes absolutely super in the wet, drawn well in four. I'm expecting her to be two pairs back on the outside. And if it is one of those races where, you know, it is a heavy eight or, God forbid, a heavy nine, and it turns into a bit of a slogfest, she's going to be really, really strong. And it was the last race, the shorts. I thought she was just as good as Jolly Star. So I think it's 61. $1. If it was a heavy track, it's not the worst bet in the world. And I've had something on her. But in saying all of that, I still think Kaoyang Rising is the horse to beat.
1: Geez, you've made a really good case for Spicy Martini. She was excellent there in a Stradbroke. And when you have a look back at history with Everest winners, the Stradbroke's been a great race. Bellinipatina, Joe Pride's horse. Yeah,
0: Think about it. Also came through. You got that residual fitness from the Brisbane Winter Carnival. And sometimes at Randwick, as I mentioned, you know, with those 1,200-metre races in the wet, sometimes they can play a little bit like a 1,400-metre race. So anyway, it remains to be seen. If it is a faster track, though, she'll probably struggle to keep up with some of these faster horses. But we'll see what happens tomorrow. It's all up to the weather gods, isn't it?
1: Yes. Good on you, mate. We wish you the best of luck. Enjoy Everest Day and Caulfield Cup Day. Good punting, and we appreciate all your help this week.
0: Good luck. Good luck.
1: There's Channel 10's Josh Holt. Don't forget, with Bet365, we've got the stake back offer. So in races 1, 2, and 3 on Caulfield Cup Day, if your runner doesn't win, this is the best anywhere, this deal, you'll receive a bonus bet back. So the Bet365 stake back offer in races 1, 2, and 3 on Caulfield Cup Day, if your runner doesn't win, you'll receive a bonus bet back. We're about to have a chat to Nick Schultz from the Ascot Vale Hotel, because this time next week we'll be at the Ascot Vale Hotel for a special Giddy Up. We've got the Giddy Up Cox Plate Eve Luncheon straight after the show. You can get tickets still. We've got some lineup. So Lebba will be there. Obviously, the superstar from the Western Bulldogs who's just recently retired, Tommy Liberatore. So he'll be there. David King will be there. We'll

0: have all of the major players ahead of Cox Plate Day, Bjorn Baker, Trent Busserton, and the best jockey in the world in James McDonald. So it's some lineup, and then all of our SEN track stars. Miles will be there, and the captain, he'll be front and square in David Taggart. And Nick Schultz from the Ascot Vale Hotel joins me now. G'day, Schultz.
1: G'day, G-Man. Happy Friday.
0: Happy Friday, mate. This time next week we'll be at your pub. I can't wait for it. It was so much fun last year, but I reckon it'll be bigger and better this time around.
1: Yeah, I think so. It's already looking pretty big with the lineup we've got in J-Mac, and can't wait to have a beer with Bjorn Baker and Trent Busterton and the likes of Jack Jenkins and all. So, yeah, looking very much forward to it, mate.
0: Yeah, so Jack Jenkins will be there as well, and he's been in red-hot form on the tip. So what happens, we can get our tickets to the Ascot Vale Hotel on the social media platforms. It's $200 a ticket, but that provides you a whole afternoon of a drink package. There's food and obviously, hopefully, some entertainment as well.
1: Yeah, absolutely. So $200 will get you, yeah, drinks from 12 till 4, thanks to our friends at CUB and Vass Felix Wine. So there'll be a sparkling on arrival. And then, yeah, canapes will be on throughout the day. So, yeah, very much looking forward to it.
0: Tags is ready to go. He says, I'll MC the lunch, and Gareth, you can take a back seat. He goes, he wants to interview J-Mac. And Bjorn Baker and Trent Busterton, they are crazy Kiwis, and they will be a lot of fun. They'll be completely mad. And I don't know if we'll be able to film the conversation that we'll have up on stage, but they will be a couple of guests that I've listened to Bjorn on several occasions. And especially if he has a couple of Carlton drafts, he's different, but he's entertaining. And we'll get Libra up as well. We'll get him on stage with Kingy. So it's a terrific lineup, mate. I can't wait for it. It's going to be a lot of fun.
1: Yeah, can't wait. Just quickly, what do you think about Just Folk in the King Charles tomorrow?
0: Oh, yes.
1: G-Man?
0: I think that he's a chance to run top four now. he'll lead. He'll give a side. He'll get Wimburn by Autumn Glow and Charwolf probably. But Jimmy, of course, who's part of the pub there at the Ascot Vale Hotel, he's got a share in Just Folk. He's been a great horse for Gavin Bedgegood and the Mailbag team. So I wish Jimmy the best of luck. They tell me if he finishes top three, Jim's going to shout the bar. So the first beer after 4 o'clock. That's the mail I'm getting.
1: That's the deal. If he runs a drum, beers on Jimmy, I reckon.
0: Now, tell me, have you got a winner for us?
1: Yeah, I do like Caulfield Cup tomorrow. Mm-hmm. Wine Dark Sea. I think Frosty on board, you know, I think it'll run pretty well and it'll be hard to stop, I reckon.
0: All right, he's a regular too at the Ascot Vale Hotel. Well, that's his local pub, isn't it? The Ascot Vale Hotel for Frosty. Yeah. So he won't have if Wine Dark Sea wins, you won't be paying for a drink, Frosty. Well, good luck, mate. We appreciate your time, Schultzy, and get your tickets. So how do you get your tickets once again?
1: Just head to the Instagram handle, Ascot Vale Hotel, and you can see in the bio there. Just click on that and follow the prompts, and we'll look forward to having a beer next week together. Thanks, mate.
0: All right, then. Good on you, Schultzy. Thanks for that, Nick Schultz, the man that looks after the Ascot Vale Hotel. He's got a great team with him, but he's a star. Thanks for that, mate. Now, we're about to have our weekend preview, and it's not far away, a couple of minutes away. I don't know if I can get Zach Tunbridge in. He's in the studio with me here in Sydney because the Mega Boost, we're going to announce it after 9:30, but it is the best Mega Boost that we've ever had. I can't believe Braden has allowed me to get this through. But he said, Gareth, for you, since you're in Sydney and you're going to take me out for lunch, you're welcome. So I'll reveal that after 9:30. But we've also got our weekend preview top four multi as well. And I'm getting some feedback here, Paulie Sebastiani. I did send it out to the listeners, Regal or Bishan or Skewer. And it's an overwhelming success to Regal Ambition, basically.
2: Very good morning to you, Gareth. Yes. Hope the Sydney siders are treating you well, at least better than the Uber app. Shout out to all the Uber drivers out there and Mark Hunter, the poor bugger. Now, we did get some feedback off the text line, as you quite rightly pointed out, and a few people wanted Mark in the top four multi this week. So you've got a few selection headaches coming.

0: into the weekend preview, not for this week, but for next week, if some players do not deliver.
1: Gareth. Well, you put your hand up, Paulie Sebastiani. Oh. You said you don't miss out on the mega boost, and you missed out again yesterday.
0: Very, very stiff. Yeah. Very stiff yesterday. But we'll bounce back this weekend. Don't you worry about that. I'm looking forward to what this mega boost is. I've got no idea what it is. You're going to reveal it all after 9:30.
1: It is one of the best mega boosts. In fact, I think it'll be hard to beat this mega boost that we'll announce after 9:30. Okay. But I'm going to go Regal Ambition. It just gets the non-over skewer.
0: I know the stable are very keen.
1: Even though Sue from Morty Alex says, go with skewer on top, Gareth. Hit the faith. I should, Sue, but I'll go with Regal Ambition. Thanks for that, Paulie.
0: Thank you, G. Go well with the preview.
1: Yeah, we're going to take a quick break on the other side of it. Zach Tunbridge will join me in the studio, and Mickey Gannon and Dean Watling are ready to go for the weekend preview next.
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6: Unbelievable. 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Gareth Hall with you. And Zach Tunbridge, as you can see, watching on racing.com, nice and close to me here in our studio in Sydney. Hello, Zach.
7: Welcome to Sydney. Jeez, yeah. It's good here.
6: I'm glad Mark Hunter didn't get his Uber. I couldn't have been this close to him anyway. But it's an exciting time of year, mate.
7: Absolutely. Yeah. This is Everest Day tomorrow. Dogs tonight.
6: Yeah.
7: Pumped.
6: It doesn't get any better. Let's welcome in the team. Benny Caluzzi, hello to you.
8: What's going on, boys? How are we? I don't think I've been this excited in a long time.
6: No, it's nearly my favourite day. Like, Derby Day will always be my favourite day, but this is quickly catching up in a way because, Mickey Gannon, there's something to look forward to every 10 minutes with the Caulfield Cup meeting in Everest Day.
9: Yeah, there certainly is, G, and you can't wait for tomorrow. Tonight will be great as well, but tomorrow is going to be absolute cracker. And good to see you and Zach. You're very close together. It looked like you almost joined at the shoulder there.
6: Yeah, well, we are basically like you and Paps are when you do your Sydney set on a Thursday night. And thanks to Betsy.com.au, the one and the only Dean Watling joins us. G'day, Dino.
10: Good morning, boys. Yes, you two look good in the studio. Gee, I wish I could be there, but I'm 18th man, just waiting to get a start in the studio. Yeah. But no, I'm up in Sydney too, gee. The weather's good and Kane Rising's connection. I'll be hoping that this weather stays like this the rest of the day.
6: Let's play the music, Paulie Sebastiani, because it's Mega Boost time.

0: Tunbridge, you can do the honours, because I said to Braden, like, he's getting a little bit cocky. He's walking around thinking he's the king these days. And I said, all right then, hero, we'll challenge you. Like, I said, I'll give you, like, give us Autumn Glow or Carring Rising. And I said, no, give us Carring Rising. And has he been able to do that for us?
1: He has. We were told no because of the unbelievable liability going on for Carring Rising. We'll talk about some of the multis we have going at the moment. But Carring Rising, $2 on the race card. So right there, it's $1.50 now. It's $2. It's live. You have to go to the race card. You have to be logged in. You will not see it on the homepage. $2. And I've been told it cannot go past 10. So it's we've got about 27 minutes.
0: 5 past 10.
1: Yeah, we'll see. And even the higher ups to Braden might give us a message.
0: I don't know what I'll do if I jinx. If I stop Carring Rising Mickey Gannon, I might have to retire. Like, we're getting $2.
2: It'll be one of your greatest feats. It'll be one of your greatest ever. I hope you do, to be honest. I hope you do. But
0: he'll win.
2: $2 is a good price.
0: Good price. It's a great price. I think it'll, I don't know. What do you think the track will be tomorrow, Mickey Gannon?
2: Well, we're currently on a heavy eight. There's, you know, potential of more rain. So it'll come down to rain on race day. If we don't get rain on race day, I think we'll be on a soft seven and we might get to the better side of a seven. I'd be surprised if it got to a six, maybe. It's not really warm enough to get there. Not much breeze around. If we get any rain, I think we'll be racing on an eight, potentially a nine. So I've worked off the better side of a heavy eight. I'm sure Dino's probably around the same sort of areas.
0: You happy with the mega boost here, Benny Caluzzi?
3: Am I happy with $2 for Carring Rising? You can't not be happy with that, G. It's an absolute ripper. I expect it to break the record. Look, I do think it's his stiffest task to date, but I think he'll still win.
0: All right, then. So up to 10 o'clock. So you got to go to, you got to log into your Bet365 account and you got to go to the race at Randwick. It's not on the homepage. So
1: correct.
0: Race number 7, the Everest is, and you're getting $2 for Carring Rising for this year's Everest. Now, the top four multi, we need to bounce back here.
1: Absolutely.
0: Is it up yet?
1: It is up, and there is, we've only been up for 2 minutes, 641 people have taken it so far.
0: Yes.
1: Now, I'll read them out, and then you guys can give them a spruik. So it's Cloudy Scout, race 2 at Randwick, Regal Ambition, race 7 at Caulfield, Tempted in the Everest, and then Skyhook as well. At the moment, you're getting $9.14. That'll go down to about $8 something in about, or the end of this segment. But and, your Regal Ambition?
0: I'm Regal Ambition because I don't know how it misses a top four in the 1,000 guineas. She'll be back, but surely she finishes in the top four. Mickey Gannon, you're leading us off with some value there in race 2 in Sydney tomorrow afternoon.
2: Yeah, well, you have to be brave because my good mate down there, Dean Watling, is running Tempted at $1.25. So if we kept doing that, we'd end up with about $1.80. So we're going to go Randwick race 2, the 10, Cloudy Scout. I think this horse is very, very good there on debut for Richard and Will Freeman. That was at the Illawarra Grange. Now, you might think, well, that's garbage form. Unhinged was the winner of that race, who was completely dominant in town on Wednesday at Rosehill Garden. So those form lines are completely frank, 53 kilos. I think she can run top four. She lands on speed. Confident. Gives me Vexy sort of vibes. I know the listeners blew up when we tipped Vexy, but she got the job done. I think Cloudy Scout will as well.
0: And Dino, you're with Tempted from gate number one. There shouldn't be a problem there, should there?
4: No, gee, hopefully she doesn't need the chopper, but I don't think she will. I think she'll win the race. We'll touch on that soon, but I think she'll run top four. And like Anna mentioned, gee, you can't have Reese Walshers in your side. You've got to have a halfback and kick to the corners and turn around. So I'm going the safe option this week, gee.
0: That's a very good point you make, Dino. That's why you've been such a successful rugby league player throughout your career. Benny Caluzzi, you're with Skyhook.
3: Yeah, I've gone with Skyhook, G. Look, I think this horse has probably gone to a new level this preparation, and he's 2 for 2 on the heavy track. So I think it's a race in 2, and he should run top four.
0: So $9.14, that's clearly the best value that you're getting.
1: Absolutely.
0: Probably double our competitors here at Bet365. So make sure you gamble responsibly, have some fun. 1-800-858-8858. I think that's the number.
1: Yeah, 1-800.
0: 1-800-858-8858. I do, when I talk in my sleep, I read that number out. Yeah, I say it enough.
1: And the taglines.
0: Yes. So $9.14 we're getting there with our weekend preview top four multi. Just quickly before we get stuck into the quaddy, there is some punters out there with some big multis going into Carring Rising, Zachy Tunbridge.
1: Yeah, so I wanted to, I've been hearing about these liabilities and stuff all week from the traders, and I came across one multi yesterday that is still live. Now, this customer has one leg to go. It is Carring Rising. He outlaid 100.